Ramo, Asimote, Wantua Ramo, Asimote, Wantua Ramo, Kim.

Standing, standing, standing, standing, standing, standing, standing, standing, standing, standing, standing, standing, standing, standing, standing, standing, standing, standing, standing, standing, 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standing, standing, standing, standing, standing, standing, standing, standing, standing, standing, standing, standing, standing, standing, standing, standing, standing, standing, standing, standing, 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

rejoicing.

0: good morning. 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Also coming up, Ghana Armed Forces Engineer Regiment to participate in Accra Kumasi Expressway construction as a major subcontractor.
1: So I've asked the Minister of Roads and Highways to incorporate the Engineers Regiment, the Ghana Armed Forces, as the major subcontractor to the main contractor on this Accra Kumasi Expressway.
0: Also this morning, GBA Fighter of claims it is an offshoot of the NPP, as it says public criticism of government does not make the bar a political organization.
2: Ghana Bar Association has no favor with any political party. We just say our issues or do our things as it is. People may have their perceptions, though. That is their right.
0: In business,
3: Cedi suffers second monthly depreciation against the dollar as demand continues to surge for Christmas imports. We've got details on the Joy Business Report.
0: These and more coming up with me, Mami Sinya Michel Thompson. Do stay. President John Dramani Mahama says the Ghana Armed Forces Engineer Regiment will participate in the construction of the Accra Kumasi Express Highway as a major subcontractor to the main contractor. Speaking at the handover of the cleared right of way for the project, President Mahama said the Engineer Regiment will be honored next year with the Order of the Companion of the Volta for their role in clearing the right of way. Presidential Affairs Correspondent Max Olagbagba reports.
4: President Mahama, in his speech, commended the Ghana Armed Forces for completing the preparatory works on the route in 19 weeks, 1 week ahead of schedule. He said the Engineer Regiment of the Ghana Armed Forces will be honored next year with the Order of the Companion of the Volta for their role in clearing the right of way for the Accra Kumasi Expressway.
1: I have given instructions that at the next national honors, which we shall do to mark the 70th anniversary of independence of the Republic of Ghana, the Engineers Regiment of the Ghana Armed Forces shall receive an Order of the Companion of the Volta.
4: The president says space has been reserved for the Accra Kumasi Expressway to accommodate a railway line between Accra and Kumasi.
1: The Minister of Finance will come up with a financing plan to revitalize our railways. In this expressway we are doing, we've left some space that can accommodate a rail line between Accra and Kumasi.
4: President Mahama says the Ghana Armed Forces Engineer Regiment will participate in the construction of the Accra Kumasi Expressway as a major subcontractor to the main contractor.
1: Because of the state of your mobilization on this road, it only makes sense that you must participate in the construction of the expressway. So I've asked the Minister of Roads and Highways to incorporate the Engineers Regiment, the Ghana Armed Forces, as the major subcontractor to the main contractor on this Accra Kumasi Expressway.
0: Meanwhile, the Ghana Armed Forces says compensation payments have been made to more than 400 farmers affected by the project. Also, no buildings were demolished.
5: We are proud to inform you that as of today, the first tranche of plant compensation payment has been released to 469 farmers. Amounts ranging from about 350,000 to as little as 1,500 has been paid based on the valuation data provided by the Ministry of Roads and Highways. It is worth noting that no physical property, i.e. buildings, whether mud house or sand crate, was touched during the clearing operation.
0: Now, Ghana continues to record high maternal mortality figures, a situation that has renewed government's determination to bring these deaths down to the barest minimum. A multi-sectoral five-year plan has been developed to address the factors contributing to these deaths under the Presidential Initiative on Maternal Health Emergency Response, PRIMA. Hannah Odami reports on the launch by Vice President Professor Nana Jane Opokuagyeman.
6: According to the UNFPA West and Central Africa Regional Director, Dr. Senen Hutin, the tragic mistake of considering maternal mortality as a health issue was what went wrong in finding sustainable solutions.
7: For a mother to be saved, that mother needs to go through some roads very well paved to reach within 2 hours that facility. And so we didn't look at other sectors. This is what makes this initiative here truly remarkable.
6: Adding on was the Deputy Health Minister, Dr. Grace Ayensudakwa, who noted a significant number of maternal deaths occur among women who are referred to higher level facilities.
8: So the woman is high risk and somebody's recording the temperature, somebody's recording the blood pressure, somebody's recording the hemoglobin and they know it's low, but it doesn't trigger the next step of action. By the time you get the woman to the appropriate facility, it is almost always too late.
6: Launching Primer, Vice President Professor Nana Jeno Pukwajiman assured the initiative will strengthen maternal and perinatal death surveillance so that both mother and child can live after birth.
9: Primer must therefore work with the responsible institutions to identify where existing programs can contribute more effectively and where persistent gaps remain.
6: Hannah Odami for Joy News.
0: Still on health, health authorities have issued a stern warning to healthcare providers in the Avo region to stop charging patients illegal fees under the National Health Insurance Scheme or face arrest and prosecution. Emmanuel Ndijimfi reports from Shidium.
10: In Vidium, District Manager Joseph Sankodie emphasized the authorities' commitment to strict enforcement.
11: Health insurance had aligned a number of measures to deal with those illegal payments. So whenever they go to the facility, they are not supposed to pay any money. And we are hoping that these facilities will continue to abide by those rules and regulations.
10: Ahafo Regional Director of the NHIE, George Mauli, highlighted that rigorous monitoring of facilities is underway to eliminate extortion.
12: As a region, we are fully prepared to deal with these illegal charges that has been confronting National Health Insurance since its inception.
10: For authorities in Ahafo region, illegal charges will no longer be tolerated, and protecting the public's access to vital health care remain non-negotiable.
0: The Ghana Bar Association is rejecting claims that it has become aligned with a new patriotic party. GBA Public Relations Officer Xavier Kuje says the association remains a professional and non-political institution despite its criticism of government policies and national issues. His comments follow calls from the Deputy Attorney General Justice Rimsai for the bar to maintain its independence and avoid partisan politics at the ongoing GBA conference in Ada. He spoke on Top Story.
2: Ghana Bar Association has no favor with any political party. We just say our issues or do our things at it. People may have their perceptions, though, that is their right. There are many important issues to think about in this country, but every time Ghana Bar Association holds an event, The next thing you hear is that they are politically biased. We have problems of sanitation, we have problems of galamsey. Why don't we spend our time on those productive issues that to solve the problem?
0: Nabukom residents have 48 hours to clear the streets, stop cooking and trading in unauthorized spaces, following the death of a boy knocked by a goat in the vicinity. The move is also to sanitize the area. The directive is also in line with the local government minister's plans to hold households and businesses accountable for keeping their surroundings clean. His mayor of Accra, Michael Gbagbo Aloti.
13: I've given them 2 days. We'll be doing an announcement for 2 days. Tell them to clear their areas, clear their gutters, clear their environments. You cannot live in a community and you cook around the gutter, you eat around the gutter, and when you are sick, you blame government. No, it's not right. So we are pleading with them. They should listen to what the mayor is saying. The mayor is meant good for them. But when they don't listen after 2 days, I'm going to come in very hardly and make sure I clear them and clear their throats.
0: And that'll be all for this morning's bulletin here on Joy 99.7 FM. Up next is business on the Super Morning Show. I am Amisi Yamiche Thompson.
14: Oh, jump on
15: go, go, the go, go.
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15: 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Any chichi missing. Or body any pa. It will be the muno. Any dia ye kel chako toothpaste. A boy sing who buy. A free mwawa. A boy simu to crow. 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Sure say. Amani. Kel chako toothpaste in suni. Yet a center for.
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15: And can anyone near Maminum DBDA to 3 years? No, I say a baby mo. BDA work out charcoal toothpaste mono. MSC fita. And mana wanting. Nessa yin can be a. Mawanum ye rum. And unti. Mua monum coffee. Wine. Any tobacco. A camo sesono. Aba mamo. 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ENG.
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20: You know how we trade in Ghana and across Africa. It happens on WhatsApp. A six-figure deal sealed in a 47-second voice note. There's no procurement department, just a chat thread. It happens through people. Your guy in Kutomu, the woman in Onitsha, your cousin's husband's contact in Bamako, who you've never met, but you trust because of who introduced you. It happens in three languages in one transaction. English to the seller, French to customs, Pidgin to the buyer. And the bargaining? It takes 40 minutes, but the payment takes 4 seconds. That's how Africans trade. And there's one bank built for it all.
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20: 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Ecobank, the Pan-African bank.
21: Africa, yeah. Africa, yeah.
22: Asaman labor. 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

0: 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My name is Kwame Dadzi.
1: And I'm Doreen Avio. It feels good to be back.
0: Oh, and you are here with a long robe, man.
1: Yes, a long robe that needs to be tied all over the body.
0: Oh, you know, Charlie, but, open yeah. life too much. Open life too
1: one
0: life.
1: More life.
0: Just once you are alive,
1: play life.
0: Unyowu.
1: Kwame, today I want us to talk about not putting people in boxes.
0: Oh.
1: You remember yesterday when Mr. Hagler and Tina were doing the headlines, mm-hmm. and they mentioned that Lady Gaga had given birth
0: to Baby Gaga.
1: We were all surprised because we were like, Lady Gaga dear. Oh yeah, oh no dear son, yeah, papa. But you see, she had a baby. So, yes, a few days ago, the world was talking about something that honestly should not be surprising, but somehow it surprised a lot of people. Mm-hmm. Lady Gaga is a mother.
0: Yep.
1: And I think the interesting question is not how did Lady Gaga become a mother? The interesting question is why were we surprised? Because sometimes we meet people at one particular stage of their lives and we freeze them there. We saw Lady Gaga with the crazy outfits, the dramatic performances, the makeup, the costumes, the creativity. In fact, the controversy, the usual or unusual music videos. The woman who would walk onto a stage and make you ask yourself, what exactly am I looking at? And somewhere along the way, we created a picture of who Lady Gaga was. So when life introduced another side of her motherhood, some people almost had to adjust their minds. Mm-hmm. But isn't that how we sometimes treat people around us? And Kwame, in Ghana, we do this a lot. Maybe you know someone who used to be the party person in SHS or university. So even when that person becomes a serious entrepreneur, a responsible husband, a mother, a pastor or a professional, you still see the old version of them. You say, hey, but this is Akosua. This is the same Akosua who used to do this and that. Yes, but people grow. Your past may explain you, but it does not have to permanently define you. And I think that is one of the most powerful lessons from Lady Gaga's journey. She built a brand around being different. She understood that if she wanted to survive in a very competitive music industry, she could not simply be another singer. But here's the beautiful thing. Mm. The same woman who taught the world that it was okay to be different is now teaching us that being different does not mean being one-dimensional. You can be a superstar and still want a family.
0: Yeah.
1: You can be successful and still want to come home. You can be known by millions of people and still have a private side of yourself that the world knows nothing about. Mm. And so you need to hear this. Stop allowing people's opinion of you to become your permanent identity. Maybe people still remember the mistake you made 5 years ago. Mm-hmm. Lady Gaga's story reminds us that reinvention is not betrayal of who you were. Sometimes reinvention is simply discovering another part of who you are. So this morning, don't be afraid to surprise people. Let them discover that the person they thought they knew was only one chapter of your story, because life is not a photograph. Life is a movie, and you're still becoming.
0: Oh, yeah.
1: And that's my message to you this morning.
0: Nice.
1: Lady Gaga, your mother, congratulations to her.
0: Yep.
1: But use that also as something to motivate yourself.
0: And I know a lot of people can relate to this.
1: Oh, one. Yes. Yeah. A lot of people can relate to people, relate about this one.
0: Yeah.
1: Now, let's talk about the weather. Yeah. 25 degrees Celsius this morning. In the afternoon, 24 degrees Celsius.
0: Okay.
1: And then in the evening, 25 degrees. About the weather. 25 degrees Celsius this morning.

0: that substantial public funds have already been invested into the controversial project. The council's position follows President John Dramani Mahama's recent assertion that taxpayers' money should not be used to fund the completion of the National Cathedral. President Mahama has instead maintained that the Christian community has the capacity to mobilize the necessary resources to complete the project. However, the coordinator for interfaith and ecumenical relations at the Christian Council of Ghana, Reverend Jehoiada Godwin Amuse, believes Christian leaders can develop a substantial financing model to revive and complete the project. Speaking to City FM, he said the Christian community has the ideas and capacity to mobilize resources locally and internationally for the project. He said, quote, "I believe that Christians have the capacity to do the project, but when we say we have the capacity, it doesn't mean the money will come from point A or from point B, but the Christian leadership have the capacity to pull ideas together, develop a financial model, whether locally or internationally, to ensure the cathedral project bounces back." And they are saying that the government still needs to continue showing interest. We're asking you this morning, do you think the government should continue to maintain an interest in the National Cathedral project just because it started with some seed money and land donation? And should religious organizations take full responsibility for the project instead of government? Would you support their cathedral if it were completed without further government funding? These Christian community people, they are putting some pressure on government to get involved in this one. Yesterday, we made ideas and opinions known right here regarding the propriety or otherwise of government getting involved in this one. You can send your comments ahead of time, 054-884-1039. This is Daybreak Hit, show produced by Mr. Hagler, supported by Nathaniel Ni Amu Otu. Ni Apnez is our guy on social media. DJ Fantastic is the great guy behind the music. My name is Kwame Dadzi.
1: And I'm Doreen Aviv.
0: 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Daybreak Hits.

0: It's 103.9 Daybreak Ahead. Time for the headlines brought to you by CompuGhana. Already, Mr. Hagler is here. Good morning, Mr. Hagler.
1: Good morning, Kwame. How are you?
0: I'm fine.
1: How was your night?
0: Oh, it was good. I slept early. Yes. Okay. Yeah, I slept early. I'm taking advice from you.
1: Yes.
0: And it's very good for the body, man.
1: Very good for the body. Yesterday, I went to bed around 8:30.
0: Yeah. Hey. You did try. Wow. Yeah.
1: By 3:45, I was up.
0: Nice. You've been waking up for the past 15 or so
1: years.
0: So you know it. Been through it. So yeah. But I was expecting to see you at the Gamache Gadangbe program.
1: Unfortunately, I missed out.
0: You missed out.
2: If he had gone, he wouldn't have slept early.
0: I missed out. They closed late?
2: Not too late, but you know
1: but
2: how
1: Kwame,
2: it is.
1: Did you see some videos?
2: I did.
0: I saw some videos.
2: Okay.
1: Did you see a video of a gentleman who had leg wounds?
2: Mm-hmm. I did.
1: Okay.
0: Wow.
1: Let's move on to the headline. Sorry,
2: right.
1: You saw it, right?
2: I did.
0: Oh, Doreen, you did?
1: Yes. Okay.
0: Guys, big story this morning. The Christian Council of Ghana has called on the state to maintain an interest in the completion of the National Cathedral, arguing that substantial public funds have already been invested into the controversial project. The council's position follows President John Dramani Mahama's recent assertion that taxpayers' money should not be used to fund the completion of the National Cathedral. President Mahama has instead maintain that the Christian community has the capacity to mobilize the necessary resources to complete the project. However, the coordinator for interfaith and ecumenical relations at the Christian Council of Ghana, Reverend Jehoiada Godwin Amuzu, believes Christian leaders can develop a sustainable financing model to revive and complete the project. Now, speaking to City FM, he said the Christian community has the ideas and capacity to mobilize resources locally and internationally for the cathedral, but still they need government's intervention. Do you think government should continue to maintain an interest in this project? Do you think maybe the Christian community is pushing too hard? Are they worrying us with this proposition? Should religious organizations take full responsibility for the project instead of governments? Share your thoughts with us this morning. 0548841039. We are very active on social media. Facebook, X, hit 1039. Yeah, so the matter has come out. Now the Christian community is...
1: Please, Kwame, it is not the Christian community.
2: Christian council.
0: Council.
1: Please.
0: Don't they represent
2: the community? Yes, but they represent
0: the
2: community.
1: The people that will contribute for the council to go and give to the fund of the cathedral are saying that they don't want it. And you, the leaders, are...
0: Why?
1: I
0: don't know their interest,
1: Kwame,
0: in this.
1: The president.
0: Yes.
1: Has never said anywhere
0: that he doesn't
1: that
0: like
1: he
0: the idea.
1: Is going to continue building the thing
0: of
1: with
0: course.
1: Government money.
0: Yes.
1: He has never said anywhere. And he says that no, we are not going to use the taxpayers' money to continue building the thing. Why are you pushing for
0: that's it? That's so we should use taxpayers.
1: Yes. And they keep using the word must like they are commanding the president.
0: No.
1: Charlie. You see, anytime I see people pushing for this thing, I feel they have some personal interest.
0: It is not a priority. It is not a priority.
2: But Mr. Agla, everybody has a personal interest.
0: What is their interest?
2: Well, no, that one there, you and I cannot, but definitely, people definitely have personal interests when
1: we were in this country years ago when things were going wrong.
0: Yeah.
1: People were using Bible quotations to deceive us.
0: Mm.
1: What did the Christian Council do?
0: Nothing.
1: I don't get it.
0: Mr. Hagler, you know, this whole thing Mahama said, it is no different from the original plan. So when Akufo-Addo said that he had pledged to God that he was going to establish a cathedral for him. He said the state was giving out land and seed money. The rest will be funded by the Christians.
1: Yes.
0: From the beginning, though.
2: Yes.
0: So the initial seed money was 25 million Ghana cedis.
2: Yes.
0: Later, they added some to it.
2: Mm-hmm.
0: From the get-go, there was nowhere that it was written that government was going to use taxpayers' money to fund the project. So Mahama is just re-echoing what the initial plan was. It only happened that along the way after the 25 million seed money had been given, almost had to be back count. So maybe it's created the impression that government was going to take part actively in funding the project. It is for the Christian community to fund it. Mm-hmm.
1: Simple.
0: Mr. Hagler, what's your
1: own? See, why government?
0: But
1: see, if it is, sorry, Doreen, if it is the cathedral that they want, there are lots of cathedrals in Ghana, plenty. Keke. If you go to Accra, there's a Wesley Cathedral, Wesley Methodist Cathedral, it is there.
2: They want a bigger cathedral.
1: Doreen, come to Bawi when you are going to your daddy's property.
2: Yes.
1: My church is there, the Resurrection Society.
2: Oh, very, very big.
1: Very big. Kwame, very, you should see my church.
2: Huge.
1: It is huge.
0: We have music schools too in Ghana.
1: Yes, we do, don't
2: huge.
1: We? So if it is cathedral,
0: do you have a lot of convention centers too?
1: Yesterday I gave you, at least if I don't know, cry, I know two. I gave you two. If I don't know, cry, I mean me, you know.
2: Kwame just asked a question on purpose.
1: Eh? Oh, Sally. I don't get it.
0: but Charlie, guys, we're asking this morning, what the Christian Council is doing. It is fine. Guys, it is fine. What the Christian Council? Because I've heard some pastors raise the same issue in the past few weeks.
2: Yeah.
0: Created the impression that I say interested or more person pushy agenda. And even, was it Mahama Yariga who said that he doesn't see anything wrong
2: with it? You know? Yes. Mm-hmm.
0: Yesterday, when we raised this question and then we posted, somebody came to write that we should watch Mahama Yariga with one eye.
2: Bombastic eye.
0: Easy, guys. So, Tale, we're asking you, do you think what they're doing is the right thing to do when we know for a fact that the initial plan was for the Christian community to fund the project? Government has already given you land. Oma says for buildings and residents, judges' residence. Already, land has been given. Seed money has been given.
1: Mm-hmm.
0: Christians, continue the rest.
1: Yes. Mupa Muntu Aso. Simple. Nice. Family, this morning, let me say good morning to the people of Bawi.
0: Oh.
1: We are going to be fortunate to have the presence of the president this morning at Bawi.
0: He's going to be
1: at Bawi at 10 a.m. this morning. The groundbreaking ceremony for the 24-hour economy market.
0: Oh.
1: Yes. Yesterday, I got the opportunity to be there. I was invited by.
0: Oh, yes.
1: So today, right after.
0: So you will go today?
1: Straight.
0: Oh, nice.
1: So shouts to everyone at Bawi.
0: Tina.
3: Do you have any shout outs?
4: No.
0: How are you doing?
4: Shout outs to my Chimota.
0: No, sorry, Doreen.
2: Yes.
0: Batina Oyegayo.
2: What is it?
0: Tell us, what is it?
2: Tina.
0: Why not
2: just Tina?
0: No. Okay, the headlines.
1: First one is coming from my journaline.com. 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
2: I do.
1: So you have to take this.
2: No, my dogs are, I always tell people, my dogs are not dogs. They are humans.
1: Okay.
2: I live with humans.
0: They're human beings.
2: They're humans because they like, we treat them like humans.
0: Okay.
2: They go to the clinic. They go for their regular checkups.
1: They have their rabies vaccination.
2: They have all their vaccinations from birth. From birth is when we start. So I don't call my dogs.
0: You bath them?
2: We bath them. Yes. Every 2 weeks. They bath every 2 weeks. They come indoors. They are out. They are outdoor. We take them for walks. Like they are humans.
0: Have you given them human beings' names?
2: Yes, they have. I can mention.
0: No, mention the names.
2: I have Brianna.
0: You have what?
2: I have Brianna.
0: No. My daughter is Brianna.
2: I have Brianna.
0: My daughter is Brianna. Why are you doing that? Doreen, why?
2: I have Dior.
0: Like Charlie Dior.
2: Yeah, Dior.
0: That is fine.
2: I have Noir. I have Hugo.
1: Hey, how many dogs do you have?
2: Yes, I have quite a number. I have Oreo.
0: Okay.
4: Ah.
2: Hey. Yes. I have Rufus. Yes, I have Rufus.
0: Five already.
2: Yes. I have Tyson.
0: Hey.
2: And I have Emerald.
0: Okay. Doreen.
2: Yes.
0: Doreen.
2: Yeah.
0: Brianna, this is an Indian. My daughter is called Brianna. The Dior is okay.
1: Kwame, there's a message here. I need to do this. Nana B says that, thank God I can still have a feel of this show from Tamale. I was really worried about that. Nana B, I beg you. Uh-huh. You can log on to Facebook, X, yes, or on YouTube, yes, and catch us live at Hits 103.9 FM. Please,
3: yes,
1: catch us live on Facebook,
0: yeah,
1: YouTube, mm-hmm, and X.
0: And yes, then, okay.
1: Frimpoma Nancy 22 says, oh my God, Doreen, Brianna is my daughter's name.
3: Oh, me too.
0: Why did you do that?
3: Don't worry, guys. I'll Why take a photo that? Of Brianna one of these days and share with you on socials. She's a nice human being.
0: Doreen.
3: Sorry, guys.
1: Yes,
0: for those who are outside Accra who still want to listen, yes, to us,
1: right?
0: Apart from even logging on to our Facebook Live and, yeah, X Live, mm-hmm, you can listen on mindjoyonline.com. So when, yes, you go,
1: true,
0: to the website,
1: true,
0: you go to Radio.
1: Yes, radio.
0: It will give you the options. You see Hits FM there.
1: Then you select.
0: The day, Friday, last Friday, mm-hmm, when I was going to Cape Coast on my,
1: right,
0: way,
1: right,
0: yeah, at a point, I lost the signal. So what I did was just go online and then listen,
3: wow,
0: to you guys.
1: Right.
0: Tune into you guys. Wow. So,
1: Charlie,
0: simple,
3: so
0: as
3: you
0: that.
3: Can do the same,
1: guys.
3: Yep.
1: You know what to do. Mm-hmm. Anyway, four arrested as police bust alleged kidnapping, torture, and then extortion syndicate. Sources myjoyonline.com. 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I'm suffering. Motherless 12-year-old who lost both legs, father in a Fanko Pukwasi crash, seeks support. 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Kwame, remember that story?
3: Yeah. Mm-hmm.
0: Yes, yeah.
1: I heard her mother was late and then, yeah, the father was taking her to,
0: I remember,
1: to the morgue. And then
0: I remember.
1: They had the accident. Accident, on the Pukwasi Highway.
0: That day, that, yes, particular day
1: lost,
0: when it happened.
1: She lost the father and then she lost both legs as well.
0: Hey.
1: Yes, very sad story.
0: Very sad story.
1: Hey. Sina.
3: Sina.
0: Tina Ying. Why you are crying?
3: Okay. So September 21 declared public holiday for Founders Day.
0: Mm.
3: So am I coming to work?
0: That's Founders Day,
1: yeah,
0: we come to work.
3: Next week, Monday.
0: Kwame Nkrumah's birthday.
3: Are we coming to work?
0: Yeah, we're coming
3: Hagler.
0: To work.
3: Yes. Yeah,
1: we
3: All right.
1: I thought we were going to be in Cape Coast. We are going to be in Krofo.
0: In Krofo. Yeah.
3: In Krofo.
0: No, but how are we going? If it's not holiday, Mr. Hagler, how do we, yeah, go?
1: No, it's a holiday.
3: It's
1: now.
3: A holiday. Yeah.
1: It's a holiday, Kwame.
0: So next week, Monday, is a holiday.
1: Yes. Mm-hmm. So we leave on Friday after daybreak. Mm-hmm. And then we return. We'll return on Monday morning.
0: No, but who is going to host us? Is Richard going to do that?
1: He will. He will. I spoke with him yesterday.
0: Is that
1: yes,
0: he
1: yes, yes, he will. Yes.
0: Oh la la. Yeah, cool.
1: So all we need to do is to just transport ourselves there.
0: Oh, yes. Tina, are you going?
3: Oh.
0: Yeah. Tina.
3: Okay.
0: Right.
3: So, 27-year-old man remanded over alleged defilements of 9-year-old girl at Ofanko.
0: Yes,
3: sharp. NACOC arrest 3 suspects linked to Dutch fugitive drug kingpin.
0: Mm-hmm.
3: More of that on myjoyonline.com. So, manifest questions toxic fan culture amid fresh music industry tensions. 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Sister Fia reveals fears about becoming a single mother.
0: Mm-hmm.
3: Source on myjoyonline.com.
1: The thing that some people want, she is running away from
3: running
1: it.
0: Interestingly,
3: from
0: some
3: it.
0: People Sometimes. Nowadays, some of these young ladies, yes, want to be single mothers.
1: They are just, yes, looking for
0: somebody
1: for
0: to get them pregnant.
1: To get them pregnant.
0: Yeah.
3: I don't know. It depends.
0: Yeah,
3: some of us
0: had
3: a single mother and we don't want that for our children.
0: Okay.
3: You understand? So,
0: okay.
3: Yeah.
0: All right.
3: Okay, so Afenyo Makin mourns Benny Sofe, describes her songs as sermons set to music.
0: Mm.
3: More of that on myjoyonline.com. 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
0: All right.
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0: All right.
1: Unnecessary beef taking attention from Good Sons, and this is Ifeanyi Wuta who is saying this. 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I had my first private jet at 22.
4: now I can fly commercial. This is coming from Dangote, who is saying this. Adomonline.com has this one.
2: Hey.
4: 19 contestants showcase talent as 2026 next Asempa Star kicks off.
0: Oh, Asempa Star. Is it a radio reality show?
4: It's a reality show. That's the reality show.
0: It used to be Adom.
4: That discovered.
0: Kejua.
4: Yes.
0: It used to be Adom Star.
4: Yes.
0: Now it's Asempa Star.
4: Yes.
0: Okay.
4: You can find more of that on adomonline.com. Ghana's music industry favors only men. This is coming from Wendy Shea. As she has said, you can find more of that on
0: it's Ghana. A session,
2: it's a session,
0: dear. I think it's too vague.
4: The feeling is great. Salman Mumin speaks on BBL Body. Ghana Web has the story. Famia celebrates.
2: I told you.
3: Doreen said it yesterday.
2: It's her body. She knows what she's feeling. She knows what she's getting.
0: I told you some time ago.
2: Yeah, she stopped talking about her.
0: Some
2: body.
0: Of the BBL and some of us, when we see, some of us men, when we see, they look hard on our eyes.
4: But they can look hard on your eyes, but
2: be soft.
4: Yes, but you need to feel it.
0: No, some of us are experiencing feeling with the eyes. So, yeah.
4: Hey, Kwame.
0: Oh, yeah. Oh, but if it is soft, you can see it with the eye.
2: Are you a wizard?
4: Oh, Kwame, no. You can see something that you think that it is hard, but when you touch it, it's soft.
2: Yes.
4: Let's continue. Famia celebrates birthday with children of Village of Hope Orphanage. GhanaWeb.com has this one. I never thought I would meet the CEO of TikTok. This is coming from Chef Abyss. GhanaWeb has this story. Stoneboy, Sarkodie, and Shatawale are all enablers. Arnold on toxic fan culture.
3: Our marriage certificate is fake. Bishop Obinim tells ex-wife in leaked audio.
2: Wow.
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0: Charlie, in some way, I'm going to but because of somebody's marriage, let's move on.
3: Remove Obinim from my name. Bishop Obinim wants Florence. More of that on GhanaWeb.com. So, I haven't experienced any sexual harassment from any team yet. And this is coming from Jackie. More of that on GhanaWeb.com.
4: And that's our final headline for this morning, Kwame.
0: Okay. Any more comment from your side?
4: There's a comment here from Roman. Roman says that Mr. Hagla, Kwame, and Doreen Tina, today is my sister-in-law's birthday. Can you kindly wish her a happy birthday for me? Her name is Regina. Happy birthday to Regina.
0: Okay.
4: Pastor One says that good morning. It says good morning to you. Please keep on the good work. It's not easy to wake up early in the morning. That's just coming from Roman.
2: It's not better.
0: We'll be in 18 years.
4: Nanabi says that. Nanabi says that. Thanks so much. I now accept that I'm really addicted to the station. I'm gonna be listening all the way from Tamale. Shout out to you,
0: addiction.
4: Beam Takeover says big ups to you, Mr. Hagler, and the whole team. And Ghana is Bling says that they should rather talk about fixing our roads and stop the cat. Nizra Prince says, good morning to you, bro. You are doing well. Shouts to you, Nizra. Nizra is one of my guys at Babi.
0: Nizra.
4: Shouts to you. Nizra.
0: Shouts to you, man.
4: Kwame, I think that's it. Thanks to all that joined me on TikTok at Mr. Hagler. And then we are also live on Facebook, YouTube, and X at Hits 103.9 FM.
0: Great. It's a big story. The Christian Council of Ghana has called on the state to maintain an interest in the completion of the National Cathedral, arguing that substantial public funds have already been invested in the controversial project. We're asking you, what interest do you think the Christian Council has in this one? And do you think this move is one that is laudable? What do they seek to achieve? 0548841039. You can send your comments through and also call us now via the same number, 0548841039. I guess we have some comments coming already. Do you have comments, Tina, Doreen?
2: Comments are yet to come.
0: Right. And so please keep them coming in. The Christian Council has been very vocal about this issue. And after our president said that we are not going to use taxpayers' money to fund the project, they're still talking. But the initial plan from the outset, when Nana Akufo-Addo launched this initiative, was that government or the state wasn't going to fund it.
2: Yep.
0: We only provided seed money and then land. The Christian community. Susan Ash is back. Back on radio. Susan Ash.
5: Yes, good morning.
0: Good morning. How are you?
5: Please, I'm good and you guys.
0: We are doing fantastic.
2: Today, Susan Ash is not in the car yet.
0: Yes. Okay. Are you at home?
5: Yeah, I'm not dressing to go out.
0: Susan, the matter is back. Oh, it appears the Christian community, the council, is still on the matter.
5: These people say, what is happening?
0: They want help from government.
5: No, what at all did they want from the government? The person who promised that he's sitting in his house enjoying himself. Then you go and, trouble him. And why trouble in the government? Or they have something that they'll get from people. We are tired of them. We need our road to be fixed, our schools to be built. We don't want any cathedral issue.
0: Did you listen to Hagler and Doreen early on? They said that, okay, this is not the Christian community speaking. It is a council, but they represent all Christians
2: in Ghana.
5: Yes.
0: So they are speaking for you, for me too.
5: No, we don't want it. They should contribute and go and do it.
2: We don't send them, eh?
5: we don't need it, though.
0: But for all you know, this cathedral could be a special place where God can listen to our prayers well.
5: But we have our own churches.
2: And no cry, young God.
5: Even if we sit in our homes and we pray, God will listen. So why is it that they are forcing for us to get a cathedral?
0: So what should we do?
5: They have agenda.
0: What should we do to this Christian council then? It appears they are pushing this agenda so hard.
5: Mama should just forget them. As you said yesterday, you should forget them.
0: I hear you. Thank you, Susan Ash.
5: Greet Mukta for me.
2: We'll greet him for you. Don't worry. Mukta, yes.
0: Okay.
2: We have some comments here. Let me start. Deku Ronald says the Israeli government should also support this project for the Christian fraternity.
0: Israeli government.
2: Ghana supporting normal. Kofi Zadokeli says, does the state have interest in the national mosque, and would the state acquire interest in a national shrine if one were to be built? Why must the national cathedral be treated differently? Emmanuel Zevo says who? Mark Lord says Maspam. Really? Azra C. Prosper says, who and who constitute that association called Christian Council? Pamana Bo says, why should state handle an individual promise? Isifu says, was it a personal pledge or national pledge? Charles Johnson says, you mean must. And then also Richard Yeboah Isuyama says, let's add it to the upcoming referendum. Ghanaians should tell us whether they want it to be used as a cathedral or something else, so we can take ownership and buy into the idea. Someone says it is his promise to God. That controversy should be clarified. Yanom will claim ownership. Kofi Tonto will lead the charge. Miss Remo. Kofi Tonto and Madame Father and Mama Bonidia and a power. Miss Remo. Grace Abba says, is it by force? Abla Komega says, what kind of interest and why? And Samuel Amponsa says, what interest at all do these people get inside this cathedral? The president said, no tax money. You are still there saying that. We will use your own money to do this. needles like this.
0: I think needless, he meant. Yeah.
2: Yes.
0: So our friend Harold has sent in a message.
2: Harold says what?
0: He said the Christian Council is heartless. Heartless.
2: Wow.
0: If they want that project, they should pool their own offerings to fund it. Not all of us as Christians. You cannot tax traditional believers to build a national cathedral.
2: Yeah.
0: Abego, when are they going to build the national shrine as well? Harold sent in this comment.
2: Question.
0: Tina, do you have some comments?
6: Yes, I do.
0: Okay.
6: Kwabna says, Christian Council, why? Who said he was going to build it? Isn't not Nanado? Why don't you go to him instead? Edu Jemfi Kingsley says, give it to me. I want to build a hotel on it that will generate income 24/7 for the nation. Bam. Bronx Nana J says, the money you're taking from church members, what is it for? Swali Su Abdul Wadud says, are they pleading or they are commanding?
0: It's a must.
6: Yeah.
0: Before you continue, let's pick Bright Future from Laboni. Bright Future.
7: Good morning, Bra Kwame. Good morning,
0: Dory. Good morning.
2: Good morning.
0: Bright Future. Morning. Is the future bright for the cathedral?
7: Not yet, too, Bra Kwame.
0: The Christian Council statement, what do you make of it?
7: Yeah, Bra Kwame, this cathedral thing, I think we should just allow the Christian Council to just complete the cathedral. So far as the government is not ready to put any money or tax money into that cathedral, we should just allow them. Otherwise, the cathedral will be there and Charlie, and you understand?
8: Yeah.
7: If this government come, you come and say this, because no matter what, we are not using the tax money to put it inside the building. You understand? So they should just allow. If they can do it, fine. We should just allow.
8: And do you also suggest that if it is completed by the Christian Council or community, the Christian Council should manage everything?
7: Definitely, because okay. It's from them. Yeah.
8: Okay.
7: Definitely.
8: Okay.
7: If only they can, we should just allow them, Brakwan.
8: All right. Thank you, Bright Future from Laboni, for calling. Some more comments.
6: Yes. Okay. Jamega says, what is the intended objective of this project? To what extent does it provide tangible benefits to the Ghanaian population? Ifodela says, show me the chairman of the Christian Council. Wisdom Anani says, and is that a request or an order to the government?
8: It's a must.
6: Seth Nana Mensah says, is it witchcraft or what? Okay, so DJ says, that's Christian Council, no? Is the Catholic Church part? I just want to know if my church is part of this decision, so I tell them my peace of mind directly. Sam Sidin says, what do you do with the plenty offering? It ain't a national asset too, so kinda also finish it by the tithe and offertories. Musa Abdul Karim says, where from the mast?
8: The must.
6: They're asking
8: the must is a must.
6: So Shuta Villadere says, did the state ever show interest in building a cathedral?
8: I think it did from the beginning.
6: Okay.
8: If you give out, if you give out land and seed money, then you showed interest. The state did, but I don't know if all Ghanaians did. All right, do you have some more comments, Doreen?
2: I think we should just go straight to the one on your screen.
8: Okay. It's on thesis day in Zaidu.
2: You will read all.
8: Good morning, guys. G8 is full of hypocrites. The current president was a serious critic of the construction of the National Cathedral while in opposition. What has changed? Can you play any sound where the previous president said it was a personal promise? Absurdity, to know. But he still stands by what he said early on. And he is saying, we are not going to use taxpayers' money. If it will be built, it should come from the Christian community. So, Nana AIA, I think you should go and revisit the statement that the president made, right? Good morning. For me, I don't think handing the National Cathedral over to the Christian community is necessarily the best decision. Whether we supported the project or not, significant taxpayers' money has already gone into it. State properties demolished, and the project has reached a stage where we cannot pretend it's simply one former president's personal promise. He says, I agree that we must investigate how the money was spent and hold anybody responsible for wrongdoing accountable, but accountability and completion are two separate issues. If somebody mismanaged public money, prosecute the person, but Ghana still has to decide responsibly what happens to the asset. And this is bigger than MPP and NDC. Government inherits projects they did not start. If every new government abandons the previous government's projects because it disagrees with how they started, the person who ultimately loses is the Ghanaian taxpayer. So rather than simply telling Christians to finish it, I would prefer government, the Christian community, and other stakeholders to agree on a transparent way forward, possibly redesign it, reduce the cost, reconsider aspects of the project, and find a public, private, or donor funding model that doesn't place the entire burden on taxpayers. But leaving it alone as it is cannot be the answer. Joe K from London sent that comment. Good morning, Brother Kwame Doreen, Mr. Hag Latina, and the Daybreak Heads crew. Hope you guys are doing good. Yes, we're doing amazing. Yeah. Big Story says, if the Christian Council is able and capable for completing the cathedral, why not? So far as the government is not ready to put in any money like the taxpayers' money, we should allow them. Otherwise, the cathedral will be there for so many years without any glory. Thank you. Okay, Bright Future sent in this before he called. Good morning. My name is Daniel from Tema. The Christian Council should go and confront the Tebi Ma. Thank you very much for all your comments and for calling as well.
2: How do you expect us to read now? Which
8: one is this? It says, why not? This one is from Nathaniel. Don't mind him.
2: It's not from Nathaniel.
8: Oh, really? But who sent it?
2: Read it.
8: You found it. Oh, is it why not? Just the thing. This is to thin.
2: Why not?
8: Okay. The inscription. Okay.
2: Okay. Well, he said it was Shellington Willido sent it.
8: Okay. All right. Okay. Thank you, guys.
2: Thank you so much, guys, for joining us as well. Now, let's talk about Ecobank. Do you know how trade really happens in Ghana and across Africa? Now, at Ecobank, we know trade doesn't start in boardrooms. It happens on calls, in DMs and messages. A six-figure deal sealed in a 40-second voice note. 40 seconds voice note.
8: Yeah.
2: Okay, yeah, that's it. Now, it happens to people.
8: 47 seconds.
2: Yes. Please, I need breakfast this morning.
8: You need it.
2: Yeah, so it happens through people. Your guy in Cotonou, the woman in Onitsha. That's the name, Onitsha. Yeah. Now, a trusted contact in Bamako you've never met, but know through someone you trust. It happens across borders, currencies and languages, English to the seller, French to customs, pidgin to the buyer, one transaction, three languages. And of course, and while the bargaining may take 40 minutes, once the deal is done, the payment needs to move in seconds. And that's how Africa trades. 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
8: All right, and of course, every day, what do we need to feed our body with?
2: Clean, refreshed water. 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
8: Have you taken yours already? I have.
2: It's in my bag.
8: Okay.
2: I'm going to sip it till the show is over.
8: Yep,
2: talking about water, I mean awake purified drinking water. It is produced by Casapreco Company Limited. Now, know that any bottle you buy, an amount is donated to the National Cardiothoracic Center. So you're drinking water and you're also saving a life. Just walk to that shop by your house. You see the one at your junction, the one by your house. Just that shop there. Just ask them that you want a wick, and they'll definitely give you one. Awake purified drinking water, one for life.
8: Yeah. Okay. And with that, we get straight to the question of the day. Brought to you by Ecobank and Puma Drinks.
2: Today we got it right. Yesterday was struggle. So this morning we are asking that. Riddle is a riddle, actually, Kwame.
8: Oh, riddle.
2: Yes, riddle. I can travel nearly 100 miles per hour, but never leave the room. You can cover me up, but that doesn't slow me down. You will not know if I come only once or again and again and again. What am I? I'll take the riddle again. I can travel nearly 100 miles per hour, but never leave the room. You can cover me up, but that doesn't slow me down. You will not know if I come only once or again and again and again. What am I? 0548-841-039 is our WhatsApp number. You can also send it via our social media pages at Hits 1039 FM. Don't forget to send us your birthday shouts as well. We got you.

0: That is our other J for Money. 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
1: To our riddle.
0: Riddle. Okay, bra Kevin beat. Okay, the winner is David from North Legon.
1: Mm-hmm.
0: And he says it's sneeze.
1: Mm-hmm.
0: How do you say sneeze in is it Wincy or Hinty?
1: I don't even know whether Wincy it's Wincy.
0: Okay, so sneeze. Other answers we have Kinjaba also getting correct. We have Melanin Queen. Bright Future says, hey,
1: Bright Future fell off.
0: Treadmill.
1: Or a carpet.
0: Bright Future. This is not a right answer.
1: Yes. Bright Future, I'm going to take it again. So perhaps maybe you get it right. Yes. Mm. So we asked that I can travel nearly 100 miles per hour, but never leave the room.
0: Yeah.
1: You can cover me up, but that doesn't slow me down.
0: Mm-hmm.
1: You will not know if I come only once or again and again and again.
0: Yep.
1: What am I? Now, we all know how sneezing feels like.
0: Mm.
1: You can hold your nose thinking that, oh, it won't come. It come one, then two, three, four, then you know that you have a cold or a flu. When you bet when you need to me a call. So that's the right answer. Yeah. You all shouldn't forget to send your birthday shouts. We're here for you. We got you like always.

0: And I'm wearing a pink shirt. Oh, it's a pink. It's a pink Tuesday. Derek Hayes on Hit 103.9 FM. Okay, C1, Joey B. Who else is on it?
1: Sister Fia.
0: Oh, Sister Fia part number. And then we have what? Oh, it's a pinky Tuesday. I like the pinky one. Happy birthday to CEO Volta today. I don't know why I'm laughing like that. Forgive me. Happy birthday to CEO of Volta today, Mr. Harry Ahovi. Thank you and God bless you for all you are doing for us or for the Volta region. Okay, keep being the amazing person we know. You are reliable, trustworthy, and humble. We love you. Happy birthday from Ni Abnes. Oh, Efoni. Efoni. Ni kasang kasanunu. Happy birthday to Madeline. No, I mean, first time hearing a name like this.
1: Madeline.
0: Madeline.
1: Oh, okay. It's not okay. You know, it's Magdalene. We know Magdalene.
0: We know Magdalene.
1: But this is Madeline.
0: Madeline.
1: Oh.
0: Oh, Madeline. God bless you, protect you, and guide you in this new age. May your year be filled with favor, success, and laughter. Have a wonderful bye celebration. This is coming from your friend Bright in Salaboni. Is it not Bright Future?
1: Yes, remove the future from there. Well, we have more birthdays here. Today is the birthday of Kel Songs.
0: Oh, Kel Songs.
1: Yes,
0: bro.
1: Kel Songs. We all know him as Kelvin Ejekum. He was a teacher at Brainy World International School before his music career saw the light. A Ghanaian Afro-pop singer who came into the limelight with his single, Jennifer Lomote. I hope he's gone back to teaching.
0: He's still around. He's done songs. I think he released a song not too long ago. I saw a video of him either promoting a song or something like that.
1: Sometimes I'm tempted to go and teach.
0: You want to teach? You?
1: Yes, I want to, yeah.
0: Should we take you to the village I was posted to when I finished college?
1: I don't want to. I want an international school.
0: Oh
1: my goodness. Also, it's the birthday of Ghanaian footballer Michael Helegbe, a Ghanaian professional footballer who plays as a midfield for Jordanian club Shabab Al Akaba. Also 41 years today.
0: Okay.
1: Then we have politician Ziblim Idi. Yes, Ziblim Idi.
0: Oh.
1: Is it ID or Idi?
0: Idi.
1: Idi.
0: Yeah.
1: He's a former member of the Parliament of Ghana and was a member of the 7th Parliament of the 4th Republic of Ghana, representing the Gushegu constituency on the ticket of the New Patriotic Party. Also former deputy tourism minister. And he is 59 years. Makanya
0: Dr. Ziblim.
1: And also today is the birthday of Prince Harry.
0: Oh, Prince Harry.
1: Success, yes. And is a member of the British royal family as the younger son of King Charles III and Princess Diana, Princess of Wales. He is the 5th in the line of succession to the British throne. Also 42 years. And there's a betcho. Then is the birthday of actor Tom Hardy, an English actor. After studying acting at the Drama Centre London, he made his film debut in Ridley Scott's Black Hawk Down, also 49 years. And finally, it's the birthday of Tommy Lee Jones, an American actor, film director, and former football player. He has received various accolades, including an Academy Award, a Golden Globe Award, a Primetime Emmy Award, and 2 Screen Actors Guild Awards, also 80 years today.
0: Oh, and it's Salinko's birthday. Salinko.
1: Oh, Salinko.
0: Davis Esuman. Salinko.
1: Yes. I forgot the name of his company. It has Salinko in there.
0: Salinko
1: milk,
0: like
1: something
0: that.
1: Washing powder or something funny.
0: Oh, I
1: like
0: see.
1: That, yeah.
0: You know, now he hosts Block, man.
1: Yes, yes, and it's all part. I heard he has a lot of businesses.
0: Okay.
1: Making him, you know, one fine, rich gentleman, and also he likes to help people.
0: Yeah, and he's been donating. Yes. Recently, he said he was going to set a fund up for some aged actors and all that. Okay, that's a good one. Now, coming up will be the lifestyle segment, and today Tina and Nathaniel will be telling us about mid-month lifestyle tips. Yes, are you still on track?
2: Hello?
3: Charlie, I'm at the library. Why do you keep calling me?
2: Wait. Question, what's the capital of Burkina Faso?
3: Ouagadougou, bye.
2: Wait. Which planet is the hottest in the solar system?
3: Venus, actually, why all these questions?
2: See, I'm playing the MTN swipe and win promo. I might cash out some cool 1,000 Ghana cedis today.
3: 1,000 cedis?
2: Shh.
3: Charlie, what's the next question?
4: Join the

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2: Hello, what's up? This is Andy Dusty. Hey, how was your afternoon?
3: 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I like your money move, let me take control.
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0: guys, they are here. Elders Nathaniel and Tina Ying are here with Lifestyle, brought to you by MTN Everywhere You Go in a Wick Purified Water. Guys, welcome.
1: Thank
2: why
1: you.
2: Why did you say they are here? It's like troublesome people.
0: You know who you are. You know who you are. You know who you are.
2: Well, good morning well, to the before, listeners of Heads FM.
1: Before we started,
0: you want to shout out your boyfriend?
1: Let me bring your hair back. Thank you.
3: Mr. Agla, are you serious?
4: You want to kick Nathaniel out of the studio or find somewhere for him?
0: No, now I'm beginning to get scared for Tina. Or should I be happy for you?
2: Just Tina.
0: Yes. Okay. Now, so before we start, Tina, yes?
1: Yes. Let me say, mm-hmm. You know, today Mr. Hagla is not Otashi Ochati Bia.
2: Hey, Chawonu.
1: Like a very small portion of fufu.
2: We are taking the words from Mr. Hagla.
1: But the palm nut soup. Yeah, pedi, boom shrimps, and then kitten, no, the bigger ones, some a little bit of mushrooms, snails, pork.
2: Yeah, he mentioned it.
1: We and odai. Odai, amane kakra.
0: Yes.
1: And kwani and penny take.
4: Tina, what are you doing?
1: Light.
2: That is what Mr. Hagla said. So we are just saying his words.
1: So. Today, Otashi no chati. We want fufu. We palm nut soup. And the proteins ni na man bubosono. Please.
2: We are chobba bie bie na.
0: Unim ye wona bi na akwa kwa no.
2: That is ekuntun ni munu.
1: And no wo ho, but ono no so pe.
2: Yeah,
1: not.
2: But ono so ampe no.
1: But he want the tilapia.
0: Apatre.
1: That is apatre.
0: And no nye bagra.
1: Hey.
0: I'm salivating. I'm salivating.
1: He wants it very hot.
4: Like you're going to prepare that this morning, or you have already prepared it.
2: He wants it very hot
1: and spicy. So
0: Tina, stop it.
1: Yeah.
0: What you are doing?
1: And upon we pan out to AC.
2: Imagine
1: how cold this place is,
4: and that you have to sit on the floor to eat that.
1: You don't even. Why are you using a dining table or
4: on the floor?
0: Look at how I am licking my lips.
1: Put the food in between your legs.
4: Eat until you cannot get up on the
1: singlet.
2: Guys,
0: we have the dining table.
1: Yeah. And with this, you need a very small portion of the fufu, not plenty, and then plenty soup. And the protein soup will bring. So the soup and the protein should fill your tummy.
0: Hey, Tina.
1: Spicy.
2: Like, are ready for today? Wants
1: Tina
2: to get
1: sweaty.
0: Oh, some best. Sweaty.
1: I tell you, that's
0: you
1: the kind of food.
4: You know what I'm happy about?
1: This
4: is going to be motivation for a lot of people this afternoon. Yeah. A lot of you are going for lunch now. You're thinking about what to eat. We have actually given you an idea or something to think about. But just enjoy your meal. Bon appetit this afternoon.
1: You know, sometimes it's so timitoa, then you feel for fufu, chicken light soup, very spicy and light.
0: At this point, thou shalt not lead us into temptation. Guys, what do you have for us?
1: All right, we are already 15 days into the month, and this is a good time to pause and ask ourselves one simple question: are we still on track? The goals we set at the beginning of the month we plan to save, the habits we wanted to change, and the project we promised ourselves we would complete. How far with that, Bosu?
0: I say Bosu.
1: So sometimes the excitement of a new month fades after the first few days, you know, and before we realize it, we are back to our old routines. So today on Lifestyle, we are doing a mid-month reality check, looking at our money, our goals, our health, our relationships, and our personal well-being.
2: Hey, did I hear our relationship?
1: relationships.
0: But when you go for lunch and you buy food and they
2: willy.
0: You see, the link between you and the willy is a relationship. Gee. Let's move on.
2: Let's check our spendings. You know, by mid-month, you should have a good idea whether you are spending too quickly.
1: Yeah.
2: Review what you spent so far. Separate needs from want. We talk about this. The needs are most important than the wants. And also reduce unnecessary food deliveries, impulse purchases, and weekend spendings. Also avoid spending simply because you still have money in your account. This sometimes it happens. Oh, I have it, so let me just spend it. Let's think about tomorrow in the future.
0: Yeah.
1: Okay, so I want to remind them of where you said it says delivery or please. The fufu and abenkwan, don't go and do delivery. Today is Tuesday.
2: Or no, but you see,
0: no, it depends on how much you have.
1: Yes, but today is Tuesday. Just manage your money for the week, you know. Yes, okay. But for the fufu, dear, we need to get it for Mr. Hagler. All right, so protect the rest of your salary, as I said. So don't allow the second half of the month to become a financial struggle. Yes, calculate what you need for transport, food, bills, and other essentials. So set aside money for emergencies. If possible, keep some money untouched until month end. Don't borrow money just to maintain a lifestyle.
0: Oh, yes, situations where I need the money.
1: No, don't go and buy fufu with all the shrimps.
0: Borrow money.
1: Don't go and borrow.
0: All right.
1: Okay.
2: Again, let's check our monthly goals. You know, we are talking about our goals for the month, and today being 15th is exactly half past the month. Half into the month, sorry.
0: Okay.
2: So you ask yourself these questions. What have I achieved so far?
1: Yeah.
2: What have I postponed? Are you a procrastinator? Then what can I realistically complete before the month ends? And a tip for this one is that don't wait for a new month to restart. Reset today.
1: All right, so declutter your life. Mid-month is a good time to clean up both your physical and digital spaces. So clean up your room, wardrobe, and car. Delete unnecessary photos and files. Unfollow accounts that negatively affect your mood. And clear unnecessary WhatsApp chats and notification. But why is Fantastic smiling?
4: Why is
1: What's going on?
0: I think because it's mid-month, he has to track some of the things, activities on his phone.
2: Vibly.
0: So he's tracking stuff on his phone.
1: Fantastic.
2: Also, take care of your body. You know,
0: okay.
2: Don't wait until you feel sick before paying attention to your health. Yesterday, we talked about your health being your priority.
1: Yeah. Mm-hmm.
2: Also, drink enough water. Get adequate sleep.
1: Enough of
2: water. Awake water. Get adequate sleep. Eat more balanced meals. Make time for physical activities. And also, pay attention to persistent symptoms rather than ignoring them. When you make your health your priority, it really helps you.
1: Okay, so
2: check in our relationships too. That is also important because you can ask yourself whether you are investing enough time in people who matter. You call your parents or your loved ones, especially your parents. Don't forget about your loved ones too. Also check up on your friends. Spend quality time with your partner or children, and don't let work and social media replace real conversations. You know, talking to somebody in person comes with a different, you know, feeling, because you get to know their emotions, their touch, their feel, and everything all together.
1: All right, so take a mental break. You don't have to be productive every minute. Take some quiet time, reduce unnecessary social media scrolling, and get some fresh air. Do something you genuinely enjoy.
2: Yes. Right? And also, don't compare your life with social media. By the middle of the month, you may already have seen people traveling, going to Maldives. I just heard now that it's free. You don't have to get
0: visa free.
2: Visa free, yeah.
0: Yes.
2: So you see people traveling, then you're like, I want to also go. They go and borrow, and then you go. No. By now, you see people traveling, buying new things and showing off the achievement. But you have to also remember that you are seeing their highlights, just their highlights, and not their complete lives.
1: Okay, finished business. Mm-hmm. Make a list of the small things you've been postponing. So pick three things and finish them before the week end.
0: All right.
2: And lastly, prepare for the rest of the month.
1: Yeah.
2: Don't just survive until payday, as I'm waiting for. Yes. Thinking ahead about the bills, school expenses, transport, food, family commitment, savings, and upcoming event. When you do all these things, you are better positioned for the end of the month. Now you are half into the month. You know how you've survived, and you know that the next half to come, you will survive it. Well, we are just hoping for more holidays and more breaks in the month.
1: Right. We're still reminding you of the fufu and palm nut soup. So if you know where we can get some
0: Tina, kind of
2: Imana anka sa de Doreen it na aduane no.
1: Ti eni mejane no a.
4: Eh fufu de unya wo.
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2: Mr. Hagler.
0: Mr. Hagler kra ne ho adwiri no. Doreen,
4: 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Yesterday, a very good friend of mine was, scammed on Momo.
0: Oh.
4: And he had to call. And so I am hoping by close of day I'll hear from him, because he called MTN to, you know, report to them. So hopefully, I pray that things are sorted out for him.
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4: And also, Big Brother Season 11 is still ongoing. Yesterday, you heard Mr. Hagler announced that two people were evicted yesterday from the house. 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
0: Yep. Mm-hmm. But a comment here from Bright Future says, "Hey, Tina, you are wetting our appetite.
4: Sure.
0: This morning, please stop it. You are wetting our appetite this morning. Please stop it. Because I only eat fufu on Sundays. Don't let me break this routine. Why? I beg. bright future. Man for Asha, I see a two horning. All right, guys, Daybreak Hit on Hit 103.9 FM. 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
1: 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Brazil, I'm Brazil, I'm Brazil, I'm Brazil, I'm Brazil, I'm Brazil, I'm Brazil, I'm Brazil, I'm Brazil, I'm Brazil, I'm Brazil, I'm Brazil, I'm Brazil, I'm Brazil, I'm Brazil, I'm Brazil, I'm Brazil, I'm Brazil, I'm Brazil, I'm Brazil, I'm Brazil, I'm Brazil, I'm Brazil, I'm Brazil, I'm Brazil, I'm Brazil, I'm Brazil, I'm Brazil, I'm Brazil, I'm Brazil, I'm Brazil, I'm Brazil,

0: Oh, there is no place like home.
1: Now I know.
2: There's no place like
0: home. And that is why he keeps coming back home. Because there is no place like home.
1: Imagine
3: singing a particular song and the person switches to sing something else.
0: Ladies and gentlemen.
2: Oh, there she is!
0: Oh, she's here! I wasn't happy seeing.
1: I just saw Fifi here.
0: Okay. I wasn't happy seeing
1: this. I have to officially inform Fifi that Ruth has taken over my job. Oh. I have to officially inform Fifi that I am no longer happy in this company.
2: Oh.
0: She's a threat.
1: She's become a threat to my job.
3: We still love you.
1: No, still doesn't mean that you hate me.
0: Anyways, we are happy to have you here.
4: The Hits Sports Update.

0: Ladies and gentlemen, time for sports update brought to you by Sasso and Consolidated Bagana. Already they are here. You know, she's here. Ruth Akutodonko is here. Together with another creature. Oh my God, guys, I'm happy to see you, Ruth. Ruth, good morning. How are you?
1: Good morning. I'm fine. And you?
0: Are you doing great?
1: Yes, I am.
0: Okay. Doreen.
2: Yes, Uncle.
0: Since our sports presenter is here, all we can say is, can we assign the roles now? Well, now,
3: yeah.
0: She is the sports presenter. You are the sports comedian. So that when she does the presentation,
3: you want to assign roles.
0: Then you do the comedy.
3: What do you mean?
0: How about that? She does that.
3: I am a two-time Ghana Sports Journalist of the Year. Never in the history of Ghana Sports Media has that ever happened.
0: Relax,
3: Kwame, relax. Let me give you my CV. You don't have a proper appreciation of my CV.
1: Okay.
3: So when you do that, you're trying to downgrade me.
0: No, I'm not doing that. Well, I'm saying,
1: I want him to finish.
3: Yes. I've worked with FIFA. I've worked with ESPN. I've worked with BBC. I've worked with CAF. You cannot sit down here and call me a comedian.
1: You have done all of this. Then take a seat back. Let her also collect all.
3: I'm not coming out, boy.
0: Ruth.
1: Hi, Ruth. Hi. You know, when our brother is here, we have to pull his legs here and there.
0: Yeah.
1: We have to worry him a bit before, you know, we delve into the conversation. I don't want to say that he's the comedian and you are the presenter, but...
0: It is what it is.
1: But it looks like I've said it, but I didn't say it. Mufta, that's not what I said.
3: I know that's not what you said.
1: I said you are a brother.
3: Yeah.
1: Yes, you're also a presenter.
3: The moment you gravitated towards being a same day born with Kwame, that was when I realized that you were out of coverage area.
0: No, we are Saturday borns, and Saturday borns are very special.
3: I was born on Saturday, but
1: I
3: the two of
1: so.
3: you
0: were not born on Saturday.
1: I think you were.
0: Go
1: born.
0: And check it well.
3: Are you born me?
0: You were born on Friday.
3: Now you born
1: so.
0: Friday.
1: I think you were born on
0: 11
1: Friday.
0: p.m. Friday. That was when you were born.
3: My mother gave birth to me at 9 a.m. on Saturday. She wrote it on the paper. I saw it.
0: Go and check if it is not Friday, the Friday date rather.
3: When she was pushing, were you there?
0: It's okay.
1: Ruth,
0: yes.
1: What do you have for us today?
3: Ruth has a lot for you.
1: Okay.
3: In the meantime, I'll let her keep quiet.
1: Oh.
3: Because the two of you have decided to finish me.
1: Hey! Asamo,
0: Ruth!
1: Hi.
0: Charlie Boy and Koma, what's up? What's up? What's up in sports?
1: You will speak first before she speaks.
3: Yeah, so can I stand?
0: Okay.
3: Can I talk?
1: Yes, sir.
3: Do I have your permission to talk?
0: Hey! Hey. No, Charlie, I think you're your boss. You're your boss, sir. You're your boss, sir.
1: Hey!
0: Boss editor.
3: Mm-hmm. Well, I'm going to start from an exclusive story.
0: Okay.
1: Oh, we like exclusives.
3: I just gave it a beat. Your gentleman.
0: Is it a post it?
3: Yeah. should I go in
0: detail?
3: Go.
0: I love it. I'm interested. Go into it.
3: In March 2026,
0: yeah.
3: The Inspector General of Police placed a call to the National Sports Authority.
1: Right.
3: And told them that he has intel that they were taking money from people and promising them visas to the U.S.
0: Hmm.
3: They were charging between $10,000 and $15,000.
1: Where?
3: They denied it outright, flat.
1: Mm.
3: You know, the IGP has loads of ways of getting his information.
1: Mm-hmm.
3: He has a very strong team that can investigate and get you the stories.
1: Mm-hmm.
3: They thought they could just deny, not knowing that... you're kind of saying... If you are back there, what you go? They didn't know.
1: No, Mochiguho.
3: Oh, plenty. They took money to the tune of $623,000.
1: What?
3: Two people took $112,000 as their commission. One had said he was supposed to benefit $150,000. In fact, I've spoken to them. And I have their messages here as well. So, in fact, one person actually brought 47 people.
1: Hey!
3: Yeah. In fact, Ghana Tourism Authority is part. We're going to go investigate them. They are also part.
1: Hey, but people have got those money.
3: Yeah, it was crazy. Now, it'd be like they chopped the money. No? The people didn't get their visas.
1: Hmm.
3: Now, they are demanding
1: their money's back.
3: Their money's back. Well, there was someone who received the money.
1: Mm-hmm.
3: So they got that person arrested.
1: The receiver has been arrested.
2: Oh.
3: But the receiver was just an agent. Mm. The receiver couldn't have set up an office at the National Sports Authority to receive monies.
2: Mm-hmm.
3: I spoke to the receiver.
1: Mm.
3: I spoke to the Director General of the National Sports Authority. Mm. He has denied any knowledge of it.
1: So
3: he's still denying. I have his messages on my phone here. He has denied. Well, a petition has been filed for the CID to investigate him.
2: Investigate who?
3: The NSA boss.
2: Okay, who is he?
3: Yampo Fancroft.
2: Of course. I want you to mention that name.
3: And the other people who took the monies. Some people were invited to the CID yesterday. We are still treating the story a bit some way because
1: bits and pieces.
3: Mm. But since I've asked Yao and he said this is not true, I've spoken to the person who filed the petition and he said it is true. Spoken to the person who received the money and he said it is true. I've spoken to police officers who said, oh, indeed, they knew about this thing way back in March. It was kind of clear. But Yao says it's not true. He said, in fact, he doesn't know about it. In fact, he said he sacked some people from the NSA because he didn't know they were collecting monies from people.
1: Wow.
2: Hmm.
3: So, let me leave the story there. I'm not exclusive too much.
2: It is unfolding, right?
3: It is unfolding plenty. It is unfolding plenty. Lots of things are happening within the next few days. Because the petition was filed on 8 September. I've seen that petition. I've seen the petition. There was this group called is it Tribe Culture?
2: Yeah, Tribe Culture. Tribe Culture Fest. They organize.
3: Is it Tribe Culture Fest?
2: Yes.
3: They are also a part of it.
2: They're part of which one?
3: They're part of the petition that has been filed for them to be investigated.
2: Okay, and I'm watching.
3: Yeah. So if you have access to him, speak to him.
2: Okay.
3: In fact, yesterday I was at the police station when he was invited, but he didn't come to meet me there.
2: Mm.
3: But I was at a police station when I was told that they were extending an invitation to him to come and answer, because per the claims he received a chunk of the money.
1: Wow!
3: Yao only got commission. The chief operations officer of the National Sports Authority also got commission.
2: But before you continue, let's clear a few things. Did the person who received the money mention Yampo Fancroft?
3: Yeah. I've seen the petition. Okay, so I'm just over to open. He sent me a long message this morning. When I tried reaching Yao and Yao was denying lengthy. He got back to me this morning. He was telling me, hey, so Yao can deny. Yeah, so this is it. Doreen?
1: Yes, sir.
3: It's a long message he sent to me. Love a book.
1: Yes.
3: He sent to me
1: Kwame,
3: this morning.
1: This is a lot.
2: We can't read.
3: Yeah. No, you can't read all. You can't read all.
2: But I hope you're doing
3: so
2: publications.
3: So in total, certainly. In total, the claim is that Tribe Culture received $511,000. The date, in fact, because I saw the petition. The days Yao received the money were written. The days Tribe Culture received the money were written. The date the person who received the money, which is Jima, who was the chief operations officer of the National Sports Authority, the day he also received the money was also captured. So this is where we are. Some of the people who took the money jackpot to the US and then they didn't come back.
1: Wow.
3: Now that It's an unfolding story that we were telling.
2: Yeah.
1: So in the coming days, we'll
3: Not the Vienna day, within by close of day, actually. Close of day. Because since I've had the side of Yao, it's no longer a big deal.
2: Mm-hmm.
3: I was at the police station when they invited tribe culture. So it's something I have. So
2: okay.
3: It's something we'll be releasing. Yeah.
2: So hopefully tomorrow you give us updates.
3: Yeah, hopefully. Yeah, has already denied. I don't know what update again he's going to share. He has denied. He said he doesn't know anything about it.
2: Okay.
3: Yeah.
2: All right. Next story.
3: Mope exclusive dodo.
2: Charlie, it's a hit, man.
1: Well, let's wait and see how it
3: goes. Hey, Root.
1: Wait, wait. Gonna fool with Kasau.
2: Charlie.
3: You see, well, and one of the reasons why, I felt one of the reasons why the petition was actually filed was that there was an opportunity for them to sell World Cup tickets of about 300 tickets. And Charlie, when the guy took the money, he gave the chicken change.
2: Oh,
1: Charlie.
3: And when you eat and you don't give to each other, that's where you rebob last week.
2: Eddie Dija.
3: Root, wait till you get for us this morning.
2: Uh-huh.
4: Black princesses. What's the good news?
3: Are they going for another World Cup? I hope money is not going to be passed.
4: Yeah, so for the Black princesses, even though they lost, they didn't come out so good. They got knocked out, you know, during the group stages. Coach Samson believes that the ladies are going to still shine despite anything that happens to them. So they're going to shine so bright, and that they have a bright future. So let's hear from Coach Samson.
5: I played football myself many years and coached many years. I've never got a situation where so many players get injured in one season like we have had in the Princesses. But it's not an excuse anyway. Even from the first game we played, the second game, one of our players also went out and couldn't play again. So you are forced to reshuffle the team a little bit, and sometimes you get paid for this. The future of the girls is amazing. As for this group of girls, the character they have, the discipline they have, I believe the future of the Black Queens is actually safe for many years through this bunch of girls.
2: All right.
3: Can I also take the next one?
4: And I think Asamoah-Gyan, also former Black Stars captain, also spoke it. About continue. It. Mm. So we would have to listen to the baby jet.
6: Nobody knows tomorrow. So just have faith in yourself. Keep on doing your training. Keep your faith high. And I'm sure the future is bright, because the way you performed from day one to now, nobody can say anything bad. But we didn't get the results we wanted. We're out, but we are not done.
1: Okay.
3: Starting us
2: right.
3: Okay. And they call Yamusukro.
2: Okay. What's happening?
3: Yeah, Yamusukro. There's going to be a youth football competition, which is the under 17 tournament.
2: Mm-hmm.
3: Joe Adakwa.
2: Yeah.
3: He's the head coach of Ghana's Black Maidens.
2: All right.
3: And he's talking about the fact that he's excited the girls are there. He's excited about the opportunity that has been presented to the girls. And he says this is a building process to setting up the next generation of Black Queens players. Let's hear from him.
7: We are here to compete for the OAFU. And we are grateful to be here because we are preparing the match. We are preparing the team for the World Cup, so we are going to use this WAFU tournament to assess our players, to prepare them and go into the World Cup. That will give us a good results over there. So we are happy to be part of this wonderful WAFU program.
2: Yeah.
1: All right.
2: Agutu Dongo.
1: Mm-hmm.
2: Why are you looking at Mufta's face? You want to go ahead?
1: Yes. So, are you going ahead or you
3: actually,
1: go ahead?
3: Actually, now I'm begging to speak. So since I'm begging to speak,
4: I have to ask for my boss if I can speak. So,
3: don't let Katie suck me from here. No, but we can talk about Henry Asante Chum.
2: Mm-hmm.
3: He's the communication director of the Ghana Football Association.
2: Yeah.
3: We recorded last week Tuesday when President Mahama had a meeting with three Ghanaian clubs representing the country in Africa.
2: Yeah.
3: He spoke about the decline of Coles football. He spoke about the fact that this was the pipeline for the production of talents in the country. But in recent times, that chain has been cut. Henry says that the GFA has been organizing Coles leagues for five consecutive seasons now. In fact, later today, the FA will be assembling journalists at the Accra Mall. They want to pass them to Prom Prom to launch the 2026-27 edition of the Coles League. Let's hear from Henry.
8: On the part of Coles, we have done a lot. In fact, KGL have been supportive for the past 5 years with sponsorships. Every year we play Coles football at the district level, at the regional level, at the national level. These are verifiable facts that is there for everyone to see. However, it does not mean we will be at war path with His Excellency.
2: Okay.
8: And once the first gentleman of the land makes such assertions or claims, we just have to sit up and ensure that the things that we are doing, we do it better. And then those that may have, fallen apart, we put things back on track.
3: Okay, so can I pass the ball now?
2: Oh, yeah, you can do that.
3: Ruth. That.
2: The ball is in your court, Ruth.
4: Hey. So, Asante Chum also commented on President Mahama's observations about officiating, admitting that no association is capable of eliminating the menace of match fixing on its own.
8: It's good. It's good to have a president who is following the game. It's good to have a president who has keen interest on the development of football. On the part of the FA, some of the issues he raised for me, I was there myself. So on the part of the FA, some of the issues he raised, for instance, we have worked a lot. We have done a lot in the last 5 years, 6 years to find solutions to these problems. But in a human institution, there is always a challenge. There is no football association in the world that can curb, for instance, the issue about match fixing and those things on our own. We have tried different means, which is why some clubs were even banned some time ago.
3: All right. Are you passing the ball back?
4: Yes, sir.
3: I receive him. this is her report.
2: Oh, that's okay.
3: Yeah, it is her report. Or you want to do it yourself?
4: you should do it since
3: I should do it.
2: Yeah. Do it, yeah.
3: Okay. In the last few weeks, there have been some junior tennis championships happening in Ghana.
2: Yeah.
3: ITF Junior Tennis Championship, a competition designed for young players to earn points in the tennis competition. They call it J30, J60, in fact J60 started yesterday, and J100 as well. Yeah. So she was at the Accra Sports Stadium. No, she likes tennis. She was at the Accra Sports Stadium. She saw the young talents. She spoke to them. And when she came and sat down, she said, oh, speaking to these young talents, I should be putting together a report too. So she did this one.
9: The tournament is jointly organized by the Tennis Foundation Ghana and the Ghana Tennis Federation, providing a platform for young Ghanaian and international players to compete for valuable ITF junior ranking points. The action has now stepped up a gear, with week 3 officially opening the ITF J60 Accra leg. That follows a dramatic week 2 J30 final on Saturday, where Nigeria's Good News Aina claimed the girls' singles title. Good News secured the crown after Ghanaian home favourite Gwendolyn Duvaucloux was forced to retire early in the second set. Despite the setback, Gwendolyn is hopeful of making a full recovery and returning to the court for the remaining legs of the tour.
10: I'm still proud to reach this part of the tournament. To reach the finals is still a good achievement. I'm also a bit disappointed that I had to retire in the final.
9: Meanwhile, in the boys' division, China's Hua dominated the singles final against America's David Beckles. In doubles action, Spanish duo Juan Jimenez and Raul Romero, and a hard-fought win defeating Britain's Denzel Darkey and Ghana's Jeffrey Pong to claim the trophy.
2: And I love Britain's.
3: I love Britain. Take that again. You say what?
2: Britain.
4: It's Britain.
2: Britain. You see why I love Ruth?
3: It's what?
1: What do you think Muftar would have said?
2: Britain.
3: But it's Britain.
2: Britain.
3: I think it's Britain.
2: It is called the glottal stop.
3: Glogini?
2: Glottal stop.
3: Glottal stop.
2: It's okay. Yapong.
3: Yapong, yeah. I deserve to say Mohamed Kudus on the bar AFCON qualifier. Who's Yapong?
2: I'm today.
1: It's on the bar.
3: Is that Kudus just recovered from?
2: Who says? So,
3: De Zerbi, the coach of Tottenham Hotspur.
2: He said he will not.
1: So he won't let him play. Come and play.
3: They are not too sure he can come and play for us.
2: Oh.
11: Kudus can play number 10, more offensive, can play as a number 10. And maybe we have to force the characteristic of the players in the first 11. Mateus Fernandes, Conor Gallagher, Madison not in the best condition, Kudus not in the best condition yet. All these players, they can play as a number 10, but they have to maybe attack the space, attack the goal area sometimes.
2: Okay.
3: On that note,
1: we don't like that.
3: Ruth, Yapon. In fact, I have a birthday message. Can I do it?
2: Okay.
3: A friend of mine used an opportunity to apologize to his wife. Or is it girlfriend?
2: Quickly, please.
1: Is that a birthday shaft?
3: No, I want to read the message because it's an interesting message.
2: Yes, okay. Quickly, please.
3: He says that... Mm-hmm. Oh, what's it then? I'm truly sorry for how I hurt you. You didn't deserve that, especially not around your birthday. I know sorry doesn't erase what I did, but I mean it deeply. You matter to me more than any pride. I hope today still brings you peace and joy. And I hope in time you can forgive me.
2: Mm.
3: I wish you a year full of the love and softness you give so freely to others. Happy birthday, Edwina, from Genia. You take birthday, can't apologize, give one.
2: No, 2-1.
3: 2-1.
2: Thank you, Muftar and Ruth.
3: Take birthday, can't apologize, give one.
2: No, 2-1.

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0: Pucci or something. Okay, Pucci. Okay, all right.
1: Anointing.
0: Guys, the girl them sugar is here. The golden boy. The guy who is now asking where we go from here. Good morning.
1: Good morning, good morning, good morning, good morning.
0: Good to see you here.
1: Ah, it's good to see you. Salam
0: open up, bamo.
2: Kala namba.
1: Oh, jaw my fair, oh my fair.
0: So been in me and
2: oh, there some kala.
0: Eh, tell you atomo.
1: What are you exactly? What are you trying to say?
0: Me trust me no we atomo.
2: No, no, that side. Just because we been in me, I say me your name.
1: Step step sister.
0: Oh, your step sister. Oh, Kitty, welcome, welcome,
1: thank
0: welcome.
1: You, I'm just saying I love the new setup.
0: Oh, you love it.
2: Thank you.
1: I was telling you guys, I really, really like
2: we're
1: it.
2: We're preparing for everybody who is coming to the
1: when
2: studio.
1: I came, Darren was trying to find fool me small. It's because of me that...
0: Hey! Oh, but you are part of the reason.
2: Oh, you're part of the reason.
1: I accept it. I receive it. I accept it.
2: You're part of the reason. Look, we even brought a new chair for you.
1: Oh, nice. Yes. Like, it's very comfortable.
0: Because of you.
2: Because of you.
1: Thank you. I'll take it.
2: And I'm serious. The chairs came in only yesterday.
1: I'll take it.
2: Yes.
1: When I look at your lives, the stream wasn't this.
2: Why not today that he was coming? Why not today? Still, you've been coming with her. Well, it's good to have you.
1: It's always a joy to be in Hits FM, you know, family all through. So every time I come here, it's all laughter and so, you know, good vibes. And I really like that.
0: Yeah. And Doreen, you guys went to the album listening.
2: I couldn't make it.
0: I was stuck somewhere.
2: Yes.
0: Yeah. And I hear it was beautiful.
2: It was beautiful. It was a mixture of everything, you know. It was a mixture of millennials, Gen Zs, babies, baby girls,
0: babes,
2: baby girls, babes, yay, dancers, and most importantly, we enjoyed our meals and our drinks as well.
0: Yes.
2: We were treated so well, like. I got a good treat.
0: Next
2: and I'm sure every
0: miss it.
2: We'll miss it. We'll miss it. Voila, voila. But it was good.
0: No, you know, yesterday I was just thinking about now Kid Dubai industry, man, has it not been 10 years already?
1: Yep.
2: Yes.
1: 10.
0: 10 years already?
1: Yep, it's been 10 years. I say we've blinked and then the time has just flown by. But it's been 10 years. I remember just yesterday I was standing on Hitmaker stage.
2: Can you imagine?
1: Just yesterday I dropped Say You Love Me or Door. I came here with my punk. When I came to this FM Fest, my long punk and my shoe.
2: Dr. Pounce recorded you beautifully.
1: Yeah, with my shoe. God has been good and I'm always grateful for the journey.
0: Okay. So Say You Love Me.
1: Yeah.
0: That was the very first one that was recorded after
1: Hitmaker. Actually, there was Nadu before that. With
0: Nadu.
1: There was Never Nadu. Again. And then Say You Love Me came, and then Odo came, and Adia Pena, and Thunder, and kept back to back.
0: So, officially, when would you say was the very beginning?
1: Officially,
0: if you are celebrating 10 years.
1: Yeah, so 2016.
0: 16, yeah.
2: Wow, already?
1: Yeah.
2: Came so fast.
1: That's when I finished uni. That's when the career actually started. That's when I got signed to Lynx Entertainment. So, yeah, that's when it started.
0: What lesson have you learned throughout the journey so far?
1: Oh, I can write a book.
0: Eish.
1: Yeah, I can write a book about the lessons.
0: And go for your book. I am not SMCC.
1: Yeah, yeah,
2: Revelations.
1: I can write a book about all the lessons I've learned, the good, the bad, the ugly. But all in all, what I have taken from this journey is that, Charlie, a lot of the times, nothing is personal. That's one of the main things I had to learn. Would be that now you send a song to somebody for a feature, and it would be can radio so or can watch some radio so. It's never personal. They are just, you know, expressing opinion. They are just saying what they think. They are just saying what they want to say. But nothing is ever directed personally at people. And that's actually one of the ways I've been able to survive this long without having a negative thought about any of my colleagues. Because at the end of the day, I realized that they're not personal. Yeah. Which might be BLC, you know, yesterday. I would just, hey, I don't want to I'm here because I don't keep things inside me. I just let it go. I'm freeing my mind and my soul for positivity. That's what I say. Yeah.
2: I've actually noticed that you seem to be one who doesn't take things personal.
1: Yeah, I can take it personal in the moment. Say, see me in the past, I'm flesh and blood. But me kofie, I sleep, I wake up, I just dust myself off and, you know, Charlie, the journey continues. Yeah.
2: Was it an intentional thought because of course you've been in the industry for 10 years, so maybe at the early stages it was different, and then somewhere along the line
1: everything had- like as everything I am today, I learned along the way.
3: We got
1: thrown into the deep end. You have to swim, you make the mistakes, the public will come at you, all the ups and downs. I had to learn on the job. In the beginning I used to take things very personally, but I said if I do that by year 10, actually, now I hate everybody. It's not necessary.
3: Some in come asem da.
1: What come asem be bre?
3: Me come boni ana papa.
1: Oh, both good and bad, but
3: but
1: good in the doors.
2: Maybe na me angel.
1: Oh, there is one, but there in there.
2: Me come with tibo ukaka. Me vi ya na me aso me sign.
1: There is certain traps be na certain.
3: Who is ano?
1: Would you
3: celebrate this 10th anniversary? Would you do anything to celebrate that?
1: I think what I decided to do to celebrate it was the album.
2: Okay.
1: The album signifies the journey, the growth, the lessons learned along the way, the disappointments, the triumphs, all of it was put in the album. Maybe, God willing, if we have life, 20 years, I'm praying for that in the next decade, I'll still reign and even reign more and, you know, grow exponentially and all of that. And then we'll do something very grand.
3: Nice.
2: Oh, please, the listeners and the fans said I should ask you that. Won't you do a concert for them?
1: Oh, I don't want to give too much information, but this December, we are coming with a big kiddie concert.
3: Okay. Liquor on the Beach?
1: No, Liquor on the Beach was something we're doing the previous years, but this year we're making it bigger.
3: But we still drink liquor.
1: All day. All day, every day.
2: I think liquor is a bit intimate.
1: It is. This time we're doing, we're taking
2: it up
1: For the year we've had, the year we had yesterday, last year, I feel like this year really, really, truly is time, for Kiddy to have his own big stage to express. So the time is up. I don't want to give too much information. When the time is up, we'll roll out all the necessary info. So, yeah.
2: Looking 10 years back, when would you say was probably the most, or which year would you say was the most difficult year for you?
1: But the one that comes to the forefront of my mind is the year that there was this accusation or allegations that I had stroke and I had this and I had that and I had that. It was, I don't think I've ever truly expressed how difficult that year was. You know, it's all fun and games for the public when they are discussing these things, but the effect it has on me and my family and my team and the people around me, it's inconceivable, so that year was quite a difficult year. But again, I always beat my chest, beat my family's chest, everybody around me, for the strength they give me in spite of all the lows, like ashes, like the phoenix, we always rise from the ashes. All the things that have happened, somebody should give up at some point, but we're still here, we're still fighting, we're still growing, we're still going strong, and it's just by grace.
2: If we talk about lows, let's talk about highs then.
3: Before we go to the high, you come to the high. This stroke issue, some people were peddling that information. All right, one person who did that was Aisha Modi. Did you think about taking anybody on after that incident, after that situation?
1: I thought about it. I won't lie to you. I thought about it because in this life, Charlie, when people get away with doing these things, it empowers other people to also take that path. So I definitely thought about making an example. But again, the low it put me in was so low that I didn't have the energy to now come and be doing cuts and chasing. But my team at that time really definitely wanted to. I'm like, you know what? Coming to add court case to all of this is just going to be a bit overwhelming and too much to bear. So we let it go. But once I Ghana for your pen, we've been brought up with that spirit. So, but somewhere else, you will not get away with something like this, because to get up and concocts a story and have the whole public in panic. It's a serious thing, you know. Yeah.
2: Did it ever make you want to give up in terms of music?
1: As for the give up for the music, I don't think that even actually gingered me more.
2: Okay.
1: Anything, that brought the ginger that listen. Every low does the opposite. Doesn't, even though it takes me low, at the end of the day, it gingers me. Like every disappointment, every no I get, if I go somewhere and I'm treated with disrespect, the way someone will get angry and like you. All that does for me is tell me work harder, do more, grow more. Like that's just what it does for me. You know, it's a fuel in my back. Yeah. So.
2: Now let's talk about the high.
3: Yep.
1: Yeah.
2: That particular year, you were like, "Yo, this is me. I am happy for what I have, and I'm happy for what I have achieved."
1: Yeah. Yeah.
2: Which year was that?
1: Yeah. That's also a lot of years. I will never forget my first year, when, you know, for me, my parents always gave me an ultimatum that we're giving you 1 year. The music has to work. If it doesn't work in this 1 year, you are going back to school. So that's where the first high started, because if that year, say 11 or did not come, and by this time I could school, I'm a chef, suit and tie. You know, so I'm grateful for that first high.
3: Yeah.
1: And the subsequent highs that came, artists of the year, back to back at 3 Music, artists of the year, at TGME, my song going global, platinum in India, traveling the world, performing. High after high after high after high.
3: Many highs.
1: And that's what makes the journey worth living. When the lows come, the highs come to balance it and tell you that there is something good to keep going for. So,
2: right.
3: Shall we not get into the album?
2: Yes, we should.
1: Let's get it.
3: Where do we go from here?
2: From here, please give the microphone to Edem. You don't have a mic. You cannot be talking into the air like that. Edem,
4: them take you go the club inside, where them go empty your wallet. Now abawe nsuka kan now to question ntisi kanasa no, where do we go from here? Na honu.
2: Such a dramatic one.
1: I didn't expect that's where he was going with it.
2: Myself.
4: If you know here the answer they want, you can have a police case. Thank you.
2: Ekita mic now.
5: I say thank you. I know I submit you.
3: Kitty, where do we go from here?
1: Where do we go from here?
2: This is a sentence like title.
1: Yeah.
2: Question mark. We're used to it.
1: Where do we go from here? I feel like that question will be the way you ask it, you ask yourself at some point. So now, kind of club near into your pocket. We bisa. We graduate high school. You ask yourself, where do we go from here? After uni, after national service, after your first job, after you marry, after you give. At every point in your life, this question comes up, because as humans, we have an insatiable appetite to always want more and always want to progress and grow. And that's the question I'm asking myself after 10 years, after leaving my label that I started with, after all the growth, all the lessons I've learned along the way, where do I go from here? And this was a question I answered in making the project, because I used to always think, say me drew Hanuman, I'll be happy. Say me achieve where I'll be happy. Say me nya Grammy, I'll be happy. We'll never get happiness.
3: Okay.
1: Because you always be chasing what next and what next and what next.
2: The move.
1: And a beauty, you know, of the journey, like I said, is all in the journey. A beauty, the destination is actually the journey, as I said. And that's how I answer the question in making the album.
3: So where do you want to go from here?
1: Everywhere I've not been already. And even the place that I've been already, I want to go and even do times 10. I want to sell out arenas and stadia and all of that. Like, all of those things are dreams that, you know, somebody will be sitting back say, 10 years, why have you not done that? But it will be our timing different, as I say.
3: Yep,
1: once we're still going, a moving man always meets his luck. And when we're still working, we're still pushing, there is hope, you know,
2: All right.
3: Okay.
2: Fantastic. Which one do
3: we start with? First Crazy track? World. No, next to Crazy World. That's the first. That's the first try.
2: Okay. You want to do according to.
3: we will do some selections, but Crazy World has a story.
2: Okay.
3: And I think it is very relevant to the discussion.
2: Yes.
3: Crazy World. Kiddy.
2: Man, call.

0: beautiful one, the crazy world.
1: Yes. Mommy is spoiling me here, guys.
0: Oh, Kitty, don't do that. Man, yes, sir. Stop it. Stop it. Wow, crazy world.
2: Yes, yeah. Crazy world.
0: Why crazy world, though?
1: I feel like that was just a perfect introduction into the album. It tells the story of Charlie. Yekoye be, it's not by might, it's not by beauty. As I say, Yekoye ba, we go out every day to hustle and come back. I feel like this song is such a prayer as well. When you wake up every morning before you step into the day, there's a prayer. But my whole buying energy from my town for saying we live in a crazy world, as I say. So it's kind of self-explanatory in that.
0: There is a line. Jojo, this woman. Just that small melody somewhere.
1: It was intentional, familiar, right? You know, when you hear it,
0: familiar. Like
1: you say, when we were growing up, that's such a familiar song we used to know. Yeah.
0: So. Yeah. Familiar.
2: Stella Seal.
0: And yes, Doreen, you know your gospel music.
2: I loved it so much. I loved that particular song. Yeah.
0: You can go very religious sometimes.
2: You don't want to win you.
1: And was show ni ni bi ba kan so for my man.
0: No, Debbie order, nani kumo.
1: Okay.
0: Kitty, so we hear Famie wrote this one, too.
1: Yes, Famie wrote this song. I don't know why he say he didn't.
0: Not the entire song.
1: He wrote most of it. Yeah, most of
0: what
1: it.
0: What percentage of it?
1: Like most of it, 80% of it, 90% of it. He wrote. I actually told him to. I explained to him what the concept of my album was. I told him what I was working on. Me and Famie actually have a lot of conversation. One day, maybe he will talk about it himself. But we have a lot of.
2: And
1: like,
2: you don't. But. No, you see, the reason I'm asking that is that, I mean, you hardly see a Kiddy and Famie at the same space.
1: Because in nine, it's not even far. Oh, my friend from Seattle, German. Oh, baby, he's somewhere. And I'm also somewhere, so we never, but on the phone, we actually speak a lot. So I think one time we're having a conversation about something else, and I was telling him that I'm working on an album, and I explained what I was doing. I told him I want his touch, his Midas touch on the album. And then he actually sent me 4 songs in 24 hours.
2: What?
1: I must add.
0: 4?
1: Yep, in 24 hours. And then I heard Crazy World, and I was like, this is the one.
0: And he chose this one?
1: And this is the one. It's when you hear it, there's a spirit that moves through you. You know, there's familiarity about the song, the lyrics of the song, the words of the song. It's yeah, it's very spiritual. When it's such a perfect opener to the album.
0: When you chose the song,
2: I know you're from
0: Peter.
2: Spiritual, hey.
0: Oh yeah, very, very spiritual.
2: Very spiritual. But you know, I find this beautiful. You know, sometimes you think of doing something and you share with someone, and the person thinks of you and
1: contribute something that works.
2: I find that so beautiful.
1: That's the beauty of creativity, to be honest, and that's why even if you go to an advertising agency, when the client comes, that this is what I'm trying to do, there's a table full of creatives who bring ideas that feed into what the client is trying to do. It's the same concept. Creativity is such a beautiful thing. When you work with beautiful minds around you, the possibilities are limitless. You know,
2: you're both creatives.
0: We live in a society where people think that when someone else writes a song for you, it means you are less intelligent or you don't have the talent. But
1: that's
0: even Kojo Black, gymnastic.
1: Yeah, in a true music ecosystem, this is how it works.
0: Yeah,
1: in a true music ecosystem, there is division of labor.
0: Yeah,
1: you see, when I was coming up, I used to think, obviously, because of where we're from, man. I used to think, Semekase, I wrote it myself, I produced it myself. And I've done that for the last 10 years.
0: Yes,
1: man.
0: Because
1: I used to
0: write,
1: produce. And yeah, I mean, I'm here now, and I'm happy, and I'm home as well. I'm like, the people that are the place that we are trying to get to, the people that are doing it, this is how they operate. And that is why the songs, there is people that are born to write music. There are people that are born to produce music. There are people that are born to mix music. And I feel like from where we are, it's effort. So like I said, I'm here now, but I've done that all my career. And I'm like,
0: also bring some variety in the sound. Sometimes you sound the same if you don't vary the melodies and all that.
1: Exactly.
2: Don't you think Famie was only denying the fact that he wrote the music out of respect?
1: It could be. I mean, I don't know his stuff.
2: I mean, when you watch his demeanor and the way he was answering, I'm like, no, this is respect, and I just love that.
1: Yeah. I love. I feel like he's one of the artists in this country that, yes, people know his group, but I feel like he's supposed to be even bigger than he is. Like, his mind and the way he approaches music is just on a different level.
0: Wow.
1: Yeah.
0: Wow.
2: I'm so happy somebody's talking about that. Because a friend came over and we're playing Gen Z. And we're like, familiar no home. It's not for us. So he's very meticulous with his writing. And Otobia Ayede. Like for some, I'm like, oh, wait,
1: if you tell me Famiye lived in, he was one of Jesus' disciples, I would believe it.
0: I bet you may have power.
1: The depth in his knowledge and wisdom in
2: like a Gen Z song. Like yeah, that. I'm like, how does somebody sit down and then get this kind of things in their head? Then like what is happening in his life?
1: Long may you live, Famiye. Long may you live.
0: Kitty, before we listen to the next song. So Kojo Black has written a song for you before, Famiye. And who else?
1: There's this guy called Spicer.
0: Okay.
1: There's amazing talents you guys are yet to.
0: Spicer.
1: There is Afel, there is Esse, there is Z-Boy, and then they all come from, you know, Ugly and Tough.
0: Yes. Oh, they were here some time ago.
1: Producers, amazing. Listen, those guys to people for opening your
0: they
1: mind.
0: Have written stuff for you.
1: Yep.
0: On this project or other?
1: And even other projects, other songs, but on this project as well.
0: Are you serious?
2: Kwame,
0: okay.
2: Now I tell you what.
0: Mm-hmm. Tell
2: every
0: me.
2: Time Kitty has come here and mentioned somebody new on his project, free her.
0: No, we blow.
2: So please, once you've mentioned their names, I want them to know because you mentioned Kojo Black.
1: Those guys are so talented. Like I feel like it's just a matter of time. But you guys will hear of them. Like you hear of them very soon. I promise you that.
0: Wow. All right. Hey, fantastic. Which one should we do next?
2: Let me mention my name. Why not?
0: Should we do IDK? Oh, Lonely. There is one called Red Dress. Red Dress, sorry.
1: Oh, say it.
0: Red Dress. What did I say? Red Dress, I mean. Red Dress.
1: All right.
0: Which one should we listen to? Red.

0: Hidi, Red back, J. Back introduce the song, the title. I will not say it, man, for your mistake.
1: This song is called Red Dress, produced by Guilty Beats.
2: Those of you on the TikTok who are writing different
1: things. Please, behave yourself.
2: Behave yourself, okay?
1: We are children of God here.
2: Yes.
0: In the song, you say something like,
1: put on your red dress, okay. Yen sekete na yen sepe.

0: Bring me your Marcosa. Eh, I won't in my boredom.
1: Ain't no more the pan and the woman who answered the like,
2: oh, my dear, Prunko.
1: Hey, kiddie.
2: Shame.
1: Mobile secretary. Now, what's our woman? How?
3: That's all right. No, that's an expression of love. You yeah. know.
1: Noreen,
3: for married people, by the way, don't fornicate when you are not married.
2: Or you suffer.
3: Yes.
2: Kiddie, you suffer. I'm telling you.
3: Let them know. Hey, tell who you can. Speak from your heart.
1: Oh, I love the song.
3: Thank you.
1: So
3: thank
1: I was
3: you,
1: going through you. The track list. I mean, who you know? Titled me who know differently. Then I'm born or sad.
3: Ini or so.
1: Ask Mr. Hagler. I have some small eye problems.
2: Hey,
1: so sometimes.
2: I'm asking.
3: Then what should I say? Lawyer.
2: You. That is that what Kwame saw.
1: Oh, no, he knows I have small eye problems.
3: E and O are very different vowels.
1: E and O have been confused.
2: Selective eye problems. Okay, fine. Okay, let me say. Ooh,
1: hey. Your mic is on. Your mic is on. Fantastic. Which song is next?
2: Lonely,
1: let's go.

0: And that's Lonely Kitty featuring Ara the J.
1: Another fine artist.
2: Yep.
0: Yeah.
2: Another one that I feel like
0: in time.
2: The spirit that he carries, Ara the J.
0: Ara.
1: Messiah is so for Sukam.
2: Crystal Disco.
0: Oh, he is.
2: Yeah.
0: Ara is.
1: Ara doesn't play with church at all.
2: Crystal Disco. That's the name of his new project.
0: Yeah. Yeah. Oh, yeah. He's just like me.
1: I'll call Mr. Hagler for you. You're a church boy.
0: And the title is Lonely. Produced by
2: Guilty Beats.
0: Guilty Beats. Okay. Yeah. Are you lonely though? Do you feel lonely sometimes?
2: Not. I think everybody feels lonely at some point. You know, when you have a goal in mind and you are on your way to achieve something. It's not everybody that understands, and that means sometimes you have to distance yourself to chase your dreams, and that can feel lonely.
0: The absence of what exactly makes you lonely?
2: I have family, I have friends, I have, you know, social interactions that keep me. Yeah. I have companionships, but like I said, the lonely comes from when you are chasing something, you know, they say when you're going somewhere, not everybody understands where you're going, you know, so sometimes it does get lonely on that road.
0: Is it exactly what you are singing about in the song?
2: No, obviously not.
1: I was going to tell you that Kwame is setting a trap gradually.
2: Oh, I'm trapping.
3: Why can't
2: the dancing now? Okay, now I've studied him. I'm sure you know what to.
0: So this one is which kind of lonely on this song?
2: So this is love lonely, you know. See, who are
1: single for years, so we don't even lonely
2: nigga interview.
0: But Kitty, in terms of love, relationship, are you lonely now?
2: I'm not. I know where you are going, but I'm not.
0: So you want to go there yourself? I should not push you.
2: I don't, you will go
0: yourself.
2: See, I'm single. I'll go myself. I am single. Don't push me. I'll go. I'm single. I'm still waiting for the Lord to bring a beautiful man my way.
1: Do you get people kidding? Do you get people doubting the statement, people would doubt you all the time.
2: As Tilly is even doing right now.
1: You
0: know, when you say you are single, it means you're not married. It doesn't mean you have nobody that you see. It means you're not married, but you probably have somebody who you visit or who visits you.
4: I know some married man who has been single for some time now.
0: Only in their settings. Okay.
3: I don't mention name.
0: Oh. Okay. Let's get to the next song. Which one? IDK. Headache.
4: The song that you like is what you're playing.
0: Oh, he's the DJ. He's authority.
2: Feel free.
0: Headache, eh? Let's go.

0: Headache.
1: All right. Headache. And I guess we're not becoming a headache to you guys this morning. We're entertaining you, right?
2: Kitty. Oh, I love it. I love it. Headache. You people should keep me here the whole day.
1: Oh, want some more. If you want to be here, just
2: keep me here the whole day.
0: It's going to be a busy day for him. Headache.
1: And I'm going to say, Adam,
3: don't
1: Fanta, put his mic on for. Is your mic on?
3: Hello.
1: Okay. Yeah, I can hear you now.
3: Don't separate it. Headache. Don't say headache, please.
1: It's headache.
3: Yes.
1: Okay.
3: Yes.
4: It's one word.
3: Yeah, one word.
1: Okay.
3: One word.
1: Okay. It's headache. All right. So headache.
0: English teacher.
1: Ochen, bro. Ochen, bro. Yeah, that's a baby. Yeah.
4: Class is in session.
1: Kitty. Mm-hmm. This one. What's the meaning?
4: I think it's, you know, like you said, it's not separate. It's not headache.
1: But there's
4: some headache that as men we welcome some headache. You know, you know that a girl you are chasing.
0: Are women a headache?
5: Oh yes.
1: This question. No, he's digesting it.
0: Let Kitty speak from his perspective.
4: Women can be.
0: Not all.
4: You know, everything. Not all, but women can be. We say sometimes bema waku ejuma baba na. Be a human cost you that day now. The calculations now, there comes your woman. If I were a worm, would you still love me? they can't be, you know, but we love.
1: Has a woman been a headache to you before?
4: Oh, I think it's part of character building. It's built.
3: So, a headache is sitting by you.
4: He's killing you with the reactions behind
1: you. Who produced this one?
4: Ugly and Tough.
1: Our guy. Great. Yeah. Fantastic. Next song. Hey, next song. Next song, please.
0: IDK. That's Tilly's favorite.
1: All right.

0: so I call the man you made that such a love.
1: Obviously, let's get married with TikTok. Hey, who person worry kiddy?
0: Kiddy. Oh, but that's okay. No, that's okay.
1: Lion, no what?
0: He's not married, so.
1: But he said there's a long queue.
2: Lion, no why? He makes. He makes music.
1: Mm-hmm.
2: You hear it and you instantly connect. Yeah. And it's such genius level to be able to simplify music. Yeah. The fact that he's been doing this for the number of years he's been doing this, and I asked him how, like, what still gets you up every morning? And what, when you enter the studio, how do you still have words? Mm-hmm. Because rap is not like singing. That's,
0: maybe,
2: you know,
0: melody. Wait, yeah.
1: Maybe Simon, I'm in control.
0: You used to be a rapper. I forgot.
1: Kwame. I'm still a rapper.
0: You are.
1: Edem.
0: Yeah.
1: Edem. Mm-hmm. Edem.
2: Yeah, that's okay.
0: Doreen, in your rap career, where do you go from here? Okay, so that is IDK. IDK, as in saying, what is the meaning?
2: IDK, I don't know.
1: I don't know.
2: Hey, some people are saying on your this thing, like, I beg you. I saw a comment there.
1: That they say what?
2: I'm talking outside, it means I'm taking sides.
1: Oh, no. Guys, don't do that.
0: Oh, no.
1: Sarkodie is on the song, and once he's on the song, it's okay to talk about it.
2: People shouldn't be doing this.
1: Where were you when Kiddy did
2: it? It's like right now, our industry is going to a place that's actually quite scary.
1: Yeah, it is scary.
2: And what is happening will not end well if it's not kept. Like I'm speaking about Sarkodie, who is on my song, and automatically seen as you are against.
0: That's bad.
1: But how do even people think like that?
2: It's just what it has become right now. You know, when you big up one person, means you're against the next, and it shouldn't be like that. I beg. We are trying to together rally the industry to go somewhere, and this attitude ain't fine, Kobe.
0: At all. 054-884-1039. Drop your comments to Kiddy right now. Fantastic. Let's listen to, I think, one more song. Then we bring in Adam and then Crucify.

0: Arthur.
1: Yeah.
2: All right.
1: Mm-hmm. That's Quincy Arthur, right?
2: Yeah, he had a lot to say on this song, and I'm glad that he said it all with his chest. You know, yeah, when I made the record, I said, who feels crucified in the industry? Who feels like, and now the first name that came to my mind was my brother Quincy. Because when we always jump on a song, it's always magic. I hit him up, and you can see he poured his heart out on the song. Shout out to my bro Quincy. Yeah.
1: Yeah. That's a good one there. Let's bring in Tilly and Adam. Tilly!
2: You can see he poured his heart out on the song. Shout out to my bro Quincy. Yeah.
1: Yeah. That's a.

0: Like, you are a content creator, you are a creative, as in you are creating music, mm-hmm. but then it feels like because of how music is promoted now, creatives like you are forced to do certain things that sometimes blurs the line mm-hmm. between being a content creator and then promoting your music. How do you ensure, because you create content a lot, mm-hmm. but whenever I see you, top of mind, you are an artist, you are, how do you ensure that balance happens? Because a lot of artists have slipped from that side and have become content creators. Mm-hmm. How do you ensure that balance happens?
1: You said something when you were talking that the industry as we came into it, how we got introduced to it is flipped 180. Like, what everything we know is not what is happening now.
2: Yeah.
1: And now more than ever, at first I could make the music, stay in my room. Once the right channels are plugged into, the song goes everywhere and the song is big. Right now, it feels like the audience needs to connect more with the artist. And then in turn, they love your song. So like you said, there's a thin line. You have to know what you like, what your brand is, what sounds good to you. Like me, I don't care about all those slipping. I don't know who you think has slipped into content creation. I don't know who you are throwing the shit to. Knowing you are throwing shit to somebody. I don't know who you are throwing the shit to. But it's very important that you stay connected, because it's not, gone are the days where you can make the music and hide. These days you cannot make the song and go and sleep.
2: Mm-hmm.
1: You have to be in their faces. You have to dance. And even though I'm not a dancer, I don't like dancing, but here and there you have to, you know, show them that you can do that as well, you know, opening yourself up for the people to connect. The main goal is to have people connect with the artists and then they connect with the music, you know.
2: All right,
3: how many reels do you shoot in a day?
1: A lot. It depends, like when I'm feeling good, I'll shoot something, you know. So it's per how I'm feeling, you know. Yeah. But you have to, again, to grow the socials, to make sure. And obviously right now the internet is quite fragmented. You know, when you post something online, even 80% of your followers are not even seeing it.
3: Oh yes.
1: You know, you post something and
2: you
1: meet your friend in real life. And then you tell them, did you see? Why didn't see you? Because the algorithm is throwing different things at different people, you know. So you have to constantly be posting enough that your stuff gets into people's faces. And it's tough, like it's not easy. We're all learning on the job with this new terrain, mm-hmm. and this new order of things. So
2: all right,
1: have some grace. Okay,
2: are you
1: have
2: okay
1: some
2: with
1: grace
2: that?
1: For the people that you see
0: No, I just like, I see him on my feed,
2: yeah,
0: but it doesn't occur to me that he has moved into the other side. And actually people do, at some point the content overshadows the music which they actually stand for, but he has found the balance and it works. Because at this point, if you don't put yourself out there, Charlie, I'm not for me do see your one dance.
2: All right, Adam.
1: But Meg, let's keep it PG.
4: Yes, I'll be
0: there. You see, PR reputation, me no mean reputation. I gave something clean. They said, I'm doing that. We are here, Kekeno, yes,
4: so.
0: Okay.
4: So,
0: we have to fix our reputation.
4: I mean, It's a wonderful album. The choice of artists you collaborated with, the concept for the various songs, I mean, suits your brand and I mean your listeners. And I think, I mean, knowing your listeners and giving them what they love is something. I mean, it's not easy to learn. You know, at times you not understanding your followers, your audience can. Yeah, so I mean, wonderful production on there. Now I want to ask you, Lynx Entertainment. You are away from Lynx Entertainment. That day that you heard Lynx is moving away or changing portfolio from artist management, how did you feel for the other young artists who had not broken through but were being let go by the label? DSL, Maya Blue and all those.
1: It's always, as an artist, I always, you know, empathize with other artists who, especially were all under the label, who were hoping to break through. But one thing I always say is, Shelly, man is not God, you know. Maybe in the eyes of man, there's a sure way of how you should break through. Maybe that is not what God plans for you. So if this has happened, it has happened. There's nothing you can do about it. Once you still believe in your dream, I've been saying that when we spoke about Famia, we spoke about RDJ, something I kept mentioning was time. Mm. Everybody's time is different. okay, this has happened. Okay, that's so you feel bad, like it didn't happen.

0: dust yourself off. You believe in your talent. Keep going. You know, it will probably happen for you if you just get a moving man always misses luck. So, yeah.
1: Are you in touch with some of them?
0: Oh, yeah. Sometimes when they see me, they're like, oh, I'm about to drop a new song. Listen, tell me what you think about it, you know. So, we're still, you know, so it's good.
1: I mean, from where you see, do you think that record labels, I mean, they say we don't have a lot of industry space. Do you think it's useful in this age in Ghana music?
0: It's subjective to everybody, you know, to somebody. They have their stuff together, they don't need it. To somebody, they need it to add one and two together too. So it's not, there's not a stone cold answer like it's good or it's bad. It depends on you. Maybe you have a team that you don't need a label. You have the team, you have people that can do stuff. Because at the end of the day, the label is supposed to do certain things for you to make your music go. So if you have your own people that can do that, then you don't need it. If you don't, then you need a label. So
1: How's BB Joy doing?
0: Oh, amazing. I mean, it's my first year, you know, of it. So we're growing also.
1: Are you still in touch with it? Is it Uncle?
0: Uncle, yeah.
1: In China?
0: Empire. That was my old. Yeah.
1: In China?
0: No.
1: And I want to ask you
2: quickly.
1: Finally. I mean, I've seen some comments in my, and I just want to ask, how's Kwame doing?
3: Please.
2: Who? Which Kwame?
1: Kwame Eugene.
2: No. He's here to promote his album.
3: He's here to
2: thank you very much. Live here on
3: Kwame. Before we go into the messages, I wanted us to talk on his upcoming event.
2: Yes.
3: The concert he's hosting in London.
2: Okay. Yes. Okay. Do that before we read the comments. Yes. Let's do that.
3: So there's a concert in London. Yeah. That's this September.
0: Yes. In 2 weeks, actually.
3: In 2 weeks. Yeah. And you know, one of the things that I think it's, I don't know whether it was something you said or it was just a speculation that it was Sarkodie who advised that you do a concert.
0: I didn't say he advised. I mean, from when we went to Rapaholic, from the reaction of what happened, everybody involved, the team, and an external team as well, like, yo, we feel like this is a time, like, look at how the people love you, you know, it's about time that you gave London a solo concert, because I've performed in London a lot, but it's always with people or with but now this is the first time performing London as a solo headline artist, and I keep telling people it's going to be I think I've grown so much as a performer as well in the last years, and that is going to just show on that stage.
3: Is the date
4: and the babes
3: exactly?
4: The window coming,
0: I told them they should wear their red dress. I have to even take my time before I, because it confused my mind. They should wear their red dress. Mm-hmm. The one, if your red is bright enough, you never know. You might, might be on stage with me, you know.
3: What is the date? What date is it exactly?
0: 24th September.
3: Okay.
0: At the alternate.
4: Ah, what's it 2 weeks? Are they here next week?
0: Actually, yeah. It's next week. Days need to be account. Yeah, next week,
3: Saturday.
0: Yeah, 24th.
2: Oh.
3: Thursday. 24th
2: is Thursday.
3: Thursday.
0: Yeah. Yeah.
3: All right,
0: yeah.
3: So...
0: we're ready.
3: Me pentam na me pentam ako. So 24th of September, where is it happening?
0: Alternate. You know,
3: alternate.
0: In London,
3: The same venue, RTB. Yeah,
0: exactly.
3: Oh, yeah. And yourself, for Gessy.
0: It's like
4: sugar daddy.
2: Too much sugar.
3: And for me, I want to encourage the ladies to go. Ladies, go. And yes, but it's the love you have for
0: and them. The guys too. And the guys too.
3: You can come. You can come with
0: find
3: your ladies.
0: No, don't come. You find.
1: Please, after the show, make sure you ask her, where do we go from here? Because after paying the tickets, you have to go back.
2: And the girls, please go to the event. He will take off his shirt, so you go.
0: It's not a promise, so no, he's promising things on my behalf.
2: Some comments here. This one said, Kiddy, I beg, feature the rapper, W-R-A-P-P-R, Doreen.
0: Hey, you rap. Are we rapping?
2: Doreen.
3: You desire.
2: Feature her to help her rap her career, okay? She's been eternal, then underground forever.
3: Who hey, said?
2: Doreen, if we say you used to be a rapper, you will say we for not talk. So right now, if we tell you to give us rap freestyle, you tell us that. And when Sarkodie comes to the studio before, please, Kiddy is in the studio. Let him sing.
3: I'll go and sing
2: and
3: for
2: rap.
3: Kiddy in the studio, please.
2: Good morning, Doreen and Kwame. Can you ask Kiddy these?
0: There is a question. One question.
2: Hey,
0: Pao.
2: Wait, there is some question, Pao. There is Kiddy Superstar and there is Dennis. the person behind the name, which one has changed more over the years? Kitty, if you remove...
0: That's actually a good question.
2: Yeah, if you remove the streams, awards, hit songs, endorsements, and everything that comes with being Kitty, the celebrity, what do you think is the one thing that gives Dennis confidence that he is enough?
0: Hey,
2: I want to take this before we continue.
0: Yeah, any quickly.
2: Proper.
4: I think he should answer it then.
2: Please do.
0: Okay, so the first one is the person behind the name, which one has changed? I feel like both of them have changed. Kitty, the Kitty that came in 2016, is not the same Kitty now. Dennis too. I don't like using that name. Nana Jamila has also grown so much. Like as a person, the way I see life, the way I interact with people socially, emotional intelligence, you know, knowing how to handle situations with people in my real life, daily life, a lot has changed, and I've grown so much. Yeah.
2: And then if you remove the streams, awards, his songs, endorsements, and everything that comes with being Kitty, the celebrity, what do you think is the one thing that gives Dennis confidence?
0: Family. My family, my team, my friends. After all, you take away all the accolades and awards and the music. At the end of the day, when you come back home, the family.
2: Oh.
0: The family is eternal, you know, and they've always filled me with confidence knowing that, Charlie, you are doing amazing. Even when sometimes it doesn't feel that way, the family, the team always are telling you, you know, giving you that push. And I'm grateful.
2: Quickly, a few ones here. Bright Future from Laboni says, good morning, Kwame and Doreen. One of Kitty's movies that I enjoyed part is a lifestyle movie titled 99 Girls.
0: I don't think I have a movie called 99 Girls.
2: I really like that movie. The guy is bad though.
4: Sugar.
2: My favorite celebrity is in. Please, I want to ask Kitty, what is one thing people don't know about him?
0: Every time I ask, they ask me everything.
2: And if he could perform anywhere in the world, where would it be? This is Pretty Priscilla.
0: I want to perform in Tokyo one day.
2: Tokyo. Oh.
0: Yeah, I want to.
2: Okay. Yeah, Wako India, the orbit map of Tokyo. Good morning, fam. This be a shaman boy. Brad Kwame won't spoil we this morning. We spoil already. I love Kitty, man.
0: Big shout out. Kwame, he's spoiling us.
2: Mamu Nyasa, I'm shy. Good morning, fam. Please tell Kitty to share ugly and tough socials. Thank you for putting Ghana on the map. Always have a nice day, y'all. Teacher East Shaman. Ellis Kwashi says, what's cooking for Kitty in Germany? Because I was there when he paid a visit to the German ambassador. And Kofi Sika says, good morning. I would like to join you in the studio for interview one day. Okay. Nanayako says, good morning, my beautiful, sweet Doreen. Okay, Doreen, read this one, babe.
4: Hope all is well with you and the family. Please ask Kitty that between Tiny, Kente, and Shilo, who is the best gun rapper of all time?
2: And last but one, good morning, Auntie Doreen and Uncle Kwame.
0: Why is it that when people call people auntie, one person won't be accepted? It'd be problem for them. Wow.
2: Please tell Kitty. Okay, please tell Uncle Kitty. I love this song.
0: Hey, uncle.
2: Good morning. I am beginning to tell my guy Kitty. I am big nine, not beginning. Big nine.
4: Big nine. You are so interested.
2: I've said that already. I am big nine. Tell my guy Kitty that I feel I'm you my G. Remember singing for better, for worse, for a lady to fall in love with me.
0: Did she fall in love with you? Let us know. It didn't work.
2: They are asking, why do you always take off your shirt on stage?
4: You have to tell them the truth, and you have to say it from the bottom of your heart.
2: There's a chest here, faint.
0: I will say it as it is.
2: Yeah, say it.
0: There will be a time in my life that I will not have
2: nice
0: all these. Right now, as I have it, I have to show it.
4: Show it.
0: I love showing it. I love taking it off. I love being free on stage. I love when I'm sweating and it's looking nice. Why are you rubbing your one pack?
4: One drum.
2: Yo.
0: One day I'll have it too, as we have it today, Imo. Yeah.
2: Yeah. All right. I think it's time to say goodbye to Kitty. Oh,
0: thank
2: Kitty.
0: Thank you.
3: We wish you all the best. 24th
0: it,
3: of September. Yes, you yes, all, yes. One better ticket. Buy from Ghana and go to London. Go support Kitty.
0: I
3: am here with you, Kwame.
2: Yeah.
3: So we wish you all the best.
0: Thank you very much.
3: I know that we'll see the videos, we'll see the pictures, we'll see everything that comes with it. So, ladies in London, you watch us live. So please make sure you're there. Go support Kitty. 24th of September, Mumaki date in Amako.
2: All right.
3: And then don't forget to stream the album as well.
2: Beautiful. Now let me tell you about business. Hits Business Minute. Yes. Mm-hmm. 60 seconds of the biggest business stories explained simply. 60 seconds of showing what business means for your money, your job, your hustle, and your future. 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And the African Commission of Health and Human Rights Promoters, they are inviting you to re-inauguration and endowment fund launch. Date is September 17, 2026. Time is 10 a.m. Venue is the Labadi Beach Hotel, Accra. Special guest of honor is His Excellency John Dramani Mahama, President of the Republic of Ghana. Keynote speaker, Right Honorable Alban Bagbin, Speaker of the Parliament. And then also in attendance is Honorable Julius Deborah, Honorable Samuel Ofosu Ampofo, Honorable Minta Kando, Dr. Joyce Ayi, Dr. Lawrence Tete, Dr. Emmanuel Deitumi, Ministers of State, Traditional and Religious Leaders and Members. Yes, members of the Diplomatic Corps, CEO Bishop Dr. Louis Christian Godson, Chief Host, Founder and Chairman, Na Professor Edmund Nimyem Dele. 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Call 0303-982-835-0504-08-1138. Call these numbers for more details on this particular one. Now let's talk about this this tweet that I saw on social media. Wendy Shay has expressed disappointment in the Ghanaian music industry, labeling it as a system characterized by favoritism. In a post shared on X on September 14, the singer emphasized the notion that the music industry favors men more than women. According to Wendy Shay, she had always heard that the music industry favors men, but did not realize how serious the situation was until she was informed about how the industry actually operates. And she wrote, "This music industry does not favor women at all. I always knew this, but after hearing what I just heard, it's serious," she said. Ladies and gentlemen, Wendy Shay is talking. Wendy Shay is speaking. The industry favors women, men over women. Adam, is that the reality?
1: I don't think it's the reality. We need to be honest with ourselves. Biologically, each sex, male or female, they have limitations.
2: Mm.
1: As to where they can go biologically.
2: Mm-hmm.
1: And at times, there are people who are who unfortunately succumb to some of these biological challenges on the way.
2: Yeah.
1: And because of the setup, male or female, some do not find themselves in the right company.
2: Okay.
1: And it makes it difficult for them to thrive. Because, if you look at the other side, the gospel space, most of the females have been thriving in that area. So Kwame, would you say that in that side, the male artists are not getting the support they need? Or, you know, that is, it is, for me, it is the kind of company you find yourself. It's about how you succumb to biological challenges, and at times to destiny plays a role. Mm-hmm. You understand? Because in that she was under Rough Town Music, yeah, with this guy. When everybody was there, there was a guy who was there. Oh, I've forgotten the name. He even sang on one of their songs.
2: Oh. Brella.
1: Brella. Uh-huh. And now there has been Babatunde.
2: Yeah.
1: I'm picking. If you look at the success in that space, she's the most successful there. There are men who pay their statement, get the most support, but
2: she happened? Says, I always knew this, but after hearing what I just heard, so maybe there's a background.
3: And then Kwame, that's where, yes, that background that we don't have is making it difficult.
2: See, very difficult.
1: You know, this, for me, I think it's just subjective. But if you look at even her label, male artists there didn't survive. I mean, they didn't become who we all thought they would have become.
2: Yeah.
1: I mean, it's not for me. It's not. It's like enya di biya ubi asheda say oh yeah, but it's part of nature, and I mean how things play out for people individually, regardless of the agenda.
2: Yeah.
1: I mean, that's what I see it more of that. It's not about agenda, but the faith and what people meet along the way. I mean, that's how I see it.
2: Okay, Tilly?
5: She's right. I'll split it into two.
2: Okay.
5: The secular really doesn't favor the women. Mm-hmm. It is very imbalanced. We've heard so much to act like it is not there, it is there.
2: Mm-hmm.
5: The gospel, they found a way for the women to thrive.
2: Mm-hmm.
5: Putting it together is where I agree with Edem. It's not the same everywhere. Mm-hmm. But where she finds herself, they are really struggling.
2: Mm-hmm.
5: Now, this tweet is based on something she experienced that she didn't share with us.
2: Yeah.
5: So I cannot speak to it as much, not knowing where she's coming from or what she just heard. I didn't hear some. I wasn't on the call some. Yeah. Or I wasn't in the meeting some. But if we are taking it face value without what she heard, yes, the industry in that secular space where she operates, it doesn't favor the women. She's not the first. She will certainly not be the last to talk about it. And to make it seem like it's not there will be very unrealistic. It is there.
2: Okay.
5: It is there. We've heard some big artist managers say they cannot even handle women in that sector. Do you get it? So it is there. It is there. They are really going through it. And some of them, the fact that some of them are succeeding doesn't mean the challenges they are facing is not there. It is there. So I agree with her. However, I can't say much because I don't know what she's going through or what she heard. I really don't know.
2: Yeah, thank you. And ladies and gentlemen,
3: Our headmistress is
2: she is here. I don't know if it's her first time coming into this new setup, coming to see this new setup. No. Not, yes, but yeah. On this show, first time on this show.
1: No. Yes.
2: Oh, okay. You've been here some. Yeah. Okay. No. Nice. So by hand chairs, maybe you were here on one Friday. I wasn't here then.
3: It wasn't a Friday. It was a
2: Friday.
1: Okay. Yeah. I didn't see it.
2: Ladies and gentlemen, help us welcome into the studio Ria Anakwa.
6: Hello, everybody.
3: Hi.
2: Do you know Nathaniel, Elder Nathaniel?
3: Who is Elder Nathaniel?
2: That is our assistant producer. He says that I should let you stand up and do this.
3: Oh, no. Today,
2: he's a man of God.
1: Kwame, you really need the touch of God. What is that?
2: My producer is instructing me. I should not. Good morning.
3: Good morning, Kwame.
2: Good to have you here.
3: Doreen.
6: Hi.
3: It's nice to be here, honestly.
2: Yes.
3: Yeah. So, Wendy Shays. Commentary. I'll side with everybody here. We weren't in the meeting. We didn't see what she saw. We didn't hear what she heard. But the truth of the matter is, I mean, I remember a couple of years ago, Don Jazzy came out to say, listen, it is very difficult managing a female artist. Now, it wasn't about maybe the person's character being difficult or anything of that sort. It was more of the person
7: is a woman.
8: Mm-hmm.
7: So there are some things that men take so easily that women maybe need some boundaries and restrictions on. Mind you, as a woman, while going on a show, going to perform like at an event, going for interviews, or all these things, her wig has to be on point, her glam team has to be on point, she has to smell good. She has, like, depending on her brand, how she, you know, presents herself, how she speaks and all that. Now, when it comes to men, I feel like it is a bit easier because, well, they just need new clothes and new shoes and, you know, nice skin and all that, and then they are good to go. But then with the women, they have like a whole glam team following them, you know, all that. So I felt like that was the main reason why he said managing women is quite difficult for, you know, executive producers and all that. But yeah, but we see it also. I mean, when it comes to the secular music, imagine the number of women, like let's look at the number of women to men in Ghana here, the ratio when it comes to secular music. Mm-hmm. Mm-hmm. It's a huge gap. When we talk about the girls that are making waves now, of course we're going to mention Efia.
8: Yeah.
7: Adina.
8: Yeah. Wendy Shea herself.
7: Wendy Shea, Jackie.
5: Sister Fia.
7: You know, we even have to think as compared to them, and we have a plethora of men in the industry. You understand?
8: Mm-hmm.
7: So I don't know what the problem is or what the situation is. Whether what Don Jazzy said is what probably we are facing here in Ghana too. You know, it's just...
8: Would you say it is a global industry problem for the creative industry, or it is basically a Ghana thing?
7: I don't think it's a global problem, because if you think of what, I wouldn't say it's a Ghana thing. I mean, there are,
8: when we're looking at numbers, women as against men in the creative industry,
7: it depends on how big your industry is,
8: okay,
7: and how much money is invested into the industry. If you think about it, if we cross the ocean to the UK and the US, you can mention, like, I think it's the ratio is almost the same. The men and the women in the music industry in the United States is almost the same. Like, as long as the list is for men, let's say in the pop industry, is as long as the female list is in the pop industry. When you go, you can say Beyonce, Rihanna, Lizzo, Doja Cat, so many people, then you can say Jay-Z, Kanye, all those things. So I feel like it is the amount of money we want to invest in the talent, and the, you know, that for me, that is what I feel.
8: Yeah. Adam, let me come to you. We usually talk about this and say it just like that. Oh, it is what it is. But is there a way we can reverse this equation?
1: Come here, it will be difficult to reverse, but what needs education must be put out there.
8: Mm.
1: I mean, there are some genuine challenges they face, and I mentioned earlier that there are biological limitations which plays a role, but there are also other genuine challenges which can be, I mean, reduced by education.
8: Mm.
1: You know, like Raya was saying that there are some it's there. I mean, some people feel like, as I invest in you, or I'm giving you my time,
5: I will
1: enjoy. Mm. You know,
7: yeah, there's that problem too.
1: You know, some of the producers, why you beating a car? Some tongue, it will be tuna nyumna yede. Chairman per se, oh, you red. And a red dress. You know, some of these things are hampering. I mean, when you speak to some of them, they have some of these challenges. But the reason I don't want to put a lot of premium on it is that beyond music, in other spheres of life, that doesn't exist.
8: Mm.
1: Bank, Elho. Media house, Elho. Asodem. So it's everywhere.
8: Let's limit our variables to
1: the ones which needs a lot of education too. I mean, some of the women you could clearly see that what they need, they are in good company, but what they need is just psychological support.
8: Mm.
1: And maybe the team will not see the need to provide that, and along the way the girl will quit because that challenge is not been able to deal with is affecting it. So you just, education needs to come in where labels find peculiar challenges of their female artists, management find peculiar problems of their female artists and help resolve them, and by so doing they will have the ability to progress in their career. Because when you speak to some
5: all right
8: Tilly, so how do we bridge the gap?
5: More labels signing more women, basically. Yeah. Because it will take a certain, it will take a village to actually handle a woman, so we need more villages being created to put out more women. So one of the labels that I don't play with, Rough Town Records, I don't play with them because what they have done for women in the industry, imagine we had like 5 more Rough Town Records that were up on their toes. Some of the things we are talking about would have actually reduced drastically.
7: Which is owned by a man.
5: A man.
8: Yeah, it's owned by a man.
7: Let's
5: do you get it? So we have to encourage men to be daring enough to work with women.
7: Yeah.
5: And we also have to encourage the rich women who have the capacity to also work with women. Because even aside the label situation, even the women, the artists themselves, they have problems with themselves. And I featured this now saying, I think savage. I can't ask them. Do you get it? So it has to be a deliberate thing. Okay, if I'm not on a label and I'm an independent artist and my fellow female artist hooks me up with a project, am I going all out to make sure that the project works so that she's encouraged to do more with more women? Aside that, are more men daring to work with women? That is the conversation. Because if the biological thing, the whatever thing, it is everywhere.
7: It
5: is not only
8: music
5: the industries that seven women straight. They menstruate. It happens. Mm. Wow, what is the issue? What can we solve now?
7: Exactly.
5: These are the things. Biological thing, we saw Cardi B, we saw Rihanna, they were pregnant, they were on the biggest thing in the world.
7: Yes.
5: Biological thing, right now, you cannot.
7: Lady Gaga.
5: Exactly. Mm. Mm-hmm. You cannot use biology to be an excuse anymore as a woman. No.
7: Yeah.
8: No, we need the chemistry to bring us together.
5: Exactamente, mi amigo.
7: For me, I will also say we should stop over sexualizing women.
8: Okay.
1: In the industry.
5: Hey, the course, you are victim blaming. Are you victim blaming?
7: Let's stop over sexualizing women in the industry. Let's stop the whole if I'm not, because we've sat here so many times where I think Doreen you attested this, where ladies come here and their music is not being pushed as much. They are very talented, but their music is not being pushed as much, and when you ask them, they are like, oh, we go out to seek for sponsorship.
8: Okay,
7: we go out to seek for sponsorship among others, and the next thing we hear is I'll have to sleep with you before I give you the sponsorship.
8: Yeah.
7: I'll have to sleep with you before, exactly what Adam said, before I give you the beats. I have to sleep with you before this, that, and the third. And it's like, apart from me being a woman, I'm also a musician. I'm also an artist. So does everything have to be sexualized about me?
8: Yeah.
7: Do you understand?
3: Kwame, I will add up that, please. Yeah. The females should also make themselves available.
7: Exactly.
3: Don't let us book in. Don't let us chase you. I mean, you know people in the industry. You know, if you're a woman, you call Tilly, you call a Doreen, you call a Ria, you call anybody, and you say that, listen, I have this song, I have this, and I want us to, maybe I want to project it or something. There will always
7: be
3: help.
7: We are girls.
3: Yes, we are girls. But the thing that sometimes I think they keep to themselves so much, because if I am in this space, I'm representing, or if Tilly is in this space, Tilly is representing us, same as Ria. So please, they should make themselves
7: not to catch
3: available.
7: You. The number of people in my DMs, trying to find, you know, the space to, you know, play their music on radio.
8: On radio.
7: Okay. If I count the number of guys, and you know the funny thing, not to put down anybody's talent, but some of them, their music is not that good. But they would be in your DM. Mm-hmm. They will be in your DM hounding you because they know, oh, at least this person has an affiliation with this station, has an affiliation with that television station and all that, and it's going to help me. You get it. So they are very forward with how they push for help, as the men, as right. I'm saying. So girls, Kwame, our DMs are also open.
1: On the sexualization, I think at times the female artists themselves play a role in it. I mean, yes. they think that they have to show skin, they have to
7: but
1: attract
7: that is their
1: people.
7: Crafts.
1: So you know,
7: and that is their
1: so don't
7: crafts.
1: Blame anyone.
5: Are you grabbing anybody that is showing skin on the road?
1: So what is happening? No, no.
5: Are you grabbing anybody that is showing skin?
1: No, talking about over sexualizing them.
5: No.
1: You see, at times,
5: Kiddy came here. He was looking cute. Should I sexualize him because he's looking cute?
1: No.
5: Should I?
7: Yes or no? It's a yes or no. It's a yes or no answer.
5: You are looking very fine. Should I sexualize you?
7: Yes.
5: Hey, babe. Hey.
7: Your wrist attracts me.
8: Thank you, guys. Thank you.
7: Let me say a very big thank you to our amazing sponsor, Edem and Ujadas. Ujana, sorry.
8: Ubejuani, man, be meow.
7: A very big thank you to Compu Ghana, Echo Bank, Puma Drinks, MTN, Awake Purified Drinking Water, Sasso Consolidated Bank Ghana, Teleso, Franco Trading Enterprise, and Syntex Tank. Up next is Music Box. Wiki.
8: Okay. A big thank you to Ria. She will come next year.
7: You guys.
8: Tilly and
7: you be shy.
8: Mr. Hagler.
7: So you guys can meet her at the beach.
8: Nathaniel, Nia Abnes, DJ Fantastic, DJ Payola is next.
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0: Fuck
1: yes. Top of the morning going out there to you right here out of the city. Hits 103.9. This is Music Box. Welcome to Tuesday morning on your radio. Yeah. A big shout to the Daybreak Hit team. They brought you Kitty. Yeah. Kitty, the sugar daddy. 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Now it's my turn to ride you the capital city with music across the globe. Right here hits 103.9. But I'm DJ Bradash. Representing for the one and only Mr. Kujo Ampofu, aka DJ Black. Yeah, we on to midday. At exactly 11:30, I get to read your messages. 0548841039. 0548841039. 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
1: A million.

0: Go ahead, girl, don't you stop. 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Whoa.
1: I'll take you to the candy shop.
0: Yeah.
1: One more taste of what I got.
0: Uh-huh.
1: I'll have you spending all you got.
0: Come on.
1: Keep going till you hit the spot. Whoa.

What you say? Talk to me. We're out in the city here, 203.9. This is Music Walks. My name is DJ Pradash. Represented for the one and only Mr. Kudru Ampofu, aka DJ Black. Yeah, show me an idea, and you're media. So we're on to midday at exactly 11:30. 054-884-1039. 054-884-1039. You can send us a message and let us know the song you want us to play for you at exactly 11:30. If you're watching me live on TikTok too, you can send me a message there via my TikTok console and let me know the song you want us to play for you. If we have the song, we will play. If we don't have it, we move to the next person.

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Chris Wonder's got Olive the Boy, Fly Girl. We've got about 15 more minutes at exactly 11:30. I get to check what you've got in your box via the magic of WhatsApp. 054-884-1039. 054-884-1039. 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Shout out to the man them, DJ Mark GH. I see you. Oba, thanks for joining. DJ Mentor, big up on yourself. So 054-884-1039. This is Music Box. 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

0: Gabby. I see you, King Gabby. Yes. 0548841039. If you got some special song you want me to play for you, I've got you for company. If you're watching me live on TikTok, you can send your song requests there as well. I'm going to do that for you. If you've got someone celebrating his or her birthday, I'm willing to do that for you. So in the next 1 minute, I got to check what you've got in your box.
1: Questions.

0: Sounds of OKC One. It's got that cool vibes. Joey B and Sister Ifia, don't come too close. They call this jam. It's time to get into your messages. 0548841039. 0548841039. If you're watching me live on TikTok, you can send your song request there as well. I've got you for company. Shouts to you, it's Missy Official. Yes. On to my very first message. Team Olasti Media Studio, we are listening to you live at Aviation Asherman. Please play me Gotta by Edem, featuring Pese Boy, Morganero, Chief One. And to all our cherished customers and my neighbors, especially the Good Grandma Supermarket and Madame Victoria Sewu.
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0: 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And Deco Institute, or Inside

There you go. Now let me say a special happy birthday to the man them DJ Gunch of YFM at the Vep. Happy birthday to you, DJ Gunch, aka Soleil King Kong. Happy birthday to you, DJ Gunch at the Vep. Yeah, today happens to be your birthday. Enjoy your day to the fullest. And this one says, this is from Osika Abranzi. It says, good morning, DJ Bradash. I'm listening to you live from Hashem at Opo C, the Total Filling Station. Please play me Crazy World by Kiddy. There you go. 0548841039.

There you go. Check out Kiddy's new album. Where do we go from here? Check out the album on all the ESPs. Kiddy, Crazy World, he calls the jam. On to my next message. This one says, DJ Bradash, kindly play me NY Melody featuring Kwaku Flick. Kayesu. Heavy Queen, I see you.

There you go. NY Melody Quick with Flake Kayesu. Now, someone requested for Famia Gen Z on my TikTok console. There you go.

go, music of Gifty and Nadro. On to my next message. Kitty featuring Sakwa the IDK. And this is coming from Johnson in Ashaiman. Shaiman for Naji Shona Bozo. So let me know the kind of songs you want to hear.

There you go, music of Dadde Music, Born to Win. Because this jam. On to my next message.

kick off Mr. Drew. It's got medical on this one. Steezy B, they call this jam. Now it's been 10 years of grace, 10 years of faithfulness, 10 years of worship. And now it's time to give thanks. 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Yes, won't you be a conoco so many? Simply dial *714*11*31#. That is *714*11*31#. 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We Men in Worship. 10 years. Here we go.

0: of the show. My name is DJ Bridash. I did this for your regular host, Mr. Kujo Ampofu, aka DJ Black. Coming up is shouts to the team, Nana Joe Akota, Nee Apness, and Kelvin, and Jerome. Yeah. Coming up is going to be Hit Entertainment News with Mamia Joe Akota and the rest of the team. Right after that, it's going to be the afternoon ride with legendary Mr. Andrew Kwesi Amu, aka Andy Dusty. He's going to come your way with afternoon ride. Now, on Thursday, we are going to have legendary Ofori Amponsa on the show, so anticipate for that. Yes. Until then, enjoy the very best of the rest of our programs right here in the heart of the city, Hit 103.9. My name is DJ Bridash. I did this for your regular host, Mr. Kujo Ampofu, aka DJ Black.
1: I know you're feeling
2: no
1: it.
2: No man. All
1: right. Yeah, no digging.
2: No evil. No doubt.
0: So, here is Joseph Matthew with No Evil.
1: When no loud. Okay. Feeling it. All right. Yeah, no digging. No doubt.
0: My name is DJ Bridash. Peace. I'm out.
1: So shout.

0: Making the headlines today, Ghanaian musician Kiddy says he can write a book based on the lessons he's learned after a decade in Ghana's music industry. Now, Robert Clark also says maybe Stoneboy should have discussed the issues behind closed doors. We have something from the ex-manager of the late gospel singer Benis Ofer, and he has detailed why the gospel singer went missing before her death.
1: Also, TikTok food content creator Chef Abby says she never thought she would meet the CEO of TikTok. And on international front, Nigerian actress Sunshine Rosman says she wants to be the lead character in an Indian film. We have details of these and some other stories coming up in the next 15 minutes. Please do stay with us.
2: Oh, I can write a book. I can write a book about the lessons. Revelations. I can write a book about all the lessons I've learned, the good, the bad, the ugly. If you tell me if Amir lived in, he was one of Jesus' disciples, I would believe it.
3: I bet you may have power.
2: Because the depth in his knowledge and wisdom in
4: like his, the Gen Z song, like that.
5: But it doesn't mean that it is wrong. But what he may need to do is to be able to build off from that particular angle. But like I said, if he hadn't brought it out, people would not discuss it. Maybe he should have discussed it back door.
6: Some 4 or 5 years he has entered the money and he's challenged in terms of dementia.
2: Dementia.
4: I'm meeting a TikTok CEO. I never thought I'd meet a CEO of TikTok.
7: Why?
4: After we're all posting on.
7: Yeah.
4: No. I never thought. Never.
7: How did that happen?
4: I don't even know. So basically, TikTok reached out. That was when I started posting my traditional content.
8: Mm-hmm. To be like a lead in an Indian film, which would probably mean that it could be Indian, it could be Spanish.
0: 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Now, this bulletin comes your way from our studios here at the Fanofa Street in Kokomlemle, Accra. 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My name is Mame Ajua Akuta and I'm doing this with
1: Nathaniel Ni Amu Otu.
0: Let's get straight into the details. Ghanaian musician Kiddy has said a decade in the music industry has given him enough lessons to write a book about his journey. Now, speaking on Daybreak Hits this morning with Kwame Dadzi and Dorina Vio, the singer said the challenges he has faced along the way have contributed immensely to his growth and success. Now, Kiddy also urged industry players and fellow artists not to take negative comments from colleagues personally. Let's listen to The Sugar Daddy.
2: So 2016.
3: 16?
2: Yeah.
7: Wow, already?
2: Yeah.
7: Came so fast.
2: That's when I finished uni. That's when the career actually started. That's when I got signed to Lynx Entertainment. So yeah, that's when I started.
3: What lesson have you learned throughout the journey so far?
2: Oh, I can write a book. I can write a book about the lessons. Revelations. I can write a book about all the lessons I've learned, the good, the bad, the ugly. But all in all, what I have taken from this journey is that, Charlie, a lot of the times, nothing is personal. That's one of the main things I had to learn. Will be that now you send a song to somebody for a feature, and it will be can radio so or can watch some radio so. It's never personal. They are just, you know, expressing opinion. They are just saying what they think. They are just saying what they want to say. But nothing is ever directed personally at people. And that's actually one of the ways I've been able to survive this long without having a negative thought about any of my colleagues, because at the end of the day, I realized that when they're personal, it's my BBLC, you know, history. I would just, I don't miss it. I'm here because I don't keep things inside me. I just let it go. I'm free my mind and my soul for positivity.
7: I've actually noticed that you seem to be one who doesn't take things personal.
2: Yeah, I can take it personal in the moment. Say, see me in the I'm flesh and blood. But me kufie, I sleep, I wake up, I just dust myself off and, you know, Charlie, the journey continues.
0: Of course, the journey continues. Now, in a related story, Kiddy also expressed his deep admiration for colleague musician Famie, praising the depth of his knowledge and wisdom.
2: I love Fam. I feel like he's one of the artists in this country that, yes, people know his good, but I feel like he's supposed to be even bigger than he is. Like, he's, his mind and the way he approaches music is just on a different level. If you tell me if Amir lived in, he was one of Jesus' disciples, I would believe it.
3: I bet you may have power.
2: The depth in his knowledge and wisdom in,
9: like, the Gen Z song. Like, yeah, I'm like, is, how does somebody sit down and then get this kind of things in their head? Then, oh yeah.
0: And that was Ghanaian musician Kiddy over there talking about Famie. Well, personally, I love Famie, or Peter, as he sometimes loves to be called. Nathaniel, what about you?
1: Well, I also love him. The fact that he didn't even take, you know, when Kiddy says he wrote the songs for him, he didn't just come in and say, yes, I did, being boastful and stuff. So I think I also like the energy he brought to the collaboration.
0: Okay.
1: Yes. Let's move away from that. Head of Public Event and Communication at Charterhouse, Robert Clark, has weighed in on the Stone Boy's recent public outburst directed at Star Kwadie, stating that the musician may have better off addressing some of the issues privately. Now, according to Robert Clark, Stone Boy was within his rights to express how he felt. However, doing so publicly could affect how the public and corporate brands perceive him. Speaking during a discussion on UTV's United Showbiz on September 13, 2026, Robert Clark said there appeared to be an unresolved issues from the past that Stone Boy used the opportunity to address. Well, you may beg to differ, but let's listen to what Robert Clark had to say when he was on the United Showbiz.
5: With your conversation now, it looks like there were some things in the past that he needed to use the opportunity to be able to address, until he said that. Is he wrong? I don't think he's wrong, because he's expressing what he feels. But will it have impacts on how people perceive him? Yes. Because someone said, one of the biggest challenges in the space is when it comes to marketing and brands is the management of a brand of a human being, because there are two persons living in one. One moment you are Stone Boy, the other moment you are Livingston, and you have to be able to manage Livingston and manage Stone Boy. So if you create a persona for Stone Boy, you have to ensure you follow that. And branding is about consistency and then projecting that all the way through. And sometimes if you are not able to manage both properly, then you know you have an issue. Now, in certain cases, like I said, whoever Livingston is should translate to Stone Boy, so that at the end of the day you don't hustle, you just maintain one particular angle and go on into it. So those are the two things. So at this point, I think for most of us who didn't know Stone Boy could go off that particular way, they are the ones who are surprised. If you analyze him, really, that's who he is. It's just that we have not known that particular aspect. Currently, what will happen in the space, let's say, there is a new sort of perception that has been created about him, which may not necessarily be what people know, but it doesn't mean that it is wrong. But what he may need to do is to be able to build off from that particular angle. Maybe, like I said, if he hadn't brought it out, people would not discuss it. Maybe he should have discussed it back door.
1: Yes, indeed. If he hadn't brought it up, we may not have even talked about it in the first place. Because I, for one, like it when issues like this are brought to the public spheres, so we get to know
0: you
1: the
0: just like
1: details.
0: Gist.
1: Oh, no, it's not like I like the gist. I just like the professional aspect of it.
0: Mm.
1: So gist is okay, but concern will be too much.
0: Away from that, let's talk about the gospel fraternity, where the former manager of late gospel musician Bernice Ofeh, Kwesi Ernest, has revealed that the singer had been battling dementia for nearly 5 years before her death at the age of 63. Now, according to him, the condition had gradually affected the singer's memory and her ability to perform some routine activities, eventually playing a role in the circumstances surrounding her disappearance. Now, speaking in an interview on Max TV following her death, Kwesi Ernest disclosed that the singer left home during a period when her condition had worsened, making it difficult to find her way back to her family, which eventually led them to declare her missing. Let's listen to Kwesi Ernest on that one.
6: Some 4 or 5 years, he has entered any challenge in terms of dementia. And I think so in between the house, if you feel a man, if you feel an asshole, The next day, no, edition, and then police for New York and social media. Do we are yet share the auto and support you? How much me, woman, a man, and the only one who are doing.
0: And that was Kwesi Ernest talking about the unfortunate situation that the late gospel musician Bernice Ofer found herself in. Now, I love Bernice Ofer, but you know, growing up, that her song, So You See My Brother,
2: well, life is so short.
0: That video scarred me so much because, why? You know, as a child, you're watching a music video and then somebody is there. The next minute, the person has disappeared. Yes, and I'm like, hey, what's going on? Is that how it's going to happen?
2: Oh, but the hold on is what got me the most. Hold on tight.
0: Don't let the devil lie to you.
2: But the devil was about to lie to me.
0: That's what... I mean, she gave us some bangers and may her soul rest in peace.
2: Yes, moving on. Well, this one is for those who love food like me. Ghanaian food content creator Chef Abbies has revealed that one of her surreal moments in her career was meeting the CEO of TikTok, describing the experience as something she never imagined would happen. Now, speaking in an interview with Bella Mundi, Chef Abbies said she was selected by TikTok after her traditional Ghanaian food content gained. After her traditional Ghanaian food content gained significant traction on the platform, leading to an invitation to join the platform's global discovery list. According to her, she was the only Ghanaian selected for the initiative before being chosen as the sole African creator among 20 global creators who attended the Cannes Lions International Festival of Creativity. Let's take a listen to Chef Abbies.
4: I was meeting a TikTok CEO. I never thought I'd meet a CEO of TikTok.
10: Why?
4: After we're all posting on.
10: Yeah.
4: No. I never thought. Never.
10: How did that happen?
4: I don't even know. So basically, TikTok reached out. That was when I started posting my traditional content. Mm-hmm. That's when I started getting a lot of views on TikTok and my followers increased. So TikTok reached out that they wanted to put me on like a discover list. So like there were 50 creators that were discovered. Mm-hmm. So like global. And I was literally the only Ghanaian. In fact, the only African, I think. No, wait. The only Ghanaian. Then out of that, the only Ghanaian, they now selected me to go for Cannes Lions 2025. Mm-hmm. So like through that, we're 20 creators, global creators, and I was the only African. So like it was an interesting thing for the TikTok CEO, like, oh, who is this person?
10: Yeah.
4: So like, okay, we had a meeting with him in the room. We all spoke to him. He took our ideas. I never thought that was ever going to happen. So I think that's my shocking moment.
10: When you were walking into that meeting.
4: Yeah, I was really shaking.
10: I know, right? What were you thinking?
4: Like, I was in disbelief. Like, I couldn't believe it. Like, I literally cried after. I was like, oh, there is no way that I reached there. Like, me that I used to cook in my... There's absolutely no way. I've not really processed my wins. I think this interview is making me process a lot. I felt like crying. I felt crushing.
0: And that was Ghanaian content creator Chef Abbies over there talking about how meeting the CEO of TikTok has been one of the highlights of her career so far. Now, moving on the international front and to our final story, Nigerian actress Sunshine Rossman has stated that she dreams of landing a lead role in an Indian film as she looks to expand her acting career beyond Africa. Now, speaking on the Glass House with Jay podcast, the actress said she believes her looks and versatility make her well suited to portray characters from different backgrounds, particularly India and Spain. Now, when she was questioned why she had chosen the Indian and Spanish roles, the actress explained that she sees herself fitting naturally into both nationalities because of her features. Let's listen to her.
11: To be like a lead in an Indian film, which would probably mean that it could be Indian, it could be Spanish. God has blessed me in a position, he's put me in a position to be able to play multiple characters. I've seen that I could play an Indian character very comfortably. In terms of my features and what I look like, I could also play a Spanish girl really easily.
12: 100%.
11: So these are two races that I look like, and I would want to take advantage of it in my lifetime. Which would mean that if I'm to play the lead in an Indian film, I'd have to spend like a year, 2 years.
0: So that was Sunshine Rossman. Nathaniel, do you know her?
1: Yes, I do, but I've not really, really gotten to understand and get to know her well. Mm. But I've heard about her, watched one or two of her movies, but not really like a personal level.
0: Of course, you can't know her. Yeah. But I was asking
1: just so
0: because
1: the audience know, I don't know her on a personal level.
0: No, you know, because she's fair. She's I was about to say she's fair. She's light skinned, but it's the same thing. Anyway, she says she believes she can be Indian or Spanish, and that's it for this hour. Many thanks to the Hits News team. And Kelvin Owusu-Buache, Ni Apness on socials, and of course, Jerome as well. And to you out there for doing the listening, you can always tune in at 4 and 7 p.m. for more news, or visit myjoyonline.com to read more stories. My name is Mami Adrakuta, and I did this with
1: Nathaniel Ni-Amu-Otu.
0: Up next, we have the Afternoon Ride
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0: Whether it's motivation, lifestyle, sports, or great conversations in the worlds of arts, culture, tourism, and more, we've got it all served every morning. We set the agenda.
1: Oh, yeah, and don't forget the exclusive interviews with your favorite celebs. 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
2: A lot of rappers attacking me already.
3: Why?
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3: Why are you the target?
2: I have to be the target, because if I'm not the target, okay, then that means I'm not here. I'm the big one.
4: I've been really looked down upon when I came. I've been undermined so many times, not only just because of the time I came, but also because I'm a female.
0: We bring the fire.
1: We bring the fan.
0: We serve you breakfast.
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1: We bring the fire.
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0: definitely Forever My Lady. Yes, it's Jodeci, Forever My Lady. Yep, indeed. Keep it tuned in here on Hits 103.9 FM. It's the Afternoon Ride with Andy Dusty. Guys, are you okay? I'm sure you're doing well. Let me know what you're having for lunch. What are you having for lunch? 054-884-1039. Let me know what you're having for lunch. What is there to be eaten today? Let me know what you're having. Are you fasting? Let me know if you...
1: Your moment. Your music. 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

0: 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Just send me your voice notes. Let me know what you're having for lunch. Jalen, today, look, and then me call door. Not, don't come here. Don't come. What? I want voice notes. Why do you want to pick? You want us to pick calls? Okay, Martin. 0548841039. Okay, so that you can give me a call. Just give me a call. Okay, let me know what you're having for lunch. And then, challenge me call door. And more, any contemporary stew. Pacho, let me make my order because I know they're listening. Okay. Hello, good afternoon. Dude, what? Shut up there. What I'm going to eat today is mekondo. White rice. Ruet contemporary stew. Oh, madam, keep quiet. Contemporary stew. Ah, yachucha wele, nketinketinket, yachucha wele, wele, yachucha wele agum. Now, apart from the wele no, contemporary stew, ah, yachucha koko so agun chain. Na, ya the fish. Yeah, fish atun chain. I think that's all. Contemporary stew with rice. Fanti Montana, good afternoon. How are you?
1: Good afternoon. I'm fine.
0: Charlie.
1: I'm fine.
0: Good. You're doing very well. How are you?
1: I'm also fine.
0: Nice. Talk to me, bro.
1: This afternoon I'm going for Isiwudokun.
0: What is Isiwudokun?
1: Isiwudokun.
0: Your voice is very low. You seem quite distant.
1: Isiwudokun.
0: Okay, what is Isiwudokun?
1: It's one of the fancy foods. It's in Kinky form, but I don't know how they prepare it.
0: Okay.
1: It's Makan Bibia, a fancy
0: quite a delicacy.
1: But yeah, normal fancy dokun I am Hukuma, what the mashi, Kinky name, or she is the same. No, anyway, I've been eating the lunch.
0: Okay. Oh, that sounds quite good. Wow. Do you know how to prepare it?
1: Oh, unless my mom.
0: Your mom does the magic all the time.
1: Yeah, my mom does
0: it. Okay. Right. Okay.
1: Well, I'll ask them then my nice following. I will let you know about
0: it. Okay, that'll be nice. All right. Nice. All right, thank you very much, Fanti Montana. From Takrade, Fanti Montana. I like that. All right, folks, let me know what you're having for lunch. 0548841039. Just holla at your boy. Asimwe. 0548841039. Just give me a call. Chal, apart from that, me, I haven't spoken to you in a very long time. Now, don't be acting like you don't miss me, man. Okay, let's go to Sun City and speak with GFA. Hello, good afternoon.
2: Good afternoon.
0: Hi, how are you, sir?
2: Doing well, boss.
0: I'm sorry?
2: Doing well, boss.
0: Okay. GFA.
2: Papa Dusty.
0: Yes. What's cooking this afternoon?
2: This afternoon, I want some... some egg parts for you. See that? Are you inquiring on the phone? You know. Maybe I'm just trying to check me half a year.
0: Are you inquiring with what?
2: Well, two thousand.
0: Hey, 2000. Hey.
2: 2000. Yeah.
0: Ah, Charlie, by you, unim noa.
2: I had you do one set away, mommy.
0: Okay. Ajabi on one side. Okay, wait. Our which side? Because Charlie, me, I be TZ fan. Serious TZ fan. Where is Sun City? Sun City is in Sunyani.
2: No, Sun City is in Tema West.
0: Oh, Tema Sun City. Okay. Oh.
2: Yeah.
0: Charlie. No, I have to organize some TZ party, Charlie. I got some TZ joint around Adabraka. Charlie, no, Charlie, that TZ joint, Charlie, that woman don't go there. No, Charlie Jeffrey, look, the way this woman they prepare, man. Let me tell you, right? Oh no, TZ no. Say what? Ebia, Charlie, me thought TZ. Let's say 20 cities, right?
2: Yeah.
0: Ebia. Meet Charlie who come before we come meet in the crowd. No need a chicha or much trying to get in kitten or more you go. No much trying to get in kitten. No must spread it on the food. And who did ya? What do you say? See a Gianni man who is Yanam? Aboa Charlie, don't be small. No,
2: I
0: swear. Jeff, thanks so much, man. Give me a call, 054-884-1039. Chalo to me cherish you. Ut me found any maybe tea. Because Chale yeah, no be small. I say, look, that woman the way she de preparing TZ. Charlie, don't go there, bro. The way he go taking time, go the slice the meat, go the slice him. Whoa, oh, you trying to getting not the gusso, Joe. Charlie, stop. Yo, and all the gusua, And son, we are meat now. What on what? So, like, madam, you give me meat like. Let's say 60 Ghana. So for example, one meat be 20. I'm only making an example. So for example, give me 60 Ghana. All right. And send a 60 Ghana no be obey ye sat three no on the side. In fact, I can say now to so. Then into go the slash ham. Go the slash ham. And also some meat no to chamu bet 3 and 4. So at the end of it all, you're cho it be meat. Charlie! I say I take Doin and don't go there. Doin say, quiet! And this join there. I swear. Hey, no be small. Hey, Vivi, how you doing?
3: My Andy, I'm fine.
0: Yeah, oh, how I like the way you? Hey, I like the way you call me, my Andy. Hey!
3: This is Gigi.
0: I'm a mafia me dofubi. My Andy.
3: Oh, my Andy. How are you?
0: I'm very well, thank you. How are you?
3: I'm fine.
0: Nice. Okay, Vivi.
3: It's been a while.
0: Yes, I had to dash small. You know, I had a program, so I had to rush, go do it, and come back.
3: Not so.
0: Mpacho maba. Mini.
3: Akwaba.
0: The OPB are fire me, me and Mini. And the OPB are fire me.
3: Problem.
0: Sorry?
3: So, you know, this afternoon, mm-hmm. I'm going
0: to Tubani. What? Tubani?
3: Yes. You this part of North.
0: Oh, sorry, Vivi, I keep losing you.
3: Hello?
0: Yes, I can hear you now.
3: I'm craving Tubani.
0: That's what you're craving?
3: Yeah.
0: But that thing, is it still in existence? Where are you going to get it?
3: I do it myself.
0: Oh, really?
3: Yes.
0: Tell me, how is it prepared? How do you prepare it?
3: So, you get a bean flour.
0: A big flour? What, big flour?
3: Beans. Yeah.
0: Okay.
3: You get a bean flour.
0: Mm-hmm.
3: And then you add water.
0: Mm.
3: So you get a consistent flavor.
0: Okay.
3: Then you add a bit of kiln.
0: What?
3: You tie it in the rubber.
0: A bit of what? Kiln?
3: Kiln, yeah, yeah. Flavor.
0: Okay.
3: Then you add a bit of kiln.

0: That sounds.
1: I'm gonna send you some.
0: That sounds like the way the Nigerians prepare moi moi.
1: Yeah, it's quite similar.
0: Okay.
1: Like, so this part of our world, the northerners take it a lot.
0: Okay.
1: Yeah. So well, I'll send some to you.
0: Oh, that would be great. I would love to taste it.
1: All right.
0: Because me, I ate it when I was very young.
1: Oh, it's one of my favorite food. I eat it a lot.
0: Oh, wow.
1: Yeah.
0: Oh, I see. Okay.
1: All right, it's nice talking to you.
0: My pleasure.
1: I'm listening.
0: Thank you so much for calling. Hey, Tubani. Hey, so that's how it's prepared, eh? But this one, they say, nye din din din biao. I mean, this thing... Well, come. Well, what are you saying? You have to show me how to prepare food. Hey, Charlie, the way you are looking sweet today, dear. I swear. Good afternoon, Aja. How are you?
2: I'm good.
0: You look beautiful.
2: Thank you, sweetie.
0: Nice. Ish. Yeah. Where are you going?
2: To work. I came to work.
0: And afterwards?
2: Home.
0: Quiet! I swear. This girl, hold on. Let me speak with Belinda. I'll get back to you. Hello, Belinda. Good afternoon.
3: Hello.
0: Yes, Belinda. How are you?
3: I'm good. And yourself?
0: Very well, thank you. Very well.
3: I'm coming from Akara Square. Can I speak that?
0: I'm sorry.
3: Hello.
0: Yes, I'm sorry. I didn't hear that.
3: Can I speak that?
0: You want to speak up, Belinda? Why, Belinda?
3: Yeah.
0: Belinda, why? Belinda, why?
3: What I'm about to say is a girl food. That's why.
0: But I beg you, Belinda. Unfortunately, Nigel is not here. Hey, don't translate. No, I don't need any translate. I don't need any translator. I'm sorry. I'm sorry.
3: I want poponchu.
0: What is poponchu?
3: Poponchu.
0: Pokponsu. Pokponsu.
3: Yes.
0: What is pokponsu? Wait. Okay, hold on. So this is sugar bread.
3: Uh-huh.
0: Huh?
3: Yes, sugar bread.
0: No, because I want to get it correctly.
3: Pokponsu.
0: Okay, what is pokponsu? I know pokponsu.
2: Porridge. like Mori Coco.
3: Yes, Mori
0: Coco. You just want to... No, Belinda, you just want to mess with my head. You just want to mess with my head, that's it. Shame on you.
3: That's what I want for lunch.
0: Oh, but Belinda, from next week, I'll resume my gun lessons.
3: Okay, I hear.
0: Yes.
3: I heard you.
0: Are you coming to help me learn?
3: I will help you.
0: Yes, I'm coming up with a plan. This time it's going to be very interactive. It won't be like previously where I'll come on radio and my housemates they will be teasing me. This time, phone line. Adjoa, why are you laughing?
2: Sorry.
0: Won't you allow me?
2: Sorry.
0: Belinda, you too. You are laughing. Belinda, you are laughing. That's so unfair. Oh. Okay. All right. So check this out. What I'm saying is, I'll allow you to call me, and then you'll be teaching me gun. So in this case, you are going to be very nice with me. Well, you can't come on air and be telling me poponsu and expect me to know poponsu. Ah. It's not funny.
3: Oh my gosh, I have to speak my language.
0: Ah, you are a girl, so I have to speak your language. When when you were writing your final exam, didn't you write it in Chi? Why didn't you allow... You could have sent it to the girl Manchester Palace for all the elders there to review it. You could have sent it to girl Manchester Palace. Eh? The elders there, they speak proper girl. They would have decoded it and given you 100%. Yet you wrote it in English, failed in some of the exam. I'm sure you had a receipt. No, that he paid me too much.
2: Asho, Papa.
0: What is poponsu? But it's fine. At least I've learned poponsu.
3: Uh-huh.
0: Now wait, if cocoa is poponsu in Ghana, what is oat?
3: What is what?
0: Oat

0: oatmeal, oats.
1: Oh, for that one, I don't know.
0: There's no. There's no oat in Ghana.
1: No, no, for that one, they know.
0: Okay, Belinda, thank you very much. I'm grateful. Why do people want to bother me like this?
2: No, but you see, it sounds nice, like pokpon soup.
0: What is pokpon?
2: Kesi clear womi.
0: This heavy shock me.
2: What is sugar gum?
0: Did she say that?
2: She said, she said it.
0: She said sickly blood. Sickly blood.
2: She didn't say sickly blood.
0: What is sickly? That is water. That is hold
2: sugar
0: on.
2: Bread.
0: That is sugar. I'm sure Belinda is still laughing. She's gone, eh?
2: She's gone.
0: Thank
2: she's
0: you.
2: Gone.
0: It's good she's left. But sickly blue. Hey, hold on. Okay, hold. It's not funny.
2: Okay.
0: So what is sugar bread?
2: I don't know.
0: You don't know. Mini sickly blue, though. You don't know.
2: Oh, David,
0: that is sugar bread.
2: It can't be sickly blue.
0: What guy? Why guy? What? People don't speak gang. Me, proper gang man.
2: Paul Amantem.
0: Don't say Paul Amantem. The gang man che loves me. I remember when I visited him at his palace. Well, that was quite an unfortunate time because he had lost his mom.
2: Oh.
0: So yeah, we couldn't have a proper sit down. But I'll go and visit him and I'll tell him that, Nana, now that I've come, for me to learn properly, Unukwa, give me proper gang woman. Yeah, Nana can help. Nana will salt me. Osajefo.
3: Mr. Andy.
0: The way you said Mr. Andy, I feel some sarcasm in there.
3: Hello.
0: Yes, Osajefo.
3: Brandy Maltu.
0: Mr. Maffeo.
3: Serious, Charlie.
0: No,
3: I'm Mr. Maffeo. Oh,
0: Charlie. Yeah.
3: Oh, Charlie.
0: Oh, Charlie.
3: Brandy.
0: I'm back. Yeah. What are you having?
4: Kits
0: 103.9. No, Charlie, but I don't see the bill. You know, but you know how I love my right. Me, send me do of ya. Me the good frying pan.
3: What's that?
0: Yeah, hey, me the good frying pan. Now, I am me chi rice, no me chi. Me no. Hey, Master Mumun, you made the animal not to name one.
3: It comes.
0: I swear, it be some flavor, especially at the Achiswa.
2: Hey,
0: Charlie, I do a jay. Put the Mumun name there because we are saying.
3: Yo,
0: who the Gen Z's? You know, hey, I do any Gen Z.
2: Oh, me a Gen Z. I know what I see.
0: Wapre. Yes. Osajibo. Ola, I need break you. Okay, unfortunately, I lost him. Charlie, let me take one more and get back to work. Hey! Charlie! Adia, baby.
2: Not swimming in it.
0: Yeah, so you are about telling me how to prepare.
2: How to prepare what?
0: No, I need a simple delicacy. I need something very simple.
2: Like what?
0: Something that can be prepared within, like... Chaleco.
2: This is so kisu.
0: Yeah. you know, just yesterday I was telling someone that I find cooking a chore. It's like a.
2: Oh, come on.
0: I don't. You may be on my mentias here.
2: But if you're not being a woody, the out here.
0: Why must I use. Okay, I won't call it waste. Why must I spend too much time in the kitchen? Okay, first of all, go to the market, get stuff. Wahoo. Okay, let me pick this call. Hello.
4: Hi, Andy.
0: Hi, good afternoon, sir.
4: Good afternoon.
0: Yes. Miss Mafiubi.
4: Okay, what
0: about
4: you
0: know what show me that? Oh, but I'm not going to say anything. 1 week. Okay, two. Fine, three weeks. Okay, who do you four? No cry about Coupe.
4: Yeah.
0: I didn't talk, man. I didn't know. Contour many play rice.
4: Hey, I got me conflict last week. When they see him, weekend, and I'm sending cook room out for top.
0: Mm-hmm.
4: And I'm not missing this kid, and I can be too. It's not with the empty of Momoka.
0: I'm
4: sending clear of none of my side, the foot for now, also, I can't have a me apply for variety, you are not qualified.
0: Now, it's with the MTF worker. No, it didn't sound too D. It sounded T, you know.
2: And it cleans your mind.
0: My mind is so sanitized. Hello. Minya.
4: Daddy.
0: Okay, yeah, bio and room. Why?
4: Daddy,
0: wait,
4: between
0: your mother, Claire, Kakada, Miang Lenu. Now, young
4: Lenu,
0: I'm going to go to Jabba. It's me, Kodija. Now, dear, okay, what are you at here? Yes, she was a musician, behind your lines, you see all the choir rhymes. A jump to your side.
4: That form, no, son of your local cook this, maybe, and this, maybe, and all the oil, the pony, Kita school boys, not fra. Who blend the coconut, you know, physicians, and all their fra. Why can't it steady where it comes in? Yeah.
0: I see.
4: Every night.
0: Okay.
4: Recently, Kane, what was the name? Chef Adi. He was sitting on the TikTok.
0: Okay. Right.
4: Yeah, it's very nice.
0: Okay. I'll try. Well, thank you very much, sir. I'm grateful. Let me find out if say contomerate stew no contomerate ebe baswa rice ni
2: medi bi one day.
0: Unibi, Mr. Mupa. Hello.
5: Hey.
0: What you saying?
5: Continue.
0: Oh, in your country. Nice.
5: Hey,
0: no, no, no, no, no.
5: Adu. I'm not going to apple.
0: Oh. Hey. Hey. Adu. You tie. Adi asimuni. Aye. Kontomre o. Me pe. Tie tie tie.
5: Baby.
0: Adu tie.
5: Yeah, I'm listening.
0: Me, your bro. But you me per money contemporary.
5: Oh, I mean,
0: any contemporary. Ah,
5: I don't have. It's a bit here. Face the world, but it's the channel.
0: Aunt, a bit here.
5: But I.
0: Okay, no, so you're bad. Too okay, who there? Until there. Abetian any green soup.
5: Gbatwenyo.
0: And katin kwai kakra pete so.
5: Ara wono.
0: Right. Now one mummy, eh say eh you are snail or enwa.
5: Bibia organic.
0: Eh ti mummy nwa kakra. No mummy tilapia baako. No mummy salmon eh salmon baako. Yeah.
5: Eh no for no matter so papa.
0: Too much.
5: Abuso.
0: Me da se tie me ba wa me pon fo a wa
5: ayo
0: me da se
5: ah te za fe kwa na be di agro nti fo na wona ba
0: ayo fo ayo
5: me
0: da se agro me guni pe ni mo asisi me cry all these random calls e di asem ni
2: da ku be nya asem
0: chale
2: me an me di wa asem ama o
0: ati Josephine and you make radio so sweet Nanka Ube. Folks, asemuni. Oh no. This issue, dear. Shalom to Ashes, you tell
2: Ah, I didn't even. Oh, you look so good. And you're showing some chest.
6: So, and you're Shalom to Ashes, you too. Was a shooter, ne?
2: Now, some may remember how almost 2 months, and me who said, Wash a shooter.
6: It's for your poem.
0: Who's a shalom to me? Any celebrity a birthday the same day?
2: You do?
0: Online, yes, on
2: 19. He has to change his.
0: Into Saturday, a shared so birthday.
6: Ah.
2: But in the airway.
0: Yeah, also Saturday.
2: Oh, I'll be there.
0: The next day, 20, I need a call Boho.
6: Ah,
2: I'll be there.
0: Shalom to Ashes Youth Enne.
6: Oh, what the?
0: No, say Enne.
2: The matter chop hot.
0: Eh.
6: Fair idea.
0: Say, no, stressing on Enne.
6: Enne, no.
0: Eh. When I started twisting my hair, now, I see my hair dreadlock. It's starting now, me twisting my tea. I used to twist my hair. So one day, right in front of my house, I wore this singlet. And I'm a share tracksuit pants no down with sneakers. Charlie, I'm a nice guy, Jack. And I'm a Yusu earpiece. Timmy Jammy fear him say. And I'm me doing come about earpiece. I'm a Yusu on the left. And to the right side, and I said, me tree wall. And I said, I'm a new obedient come. And I'm going, Jack. So one for me, see, come, Mamia. So it was just me. So one for me, see, come, Mamia. Sad scanner, why you say untian me come nice one face scanner, mommy. So I was quite angry and just talking on top of my voice. And there was this woman passing by. Me mommy madam for you drew on my hair and say, ah, a radi. I brand tear come. Until Lisbeth bay the sahabo dam. She said, if the woman had said, until this bed bear, but I'm a Kenya, me about all this.
2: Just say, why?
0: Just say, who said that?
2: Well, I started touching you, know who he.
0: But I'm not going to say, I'm going to say, I'm going to say, I'm going to say, when it's 3 months.
2: One day,
0: Obi Raga say, I'd rather branch your kama.
2: Why, yes, sir.
0: Boy, he's a fine boy. What is sir, but damn. Now, he said, Obi Raga say, oh, you
6: know. Obi Raga say, no, you're your man.
0: Shit! Finally, it has come to light. Listeners, keep tuning here on Hits 103.9 FM. It's the afternoon ride. Hey! Challenge, I'm speaking too much. Supposed to have Jason.

0: And yep, it's Joe Thomas with And Then. Indeed. And then, let me take you to my crib. And then, we can do some things. And then, yeah.
1: Ghana needs to work out your sense, so what?
0: And also, and also, and so what? And also, and then, and then, and then, and then. What's the name of this? What's this guy's name? There's an actress, former, I don't know whether they still, I think no, they divorced. Demi Moore. She was married to this guy. He used to host a program on TV called Pranked. No, Punked.
2: Oh. I don't know his name, but I know the TV show you're talking about.
0: Why, Jimmy, too? He's always punking people.
2: Yeah.
0: So it's like a prank. And this guy, there's a movie. Oh. He went to, I'm sure I'll find it. He went to a fast food joint and was ordering food. I didn't order no machine. Say machine was a nipa ne sheho. The other can be a nipa ne see and then no. What is and then? What can Mr. Mati? The guy said, and then he keeps saying, and then he said, no, and then he said, and then he said, no, and then he said, and then. recently someone sent it to me. Yeah, I'm trying to get it. Oh, but say, we got on to, and then we be here, and then I've got a cast, and then.
2: And so, who near to us?
0: Because we be on here, I said, we order. My order, now you are still asking me, and then what?
1: And then what?
0: I said, no, and then. It's fine. Still, you are asking me, say, and then they. Oh. Charlie. Anyway. Okay. Guys, good afternoon. Good afternoon.
1: Good afternoon.
0: Hey. You guys said.
2: Good afternoon, Grandpa.
1: Hey.
0: Yeah, it's hard enough because
1: of
0: what I
1: know.
2: Say, I can't. Good afternoon, once. Yes,
1: good afternoon. Now,
0: what can grandpa and Metty say?
1: Good afternoon.
2: Say, be a, like, you don't want a raw good afternoon.
0: Oh,
1: it's a good afternoon, Boga. Crap.
0: Don't bring Boga. Don't.
2: See, grandpa is the best in this situation.
0: Okay. No,
1: good afternoon, Udi. For
0: no, so
1: good afternoon, Prophet.
0: Hey.
1: Yeah, so in this house we have a prophet of God, and the oil of God is upon his life.
2: Mini sunny, eh?
0: Eh? Some new. Nat, come and sit down. Before I start, guys, we're gonna read the letter for today, and then we will dissect it. Challenge to say that.
3: Papa, I'm passionate. I'm mad.
0: Now, Eden, I'm making Tom a do and ask me any two.
3: You say two, nothing. I need you.
0: No.
3: Oko a brochip. Oko a isunyane Brian.
0: Me feel isunyane.
1: Isunyane you a brochip. Incident now.
3: One say, listeners, no monti asi.
0: No monti asi. You say she.
3: Seshi.
0: Ni osunyane.
2: Seshi also.
0: Because Seshi buy.
3: Into a sanka.
2: Is it that if it's Seshi bray?
3: Say, if you say, I'm going to move on and say, pine man.
2: Seshi dear, say, a village in Tanka broad, dear kakra, na, nyadwa kakra, contomre kakra. Like, who's a bibia bibia nanka?
1: Chale chale. Oh.
2: Chale chale day.
3: Now, what are you looking for? Fried rice?
2: Now, what do you want? Nanka Seshi, you don't know the baby waba. Maybe I'm in toast. Menka say baby new hot. But you see, like that place. No, you see, like I'm assuming that that place, like, you know, there's a lot of farming that goes on. So you know, some tomatoes, some onions,
3: some
2: tomatoes. Yeah, you know, some onions, some broad, what's that? Plantain. Yeah. You know, some yam.
3: Some broad,
2: some garden eggs. Okay. Contomerate. So,
1: like,
2: you know?
1: So you mean like you're talking about American.
3: Conti, is an uncle, any two.
2: I was also there, come with the whole
3: lazy.
0: Any cont?
2: Kokonte.
3: I know I saw crab
0: wow. Then
2: we
0: have the cunt.
2: Yeah,
0: cunt. Hey, friend KKT.
1: Okay.
2: KK.
0: You know, Kokonte has got some names.
2: Oh yeah.
0: KKT.
3: Face the wall.
0: Okay.
3: GG.
0: Shall I be feeling good with that you want?
2: What is that mean, D? Minimdi.
3: Well, I learnt it in the hard way.
0: Unimadriane pa.
3: Kwame de mi mami sien di.
2: Minimdi.
0: Unimadriane pa.
2: Oza.
3: Fermented cassava.
0: Hey.
3: You know ni ko continue.
2: Hey. Bray.
0: Hey, fermented cassava.
2: It's a bit da.
3: Hey, what's that cassava near there?
0: Eh, but fermented
2: cassava na ferment.
0: Eh, but you dem
3: say see just one na pronti. Fermented cassava.
0: Eno dem in tea be that fermented cassava.
2: Hey, Nathaniel.
3: Niamotu.
0: Ah.
1: Cha kwa ni me si si mechi.
0: Kala ni me si mechi o. Hey,
2: ya feel ya feel. Ya ni age si ye hu.
1: I swear.
0: It's
2: been a long time, you know.
0: Any long time, yes.
3: Because you are no one year, man.
0: One year, man.
3: Bridash.
1: Bridash, you are jollof.
2: Bridash, the 3 years, you are jollof. So jollof now, me. Bridash, you are jollof now. Best start by putting hot water.
0: but how do you cook?
3: No, you need a steam base.
0: Oh, I'm not weak.
2: Andy.
3: Andy. No, no, no, days.
0: No, no.
2: Sorry.
0: Kwasi?
2: No.
0: How do you prepare jollof?
4: Say again.
0: How do you prepare jollof?
4: Oh, jollof.
0: Yeah.
4: Okay. The Ghana way or the
0: American way.
1: Okay.
4: So first,
2: put your hot water.
0: I didn't have no jollof. I did hot water.
4: And say, me, Mister, I wouldn't associate with this jar so. No, I can't say.
0: How? What can you initiate?
4: Say what the bow no.
0: Eh.
4: Ebisi jano so.
0: Eh.
4: No wish in so egum.
0: Hey. Jollof.
4: Hey, saying me me dwana na me nua
0: say
4: jollof.
0: Okay, nua.
4: Now the in so egum. Then add salt.
5: A pinch of salt.
2: Saline water.
4: And
0: me new shade na we dia.
4: Then add, I hope this thing is not.
2: It's not what.
4: Then you add.
0: Hey, so, right, that one?
4: Inti. In social, boiling. No.
0: Jollof, no.
4: Enua na minu.
0: Right.
4: In social, boiling.
0: Mm-hmm.
4: You know the jollof we have these days. We have already mixed tomato paste. I don't want to mention some brands, but there's already mixed tomato paste.
0: Yeah.
4: Fantastic. No, we share goon, so she and the air boiler. No, we share goon. So, salt no, that. Then you wash the rice, you pour it in the tomato paste.
2: See.
4: So, then you stir.
0: You start it with the tomato paste.
4: Say who dey? Say in social way she or money gum dada.
0: She? I didn't know who dey say the tomato paste.
4: Anything? Hey, mix. Hey, jollof mix. Omoye dada.
0: She?
4: Oh.
0: Okay.
4: Who
0: dey cast?
4: So when you mix it, then you pour it into the. Then you stir. Then you can add your beef, your chicken, your fish, your beef.
2: Your chicken.
4: Chicken. Then you stay. No one would assist you in the next 20 minutes. You have jollof.
0: Ha! Which means, about nobody am owning tomato paste.
4: Damn you! Tomato paste, ne ewo, a genumu.
0: A jabe!
4: Ewo, a goo, in si only way, no more than I do. You stay.
0: That's right. So, staring it with the rice, it means, I don't know who do. Ubedi rice and tomato paste.
4: Who stay we are saying mono wow run away she go.
0: Mate, but the chance say in this case you are going to eat tomato paste.
1: That be
2: tomato paste no be bia wom bread.
4: Bia wom
2: mix.
4: Oh. They are exactly. They are brands.
5: They support you.
4: Hey, Obia or the we are the comeka. Maybe the any a shot. Wait. We do
2: your passion.
4: Be 25 minutes.
0: Opa,
4: Jollof. Special one, when we went to lockdown, I was cooking. I was the only person cooking jollof in my room.
0: In your house?
4: Yes.
2: In the mood,
0: hold on.
4: Me say.
0: Hold on. No, when you were no, hold on. You were the only person cooking.
4: Yes.
0: For who?
4: For myself.
0: Uh-huh, so it was just me. I beg.
4: Yeah.
0: That time no. Now upie, utmi pie. And because you were locked up in your room, that's why you were cooking it yourself.
4: I was cooking it myself at the time.
0: So you were not even coming out?
4: Da,
0: right. Were you in shortage of toilet roll?
4: Oh, at the time, I had a lot.
0: Thank you.
4: Yeah.
0: So they were in perfect use.
4: Yeah, same over.
1: You survived.
0: Hey! Anyway, there's a wound in your daddy.
4: Hey. I saw a chair and one.
0: And one walk ahead. But jollof prepare stew.
1: Debut. Yes, steam in them no.
2: Oh no, you
0: see. Debut, make a steam in them. Message stew now, they buy jollof no. Jollof is made with stew.
2: Yeah. No, you see jollof mix. Or see, I hear
4: jollof mix. Garlic and jollof mix. Jollof.
2: But it's still tomato paste, Bredash.
4: Yeah.
5: Even so, it has been mixed.
4: But yeah, can be beer from that. Then you add the paste, me boy. Put the goo more. No, I will roll more. No,
0: put the goo more.
2: Put the goo social anymore.
4: Social more. Oh, then you stay. This days, girl, I'm the neck pain and the katasho. Within 25 minutes.
0: What are they?
4: Knock pain.
0: Was it knock pain?
2: Knock pain.
4: And within 25 minutes, you have jollof. Or you can even use rice cooker. I mean, in the next 25 minutes, you have jollof. Jollof is prepared. Nice and sweet.
0: To say the way. And when the jollof is set.
4: To say the way, Jamo Khan, we are winning a tea roll.
5: Tea to the roll.
0: All right, at here for. Let's get back to work. All right. Now, me dear chia, jollof really am made. Hey, jollof really? Okay. Charlie, Ajua.
2: Yeah.
0: Enkwe.
2: Dear Andy and Na, I am a 29-year-old man, and by nature, I am very quiet and reserved person. I am an introvert.
0: Obi Obeka say biabwa.
2: Andy.
0: No. We're introverts. I don't have a country.
4: People around you will tell you that you're an introvert. And if you know yourself too, you know that you're an introvert or an extrovert.
2: I am an introvert, so I do not easily call people just to check on them or start conversations unless there is something specific I want to discuss. This is not because I am rude or do not care about people. It is simply how I have always been. I have been in a relationship with my girlfriend for almost 2 years, and honestly, things between us have been good. We talk regularly, we have meaningful conversations, and we understand each other quite well. She knows my personality and has never complained about the fact that I am not the type who talks excessively. Now, the problem started with her mother. Her mother believes that because I'm dating her daughter, I should also make an effort to build a relationship with her. She complains that I hardly call her to check on her, and that sometimes weeks can pass without me speaking to her. According to her, this makes her uncomfortable because she does not really know the kind of person her daughter is dating. She says she needs to know whether I am a good person or not, and one of the ways she can do that is by interacting with me. At first, I did not think much of it because I felt my relationship was with her daughter and not with a mother. Whenever I speak to my girlfriend, we have good conversations and discuss everything we need to discuss, so I do not see why I should necessarily bring her mother into every aspect of our relationship. But things have now become more complicated. Whenever my girlfriend wants to visit me, her mother expects me to call her personally and tell her where her daughter is going, what we will be doing, and sometimes how long she will be staying. The mother says she needs to hear directly from me before she can give her daughter permission to come. The mother says she needs to hear directly from me before she can give her daughter permission to come. I understand that she is a mother and wants to protect her daughter, and so I have tried to respect that. but as an introvert, constantly having to call and explain myself to someone I am not naturally comfortable talking to has become stressful for me. Now my girlfriend is caught in the middle. Her mother feels I'm not making enough effort, while I feel I am being pushed into a level of communication that does not naturally come to me. Recently, her mother made a comment that has really got me thinking. She said if I cannot comfortably communicate with her now, she is worried about what will happen when her daughter and I eventually get married. She wants to know whether I will be able to relate well with her family and whether I will shut myself away from everyone after marriage.
0: Underline that part for me, please.
2: Okay. She wants to know whether I will be able to relate well with the family or whether I will shut myself away from everyone after marriage. That question has also made me question myself. I know marriage does not only involve two people. Families become connected, and I cannot expect my introverted nature to mean I never have to make an effort with my in-laws. At the same time, I also believe there should be boundaries. I do not want a situation where my wife's mother has to be involved in every decision we make as a couple, or where I constantly have to seek her approval before spending time with my own wife.
0: She is not
2: unknown or can future things. My girlfriend understands my side, but she also says I need to make her mother feel comfortable because that is important to her. Now I'm honestly worried about what happens if we get married. Will her mother continue expecting me to call her before her daughter can go anywhere with me? Will she still feel she needs to know everything that is happening between us? And if I try to establish boundaries after marriage, will it be seen as disrespect or as me trying to separate her daughter from her family? I love my girlfriend very much, but I do not want us to enter marriage with this issue unresolved. Andy and Na, am I being too rigid because I am an introvert? Or does my girlfriend's mother need to understand that respecting her as my future mother-in-law does not mean she has to be involved in every aspect of our relationship? And before we get married, should we have this conversation with the mother so that everyone understands what the boundaries will be?
0: Okay. Nat,
3: hello.
2: And I say, oh yeah, be
0: oh. Well, my friend, I just want to say, would you give me some? Yeah. Nat, I say, hello.
2: Hello.
3: I was just waiting for him to call me. No, my hello.
0: Yeah. Okay. Nat, let me start from you.
3: Yes. I love this conversation. However, my issue is where we draw the lines when it comes to issues like this. In relationship, I believe there is the need for communication. And when effective communication is in a relationship, it helps make that relationship strong. But when we have communicated and known ourselves well and we draw the line as to where we can cross and where we cannot cross, it helps us. It's good as an individual to identify yourself. Now, you identify yourself as an introvert person. However, in the kind of society where you find yourself, that sometimes there's a need to... What is the word for it?
2: There's an easy word, understand.
3: Not necessarily. Like, you break down your own policies just to fit in that particular society.
2: Compromise.
3: Compromission. You compromise. You compromise and you
0: compromission. Hey, bro.
3: So you compromise.
0: It's a compromission. Sana. Adam Betna Beckham, bro, for be blamability. Hey, I say money. I have compro. Mission.
2: Twas way.
3: One chance.
0: Anyway.
2: Oh, me make us a man.
0: Obey my compromise and a compromission.
3: So you compromise in that particular situation. Why am I saying this? You want to marry a particular lady, but this is what the woman, the mom of the mom, is saying. You don't necessarily have to break down every other ties or every other rules that you have. However, in certain situations where you find yourself, you break that particular introvert aspect of yourself. Then you come to the person, you talk to the person. Now you explain yourself. I am not known for this, But because of this and this situation, let me calm down and at least let me relate with you. However, in doing so, as I said earlier, you create the boundaries. You know where you are stepping and where you are overstepping. When you do that, it helps you a lot. The man made another statement that now in marriage is two families coming together. Is it that when you marry or after marriage, you now blend and relate well with the family? That is also another situation we have to look into. Again, the woman saying that wherever my child is going, I have to know where the lady is going, what you will be doing, is being an overprotective mom. If your children or your ward reach certain ages, you have to limit the kind of questions you ask them. Because one, they are grown adults, they can take responsibilities of the things that they do, and they have to know how to take responsibilities. Because if in every step of the way you are intruding into the lives of your children, they will never know when and how to even take responsibilities when they come in. So these are some of the things that we have to look out for before we even marry. Because if you have to marry, then your minds have to be developed in a way that you are able to see all these things, how to look for possible situations, solutions to give to such problems when they come up. Other than that, Ashed will say, you are not serious to even marry. These things, how to look for possible situations, solutions to give to such problems.

0: you look out and you ask her, this is this and this is what your mom is doing, and frankly I am not comfortable with that, because as an in-law I believe you have a place in the relationship and you have where your limits should end. Now when you lay all these things down and you talk to your girlfriend who is soon to be your wife, you talk to her as though you guys are reasonable and more matured, she would also know how to relay that particular information to her mom. Because truth be told, the man's mom is not doing that. So the lady's mom should also know where her boundaries end.
1: First off, I'm struggling to reconcile the fact that he's an introvert with the fact that his girlfriend's mother expects him to communicate. I think it's just normal. If you're an introvert, how did you even propose to your girlfriend in the first place?
2: Well, we have limits.
1: No, you see, that's what I'm saying. I'm struggling to reconcile them together. And I think his worries, especially when it comes in the context of marriage, I feel like they are baseless, because I'll use myself as an example. If I were to be at home, of course, if I'm going out, my dad is going to ask me, where are you going? Who are you going with? When are you going to be back? Because I live under his roof. So, of course, he has that, how do I put it? He has that right to ask me, say, Adrao coin, only why neko. But if I'm in my husband's house, I don't think my dad or my mom will pick up a phone and ask me that. So today, what are you and your husband doing? Where are you going? Because I'm in his house. Now he has married me. If I'm a girlfriend, of course, once she lives under the roof of her parents, there's always going to be that level of restriction or control, for lack of a better word. It's just normal. So if the mother says, freno, and then just let me know that, oh, your daughter is coming to me on Friday. She'll be back home on Monday. Oh, we are just going to spend time together. That's about it. I don't think the woman is asking for explicit details. We are going to Hits FM. We are going to Adom FM. We'll go to Joy Prime. We'll go to Adom TV. I genuinely don't think that is what the woman is asking for. The woman is just doing that also to show, say, I want you to know my daughter is dating you. So in case of anything, I'm going to hold you accountable. And that's perfectly fine. So I don't see where he's saying, I'm an introvert, and I don't even think that call is going to take 5 minutes. And this is coming from somebody that sometimes, I genuinely know human interactions can be exhausting. And I say that a lot, that chale nipa huwa de ya humete. There are so many times I'd rather keep to myself. But then I understand that once you are living in a society, you would have to interact with people at certain points in time. Mm. I cannot say that because I don't want to, I'm an introvert, and you know, when I come to work, I'll sit down quietly, I'll not talk to anybody. Anya, some hello, hi, how are you, dear? You would have to. So I don't, unless, I mean, you can correct me if I'm wrong, but I think he's overthinking it, because I don't think the woman is saying she should call him on phone and they should talk for 2 hours, because what are you even going to talk about, really? Be patient with her. No, that's about it. It's not going to be a call that would be like 30 minutes, an hour, 2 hours. So if he really loves the lady, this thing, it should be something basic that my mom is saying, if I'm coming to you, call her and let her know I'm coming to you. It's not that deep. From where I sit, I don't think it's that deep. And again, when it gets to marriage, of course, the woman will not call you that you people are married, and you know, I'm asking, no, because now you've actually married her. You've paid her bride price. She is with you. The family knows she is with you. The mother will not pick up her phone and ask and call her daughter and ask her, no. It's because it's a relationship. And the daughter is with the mother. That is why the mother is doing all these things. But once it becomes a marriage, obviously these things, I don't see a point where I'm in my husband's house and my mother would expect my husband to call her and ask for permission for going out to his wife.
0: At what point do parents, you know, move away from asking certain questions when it comes to their
1: children? My dear, even a 60-year-old man or woman whose parents is alive, your parents will always treat you like their baby.

0: Because you are their baby.
1: Me, my mother.
0: Exactly. Exactly. Even Andy. Andy, who has kids. I'm sure your mother will call you and she'll ask you some questions, and you are like, "Anna, mommy, we will cancel me. I call
2: her." No, wait. And yeah, don't say you're acting as if you are guessing, but this is true. Look, me, where I come to visit you. Okay, I've come home. Right now at 11, I go home around 11:45 p.m. I called her, "Mom, I'm here. I'm at the gate. It's locked." Oh, okay, me dem baby, me dem injeja mi get into o. Who dey wan ban o?
0: Anadunantiano.
2: Who dey? Anadunu anantiano. Me dem yes, I me dem infami get into o. Okay, fine. So she comes down to open the gate. I drive in. I park. I'm a use me car. Now what? What I mean? Okay, fine. Now I get upstairs, and even as I was walking in, I was on the phone. So midnight. I'm still talking on the phone. I think I was on the phone with DJ Black or someone. Ah, me oh then my man comes knocking on my door.
0: Man, I didn't
2: say. Nigel Ben and then one from say, "Hey, mama, daddy, I catch you inside the house and I will be dancing, mama." Why? Me catch you inside the house and say, "Daddy, it's midnight, so can't I be on the phone?"
0: You are in
2: at
0: her
2: my
0: house.
2: Age. Oh, madam.
0: No, now, Andy, even scratch me that I don't live at home. I've been away from home for so long. Sometimes my dad will ask me certain questions and I'm like, this man, does he realize that?
2: Can you imagine, say, Obi Ame Mabedru, even the day I arrived, Chale, me see, I'm a coja carousel, won't train me back. Me jama, so I just called her, "Mom, Mabedru, oh, you didn't have me ask, then. Now, we didn't come back to me, Sarah, dear Bob. I'm like, God, let this
0: there go. We go again.
2: And me catch you say, when you mean a door soon, I'm rich, I'm rich. No, it's my age.
0: Yeah.
2: Ah.
3: Chama me. The
2: craziest part, this one, I mean, it may not be good for radio, I swear. I mean, my mother. I say, "Mama, I dare be.
0: Brana me she.
4: Right.
3: After sending him.
2: No, I said, that time I used to live with her. I thought at that time I was about. No, I used to go there to eat. So when you maybe I'm afraid, you remember? Okay. I go there, I eat. Oh, no, you might say, "Oh, then, okay, and then me go." Then I go because I lived few blocks away from her. And I'm saying, "Mama, how's that dear be here, you mean?" I say, Roma Minshep.
0: And I said, "I was so, you know."
2: Make what can I say? Now, the doctor, now the nurse, I'll call a doctor, but now come your doctor. Madam, onye me doctor. Ma say, "You are your way, we are saying." Name me, baby, all the other. No, they still see us as babies. They will always see.
0: You always be your parents, baby.
2: Even if you are 70 years, still I will feel, say, we ain't the baby.
0: Yeah. Mm-hmm.
2: They will always. That one, they be normal. To ask them so.
0: Uh-huh. So that's what I was saying. If it's in the context of marriage, the woman will not pick up a phone that you need to ask permission to go out with your wife. Because you've married her, it is now a marriage. The families are aware that you are husband and wife. But my dear, once it's relationship, boyfriend, girlfriend that you've stood in some corner to say dear, she has every right to say that you need to ask, especially if she lives at home. She has every right.
2: What if she doesn't leave her?
0: If she doesn't, then I say, "Me, me, baby, I'm bomb, bra. I'm not going to ask for permission from anybody." But then me to fear. Because he meant I was locking the gate, and then I met him. I can't find. There's nothing I can say about it, because he's locked his gate. If I want my freedom, I go and live alone. Now I'm not asking permission from anybody. I'm free to go out and come as I please.
2: Mr. Lante,
3: Papa,
2: good to see you again.
3: Good to see you too, Papa. You.
2: Today you are wearing coat.
3: Oh, when
0: nah.
3: No,
4: but you see, please, is there a difference between coat and suit?
3: Yeah.
2: Now, so they're casting is coat and suit.
0: That's the oye bio.
4: The same way, na majesta posing your upesa with chair.
3: Coat dresses suit.
0: Why are they?
4: Just coat.
0: Has semi.
2: No. Yes.
0: Yeah.
3: Okay.
2: There's a difference. So what he's wearing, you can call it coat.
0: Yeah. Mm-hmm.
2: For instance, what I'm wearing
0: is a suit.
2: Is a suit.
4: Oh.
0: Because it's the set.
2: Yes.
4: Okay.
2: So it's like suit.
3: Okay.
4: Now coat.
2: What kind of
0: suit?
2: Not a coat.
0: Kate.
2: Kate. Yeah. Because you can wear a jacket, what we usually call blazer.
4: Yeah.
3: Okay.
4: Yeah.
2: So, for instance, this is a blazer.
0: Yeah.
3: Okay.
2: Please go ahead, sir.
1: The shirt. So the guy should go and marry an orphan, or he should.
2: He should marry
1: a refugee. Oh yeah. Yeah. So he should marry a refugee or an orphan. Look, I want to let our listeners know this. If you are dating a boyfriend who is scared of meeting your parents or building a friendly relationship between you and your parents, he will leave you one day. He may leave you. The possibility of him leaving you is very high, because a lot of relationships have worked today when the boy says that I can't move on with you, and the lady's mom can call you, could you come home, what is the issue, and then you explain to the mother, and then the mother stands in and say that Miss Cyril, me bani de sa not here fa cheno, and things move on. If you don't have a relationship with your man's, like, you know, vice versa, if you're in a relationship and both parties don't have a good relationship with your in-laws, the possibility of the relationship not standing is very high. There are relationships that do well even without in-laws, but it's very less. And what the woman is looking for, it is what every parent will look out for. If you're an introvert, it means the woman can't even penetrate and know the kind of person you are. And she's living.
2: Yeah.
0: Assuming.
2: No.
1: And you know, if you are talking about the only daughter, you can imagine the kind of connection they have. And if she's going to entrust this lady into your hands, then she should know the kind of man she's leaving the daughter
0: with
1: in her hands.
0: Yeah.
1: So if you are not giving chance for the mom to know you, it means you won't marry this lady one day. You may not marry this lady one day. Because no matter, look, no one is an introvert. The point is that when you meet people who merges with your energy, look, you will talk as though you've never, like Obekasa, you will talk. But when you meet people who don't really match your energy, that is when. So I feel that, look, if you want to really marry this girl and you love this lady, chairman, stop this introvert stuff. And then do you know men, excuse my language, who are stingy, but by the grace of God, out of marriage and responsibility, they are paying school fees and stuff?
0: Yeah.
1: Forget, the moment you want to take a path, you need to bear the cross of that path. If you're an introvert, chairman, don't go into marriage, because no introverts make it so well in marriage. Because the time when you don't want to talk, that is when your wife will tell you that, my dear, I want to talk to you.
0: Yeah.
1: And you have to give in. Introverts don't give in for that. The time when you don't want to even talk to anybody, that is when your in-laws will tell you that, Kojo Mpacho, enemy to me anyway, din komo kakra. Will you tell your in-law that I'm an introvert too? I don't follow. I'm not in the mood. Please, stop this chairman. If you love this girl, fa agroni tun chen. And approach the woman. Talk to the woman. She's now your mom. Just like the way... Let me put this in. If you can't treat your in-law the way you treat your mother, the marriage will not work. The kind of respect you give to your mom, that is the same respect you should give to your mom.
0: Your mother-in-law.
1: Look, boundaries will come if you build it. And people feel that, you know, detaching yourselves from staffs and this thing like makes you create boundaries. You want to have boundaries. Boundaries is knowing what to do. Look, I've been married for close 10 years. But look, I have not gotten the chance to be able to eat in my in-laws' house. Personally, Mintesa. But to come, I talk to you, mom.
2: Why is my man no money?
0: Also on Tessa, and so maybe I know, but on he finds a way out of it.
1: Because even after marriage, since I left my dad's house, I've never eaten in the house again. Like eating in people's house is actually my
0: marry
1: my
0: a man time. Like shit.
1: Hey. But the point here is that it doesn't mean I don't have to build relationship with my in-law.
0: Yeah.
1: Because if my wife, if I should have an issue with my wife today, the first person I have to go is my is her mom. Oh man, Obani ye bibi say. And if you can't go to your in-law, and you say, wife, you need to buy, who needs to buy?
5: if your wife or your husband does something and you can't go to your in-law, now you say, who needs to buy? Because look, our rene kwenwa, and at a point in time, there will be, you know, personally, I feel if my wife does something, the best person to speak to is her mom, yeah, and not my parents.
0: Yeah.
5: So if you can't talk to a mom and you're going to a parent, then if you go to your parents, then you are collapsing the marriage. You need to go to your mom because she's the right person. She will, you know, open up and tell her everything. But the moment you go to your parents, Chema, I think there was a time where you know, like we're naming my last born, and you know, my siblings, not all of them, but some, they wanted to have an issue with my wife. And I told them that, look, from now on, anybody who will speak to my wife in this way, you are dead. You cease to be my sibling.
0: Yeah, Maria, I'm not like shit.
5: Because you are, look, if I'm doing that, I'm not protecting her. I am protecting myself.
0: Yourself, yeah.
5: Because the moment you begin to talk to her anyhow, then she'll begin to act to me anyhow.
0: Because you have allowed them to talk to her like that.
5: So please, chairman, if you want to have a successful marriage, before you even propose to the lady, I'm only exaggerating, before you even propose to the lady, propose to the mother.
0: Oh.
5: Build relationships. The mom can be like, "Adwa me si be me or be bwao." Yeah, and me, my wife's mom was the one who told my wife that, look, if you're going to get married and it is not shared, I am not allowing any man. Why? Because I built relationship with the mom. Build a relationship with the mother, yet keep boundaries. She's right telling you that, Chema, why are you going to wear this? Because she is under her roof. Even if she's not under her roof and she's staying elsewhere, it's still the same thing. The moment she says that, me de me ban on a mamre kwan so, and something happens to the daughter, bit mama bisa ono, for now she has the right to ask anything. Put the introversy something around. As I always say, maybe I want to be a radio personality, but Michelle Nim Kasau. Ube ye juma na ye den. That is
0: sana. Oko ye den.
5: Oko ye den. Sana wariyeti ye. If you want to go into the point of marriage, the point of this introvert and whatever, then please limit it. Minka say if you limit it and do the right things at the right time. And I am sure that if the lady really loves you and you also love her, you put all your challenges aside and secure your marriage. Your relationship, sorry.
0: Which will lead it to marriage. Hopefully.
5: Yeah, which will lead it to marriage.
0: Hopefully.
4: But I believe there should also be, we should heighten the aspect that there should be the boundaries. Because as Shed was saying, that even if the woman has been your source of information, source of comfort and stuff, too much of everything we all know is very bad. So I believe that even if you are able to relate well with your mother-in-law, let's try and then create that. We should be intentional about creating the boundaries.
0: There's that, you know, too. But yeah, in the story we've read, I'm struggling to see where the too much is. You are dating my daughter.
5: Yeah.
0: You want my daughter to come to you. I'm assuming for like maybe a weekend or whatever. And I'm saying, pick up a phone and tell me that my daughter is coming to you. So she's coming to spend a week, 2 days, 3 days. How is that too much? I tell you what, even my sister, my siblings, when my siblings want to come to me, my father expects me to call him that Asabia is coming to me, Nana Sawa is coming to me. Over the weekend, my sister came to braid my hair for me because I don't have a phone, so I couldn't call my dad. When she came and then we called my dad, the first question my father said was, "Aden, I want frame young country, me say, or bow ho."
2: That is different too.
0: No. I'm just trying to make a point that even we that we are siblings, Krampono, there's that expectation that you still need to call me and let them know they are coming to you. So, how much more Obia me date here? You are not blood related. You are not married. You are under no obligation.
2: And you want me to tell you everything that your daughter is coming here to do?
0: Hold on.
2: No. You are my girlfriend. Look, this is not marriage, you girlfriend. What if I don't even marry her? I've not married your daughter. She's my girlfriend. Yes, I must tell you, I have a relationship. Shed, she's with her, my name, sir. I have a relationship. No. I have a relationship with you, ma. It's fine. It ends there. Your daughter is coming to me. Obana Krause, yes, let her come to Kwesi. I shouldn't pick up a phone and tell you that mama obane ba mi o obo obesi mi niema obo no ediane ye beda ye anaju ye beda me ma no three rounds.
4: No, that is
0: that is
4: it.
0: That is
4: not
0: it. That is not it.
4: Tell me what you will be doing.
5: Nat, the cause of what is going on here is the relationship. He hasn't built a relationship with the mom.
2: Stop it.
0: He hasn't.
4: It is here. He says, if he has built a relationship with the mother,
0: this thing will not be an issue.
4: So the story says the problem started with her mother. Her mother believes that because I am dating her daughter, I should also make an effort to build a relationship with her. She complains that I hardly call her.
5: Uh-huh. Which you have
4: to. You hardly call her to check up on her, and that sometimes, not always, sometimes weeks can pass without me speaking to her. So, and according to her, this makes her uncomfortable because she does not really know the kind of person her daughter is dating.
0: She calls, however, it's not regular.
2: You want me to pick up a phone and for weeks call, are you my friend?
5: No, for all you know, for 40 weeks. Oh.
4: No.
2: Are you kidding me? Shed, what are you talking about?
5: No, but the point here is if you have built a relationship.
2: When was the last time you called Nana Jua? Do you even have her number?
5: No, I see her. Every day.
4: No.
5: Now you can't compare that to
2: me. Now she's also complaining that she works with you. You don't call her.
5: No, oh, madam. I saw her yesterday.
2: No. Thank you. Now I'm going madam.
0: But in the bar day.
4: No, you don't understand that. Dating is different from marriage. Let's understand that particular. It's different.
0: That is why I said if there's marriage, you've paid her bride price. Or whatever it is.
2: Madam, listen.
0: The family knows she's with you.
2: Please address me. Listen, okay. I told you when I started, it looked like all of you missed that point. She is not a wife yet.
0: Mm-hmm. Exactly.
2: Mm-hmm. You are my girlfriend. Mm-hmm. So, and what's that? I didn't hear susu. First of all, mother Ben crying and endorses her dear way so much to the extent that, yes, I was saying, may will friend me and he's gone for weeks and you've not caught her. You must rather be pushing for your daughter to be married. That's the most essential part. You are not even fighting for that. Number two, you've allowed your daughter to go to a man you don't even know so much.
5: That is why she's complaining.
0: Andy, don't you think?
5: No, but that is why she's
0: married. Hold
4: on.
2: Oh, allow me. Oh,
4: flow.
2: Where's Amin Kasao? Miman Kasao. So you see. You don't even know this man yet, so you want to have an engagement with him, right? First of all, he calls you, not that cry.
5: Hardly. So it could be once a year.
4: Oh, shit.
5: Sorry.
0: It'd be your friend.
2: I don't get it.
0: Birthday.
2: What do you want? No. What do you want? I said, what is saying? Nana, what did he? Now, as I say, the next thing may be, I come in Kuro now, ma.
4: What do you mean?
2: Hey, are you mad? Now my mini here sky was here frail. My mini area was here frail. Because I was here quite a year and like almost everything.
5: The conversation.
2: Thank you. So and here is a guy who had already established in the convo that he is an introvert. So he is not a talkative.
0: Calling somebody to check up on the person, how many minutes does it take?
2: It can be me. My best friend calls me. Sometimes it's within command and common answer. But sebi enyang kumuhunu, right? So we make sure that for now that since I came, I think I called him the day I arrived or the next day. While I was in the States, he had also traveled to Europe with his family. So Dano Mudriana, and I think he called me the very day now Nomedruna. Because we have a ritual. Then we laughed about it and we discussed it. That's it, we're done. Mr. Bedu and Yedin Komona, and then Chalina, if you say, oh, Boko, Edia, by Jolof, one, Sam, no more, Canada, then. And we also shared what we thought about it, and Yedin Komo, and it ended there. So it does not matter the number of minutes or hours, it doesn't matter the duration, it's the context of the conversation. Here is a case, there is nothing to discuss. Ebia me ubanu crown. She hasn't been to my place and she's not even coming to my place in the next 2 weeks. Now, still 2 weeks now, want to make, and you expect me to call you for what?
1: No,
2: don't say no. Like, listen to I don't know, right? Read it again.
4: Ah, we him fine.
0: No, but now the issue is that the woman says she should call her and ask for permission. And me, I understand what Andy is saying, but what I'm also saying, say, what if that is also the woman's way of pushing him to come and marry their daughter? Because what I remember now, you don't have to call me to ask for permission.
4: Hold on. This one says, I understand that she is a mother and wants to protect her daughter. Mm-hmm. So I have tried to respect that. But as an introvert, constantly having to call and explain myself to someone I am naturally not comfortable talking to has become stressful for
2: Thank
4: me.
2: Thank you.
5: Why are you not naturally comfortable talking to her more?
2: Masa, look, even if you marry her, this thing will be, in fact, it will
4: be
2: worse.
4: Be there because you've
2: Hold
4: built
2: on.
4: It.
2: What are you talking about? Don't say it depends. Hold. My girlfriend understands my side. My girlfriend understands my side. Yet, she also says, I need to make her mother feel comfortable. This is a girlfriend speaking, not a wife.
0: Mm-hmm.
2: Because that is important to her.
5: And she's right.
2: Masa.
5: Oh, no.
0: No, but like, Andy, if you are not comfortable with my family, why are you marrying me?
2: Oh, that's not the case. It's not about being not comfortable, though. But every time, you know, whatever the woman wants, whatever is in demand, if this guy doesn't comply or compromise or whatever it is, the lady won't be happy because that is what makes her comfortable.
0: Oh, no.
2: Yes, it's quoted here.
5: That is the main reason why you need to build a good relationship with the mom so that you'll be able to control both parties.
2: I'll give you an example. Let me tell you about my ex-mother-in-law. I've never met anyone as kind, loving, respectful, kind-hearted like this woman. My ex-wife's mother-in-law, right?
0: Your ex-wife's mother.
2: Sorry, my ex-wife's mother. Sorry, thanks very much. Now, this woman, I keep saying, and even now I'll say it, and I've told my mother before, that there are too many things this woman was doing that me, my mother, despite her God-fearing, sorry, and how nice she is, never be me, my mom, she won't do it. On yet. Do you understand what I'm saying? Thank you. I'm not saying my mom is not kind, but even throughout the dating stage, before marriage, my mommy never be your mom, she won't tolerate. Do you understand what I'm saying? This is a woman, even now, that there is no marriage. Crying. If the need be, she'll call me. For instance, recently there was something about my daughter. And on your mama kunsa, on my mama kan, instead say be a misume, me na boyfriend be kuno. She tells me now. Oh, babe, now then, mommy, see, go and brush your teeth. This one, go and brush your teeth, okay? I'll come and take you out, okay? Okay, yes, daddy, then she'll go and do it. But she expects that once she tells me, I must go like that. Why don't you do it? And the homework, why haven't you done it? So the mother called to tell me that, I think so, we're hard, kakao, abofranosu, because that's what you're here for, mommy, so, right? And we spoke about, we have a relationship from that time. This was like a year ago. Even when the marriage was on, I'll call her on her birthday. She'll call me on my birthday, any of my children's birthdays, when there's funeral, when there's any event, or if the need be, I have a very fine relationship with her at a point. She was cooking for me to eat. I did not have money. At a point, she was giving me money. Here is someone, I lived in Accra, she lived in Kumasi, she would send me money. Even the last 100 Ghana, Obe Sendia Mamidi Akudidi. Right? So this is someone, in this case, Onunipa Wasaka, Onuninya, that extreme bond, because she cares deep down about you. Yet, there was boundaries. So let's understand this guy. It's becoming stressful. It's draining. Which part don't you understand?
0: Andy.
2: That by force, tobo. That by force, sure. Even if you read it, he says, now I'm honestly worried about what happens if we get married. Or Jenjene. Tio. Will her mother continue expecting me to call her before her daughter can go anywhere with me? Mama Yeko Mo. Mama Yeko ya down for be engagement. If you want my baby, be late into your mefi.
4: Too lege.
0: That's a wawa. I only need a tiff.
2: Onwarino. Tie. Onwarino. This is boyfriend, girlfriend. Enu aware. Tie. Number two. Will she still feel she needs to know anything happening between us? Mama Yabedro, Yabefie, Yabeda, and Eddie Obano, my one is Abe. Like, no, yes, don't say no.
0: No, you see, like, Andy, that's why I say, first question, no, besides, I say, or say, when we get married. Nanipano, wa ware no, onenenete, why will the mother pick up a phone and ask you, say, enemo ye de, moko he?
6: I believe that. She doesn't know this guy.
4: See, and over time, when you build a particular relationship with somebody, it continues.
0: Oh, please.
4: No, I believe that.
0: And you see, even having a relationship with somebody, for example, Nat and I like this, since I started working here, Nat and I are very close. It doesn't mean, say, mefa phone, now my friend Nat, now your casa 30 minutes
6: or that is what we are talking about.
0: At most, oh, mommy, how are you? I'm fine. Da-da-da-da. That's about it. Many na takasa wo phone so maybe a 5 minutes. And even that one said it was because we had an issue about Ejuma na ye need to solve. Mm-hmm. So if the woman says, call me to check up on me. Oh, hello, mama. It is saying,
2: madam, say, I won't call you to check.
0: Spend even a minute.
2: I won't call you to check up on you. Okay.
6: The reason why.
2: Why?
6: No. The point is,
2: I have a relationship with you.
6: Mm-hmm.
2: I have a relationship with you. Mama, we okay. But where there? And then many are doing appeal. Okay, you. And your mom and Cheba. It ends there. He says he wants that. But why must I be?
6: No, but for all you know, this guy doesn't do that.
4: Oh, he says he does.
2: He says he didn't read it.
0: No, but Andy, what you said is what the woman is saying.
6: Yeah, that is what he's saying he should do.
0: What you just said is what the woman is saying he should do. That call me and let me know my daughter is coming.
4: I also believe that. And why not? You don't start it. Because I have seen an experience like that where now the man was constantly calling the mother-in-law, and the mother-in-law was the same person that distracted their marriage when they married.
6: No,
4: because I believe that when you continue to build a particular relationship, it matures. What if now I constantly call you before we married, prior to our marriage, I was constantly calling you, and when you got married now, the relationship has now grown to the start that I'm calling you every day to give you updates, because a habit over time becomes a norm.
2: I beg you, let me ask you something. Supposing I am shit. No, hold on. No. I am Ajua's dad.
4: Okay.
2: And shit, I call you. Or yes, I call you. Shit, that's saying that impacts you. Now I just say see what mra ho. But you now there more coin. Give me an answer.
6: Oh, then bachelor check here do it.
2: So
6: nah,
2: you are forced to lie.
6: What's it?
2: You are going.
6: I'm telling you.
2: Oh, yeah, yeah. Move on, check the idea. Okay, move pie, move coin.
6: You come more.
2: Ako heading.
6: You go to Tony Oma.
4: Abe heading.
2: Abe heading.
0: Oh no!
2: Yes.
0: Why are you imagining it that way?
4: You are looking at it from the surface.
0: Why are you imagining it that way?
4: Deep. It's the surface. So what you guys are saying is just the surface.
5: Look,
4: the deep is where the effect will come.
0: You dare not call him, say.
2: you have the nerve to call me. My boyfriend, a friend, said, Daddy Pacho.
0: You see, Andy, that's because did the guy mention how long they've dated? He said 2 years. Uh-huh. And Tabia Mamino so is pushing for marriage.
5: They don't have any relationship.
2: Please. Let's stick to the script.
4: Good.
2: First of all, the gentleman didn't mention that the woman is pushing for marriage. Two, he didn't state in the letter that the woman does not know him properly.
0: Oh, he said the woman said she can't know somebody she doesn't interact with.
5: That is the point. And it's true.
2: Or see. Hold on. Me, I'm only sticking to the or see. I feel like the relationship is with the daughter and not with the mother. Whenever I speak to my girlfriend, we have good conversations and discuss everything we need to discuss. I don't see why I should necessarily bring her mother into every aspect. I think, okay, now it says, whenever my girlfriend wants to visit me, her mother expects me to call her personally.
5: And, it's
2: tell her where her daughter is going. That's one. What we'll be doing, that's two. Then it was, what they be doing?
5: Go for it.
0: What we'll be doing, we are going out. Full stop.
5: Chef. For you know, her previous relationship, sir.
0: Oh, please.
5: And you
4: what are you doing?
2: Andy,
0: I'm asking, my many drama for to say or boy and I said,
4: it could be.
2: It could be.
4: You think he's
2: What if it was the lady that proposed to him? And also,
0: there was no gun to his head for him to
2: accept. Now the introvert, they're no banger.
4: And they're no banger. I don't know what you're doing.
0: Definitely, I work from home.
2: I want to hear from the listeners. I want to hear what they think. 0548841039. Please give us a call. What do you think? Because challenge this issue. This is another babble. Bring me the message. You two, you don't bring message. Why are you chasing? Say
0: me.
2: No, because at the board they come. Shall I tell my man my for you? Is it
4: okay?
2: Why? That everything we do, I have to tell. I've seen it before. There are some mothers that push their daughters into stuff. Okay? I've seen it before. Haven't I told you the story before? That the lady came visiting and
0: came visiting and
2: the mother called her the next day. Already she had told me that baby. The woman called her. Now Andy Pacho, mama say no casa. Hello? Yes, mama had said Boko. I'm right here, Pacho, only now we are my name Rabo and Pacho.
0: Debbie I say no name mammy so sumano. And all fine.
2: No, but only now we are.
5: Like only now we are.
0: But she knows what people went to do. It is the way we are out there for me, but the brother and I'm so mano.
2: Yeah, yeah, yeah.
5: It's with the red.
2: Who the radio is going to be to me in Kanye? Who decided on Kanye? Mami no call pain. Who the name we are?
0: Oboa.
2: But you don't know I'm raw and I'm beside me, so man. You don't know I'm raw. What you want?
0: One campio be bad. No, Penneba, so man, no, inyano.
4: And then you want to man.
2: That be all.
5: I feel per the story. the woman telling her, like telling him sorry.
2: Call it quickly.
5: Call me and stuff. Look,
0: it's not that deep.
5: Look, if persuasion fails, force is applied. Okay, if you're not going to call me, wait. If you're not,
2: there is a topic. Mama, if I call you. Hello, good afternoon.
7: Grandpa, if you have a call.
2: Yeah, now, oh, my one only
7: grandpa, don't do that.
2: Come on for there.
7: If you post in my tissue, we are missing, we don't have a copy of your awesome one.
2: Now, Gazi?
7: Yes.
2: When you mean Harawati?
7: I love you too.
2: You love wine too. Nana, I want you. Let me hear you.
7: You see, we are talking about boundaries. But boundaries is the reason why the gentleman has sent a message. The mother does not know boundaries. Okay, see, once a more card in Nana, and it keeps referring you back to the story, but you people are not listening. See, Nana, what you are saying is a basic normal thing that will happen between people. Normal constant checkup, normal. But when somebody is asking for more, as you say, or not on any one relationship, then it becomes an issue. And that's what the gentleman is talking about. Nowhere in the story says that he doesn't check on the mother. The mother is just saying it's not enough. Do it more. More, they say, you are not my friend. I'm going out with your daughter. Yeah, once in a while we vibe, but you are not my friend. Okay.

pull it as if say a must be. And you see one thing, you say, unless you talk to the person before you get, now I can talk to you and lie to you and paint a certain picture of a person that you think I am. Meanwhile, I'm not that. What about that one too? So that's

0: sometimes you assume, and you end up addressing your assumption, which has nothing to do with the story. If I'm listening, I'll think that that is that your assumption is the truth. Meanwhile, you are just assuming. Okay, so when you are assuming, let it reflect the submission. Maybe if that is how you do with assumption. But when you assume and you answer it as if it's the truth to the story, you are not helping me, the listener, and somebody who have not read the story. That's not the case. So true. I beg you, because the assumption is too many. It's way too many. Okay, and you keep addressing it as the truth. Meanwhile, it's not the case. So,
1: right, thank you so much, Nana. You see, there are too many maybes. That was what I was saying. Too many maybes. When the assumptions become too many, look, now DJ Rainey is also saying something that I agree with you. Look, when you start that constant calls and you stop, it will become a problem. And also,
2: I feel you are not even talking about the story. What I'm
1: talking about, hit the story. I said stick to the script.
2: And the story here is the woman doesn't have a relationship with a guy, and that is what she's looking for. And you can't tell me you want to marry my daughter without you having a relationship with me. I can't be your enemy.
1: Or see, you're frail. An hour frail. But why do you want it to be constant, la?
2: No, but
1: oh, let's be good, Nana K. Oh, boah, boah. Nana?
3: Yes, Andy, bro.
1: Nothing.
3: I'm not doing that once.
1: Nice. Please go ahead.
3: So, this thing that you guys are discussing, you see, they are not listening. As the first caller said, they are not listening. Even my old mother, when I was not married, I go to her, Mama wants to say, she called me now, man, but she forgot, say, my worry, and I'm so my busy, can't, you know, she's not thinking through for me. And she feels entitled, say, I have to be doing that all the time. And it has become a problem. So, either by force, or you're not down for me, I'm not going to be able to catch you, Hey, are they? Bye-bye.
1: Bye-bye. This matter can't wait people you take and go all this way. It shocked me.
4: Oh no.
1: No, Ajua.
4: No, Andy. Me, I think that the woman is still right in,
2: yes,
4: telling.
2: Yes, she's right.
4: Say, call me and tell me my daughter is coming.
1: I won't call you.
4: Don't worry, girl.
5: The fact that
6: mine is a constant aspect.
1: How old is this girlfriend?
4: Okay, and also yeah, and also
5: exactly.
4: And also uh-huh.
1: Why must I be?
4: No, you see, there are so many ways. That was why when I was even making my submission, I said, say, for all you know, other so tifie. For example, me sanka me tifie and can 9 p.m. me papa lock me gates. I cannot go to the club. I cannot go out. I can't go anywhere.
1: Nada, if I miss my girlfriend.
4: Because Percy Mensah is locking his gate at 9 p.m. The, okay. Pillow, the key is under his pillow.
1: Okay. Now, Nathaniel, good afternoon. How are you? Welcome.

0: Come on for the hello,
1: Brandy.
0: Yes,
1: Brandy. Good afternoon.
0: Good afternoon, sir. Welcome.
1: Thank you, thank you, and welcome to.
0: Thank you. Right.
1: Concerning you
0: now. Nice.
1: Brandy. Hello.
0: Yes, Nat. You're on air. I'm listening.
1: Great, great. Thank you, Brandy. I agree with your point on today's subject. You see, there are different forms of relationships, right? The relationship I have with my mom cannot be the same relationship I have with my mother-in-law, because they are two different personalities in the first place. That's the first point. The second thing is that relationships are built over time. I can't just meet you today and have the same relationship I have. I mean, you assume or think I will have the relationship I have with someone I've known for 10 years. I should have the same kind of relationship with you. Relationships grow. And so, the fact that it is your daughter that I am relating to, she should be the one to relay to her mother who I am. How am I going to explain myself to my mother-in-law? So for me, I feel that the gentleman would only be going on a tangent he might not be able to fully understand into the future. And so it's a concern. It's very important there. If your daughter, you cannot trust her enough to go out with a man, it is not my responsibility to make you trust your daughter. And so calling you to tell you that your daughter is with me is something I would elect to do if I want to. It shouldn't be part of these dating rules and regulations. It's your daughter who should say, Mama, me kwa kuhu kwejona ameka on one time last time. And that should suffice. If you can't trust your daughter enough that she's of age to be able to go out with a man, then deal with that first. And don't let it be a problem of the gentleman who is so innocent and trying to date your daughter. So back to the point I started. Relationships grow over time. The relationship we have with our mother-in-laws and father-in-laws is some kind of relationship. We call to check up on them. We call to see how they are doing. It is not mandatory. It's just as the relationship goes. And so I clearly agree that the gentleman has a genuine concern. And Andy, by way of ending, I've always said that anything that is of concern or a matter to you, it's a matter to your livelihood and your goodness. And see, no matter how little you think somebody's challenge is, that is what they are also battling with. So I believe that the woman or the mother-in-law is asking for too much. And if the gentleman cannot get these matters resolved, he should not continue. Because you see, just as it has started now, when they get married, I heard the lady, I forgot her name, one of the panelists saying that, when they get married, the issue about calling to see where they are will not come up again. That might not come up again. That in itself, that specific thing might not come up again. But it will metamorphose into another thing. It will become something else. It is not going to stop. It's rather going to turn into another thing. And so he should watch it and make sure this hurdle is resolved before they move to the next level. And thank you very much.
0: Most welcome, Nat. I'm very grateful. Aja, please help me with the messages.
2: Okay. My guy, if you really have plans to marry this lady, you should understand that you are going to equally marry the entire family. What her mom is demanding is right. Just give a call once in a while. Besides, after marriage, you have the right to come and visit, stay and... Besides, after marriage, she has the right to come and visit, stay and spend time with her daughter and grandkids if she wants to. Why?
3: Message me, 2 days.
2: Friday, Saturday, Sunday, Kokunu.
3: It's happened before.
4: It's happened before.
3: But when
0: over Saturday, has your mother-in-law come to your house before? Shalante, has your mother-in-law come to your house before?
4: Yes.
0: How many times?
4: Oh, it depends.
0: On what?
3: On what grounds?
0: No, Alex, no, hold on.
4: Like, it depends.
0: What does it depend on?
4: Okay, like my wife has given birth and she's coming.
0: That's
4: like, it's normal.
0: That one there is different.
4: Mm-hmm. It's normal.
0: That she comes to stay overnight.
4: Oh no.
0: That's
4: normal because we have that relationship.
0: That
4: Chema,
0: is not the case.
4: Baby, I will call you untimia.
2: Sanwechi. I suspect your mother-in-law is in love with you.
4: Open ask
3: One of my message in the
2: normal.
3: This is not what.
2: This one says, talk to your mom or we are done.
0: Thank you.
2: I'm Kinjay from Spintex. Papa Dusty, welcome from Sinyane. I'm cool with your suggestion. She's not my friend and I can't build that relationship with her, please. If she doesn't like it, she should come for her daughter. Abba. Andy, this one, dear, listen to Ajua. She's right.
0: She's wrong.
2: The woman is being protective within the right limits. How can he think of getting married to someone and you do not have some sort of communication with your wife's mother? I don't think anyone would allow for their daughter to date or marry a man they can't talk to just because you are an introvert. I think the man allowed for things to escalate. One, in the beginning, the woman wanted only communication with him. Check up on her regularly. These calls barely take a minute to do. Two, if he had called regularly, the woman would not have insisted on him calling to inform her of the girl's visit. She just wants to get to know him, which is not being overbearing at all. At no point in the story did the woman ask her to visit him for us to think she wants a personal relationship with the guy. She just wants to know that her daughter is with someone who actually cares. That's all. And this is from Sharon. Sharon, W.O. Assembly Sintin in the TTI, no.
3: Engine 2.
4: Me say, boy, I be worry girl. We eating at them for 1 month at them. Like me, so my number. I'm an introvert.
2: I'm an introvert. Let's introvert in the house.
3: Hi.
4: It happens so.
2: Oh, yeah, introvert. In this book, I can catch you by myself open now. An introvert radio me who be the
4: oh, Gemma, this is like, what the family is looking for.
2: Oh, you are.
3: Yeah, I'm an introvert.
2: Tell me more.
0: Mommy, yes. I'm an introvert.
2: I will find them away.
0: I'm an introvert.
2: And your radio so crank, I ain't so voice.
0: Thank you. I'm an introvert, but many
2: do. Oh,
0: you doesn't
2: do?
0: It end that?
3: It ends.
0: It ends there.
4: Now propose, I don't know.
0: Yeah.
3: You don't know.
2: Oh, yeah, introvert.
4: By the moment you can even say, I'm an introvert, but me pale.
2: It's questionable.
4: It's questionable.
0: There are too many ways of killing a dog. It either come to you and tell you, say, mommy.
3: We have a friend.
2: And I'll be afraid it's if you're not requesting you.
0: Mommy, Pacho.
3: Letter to my heart.
0: My send a voice note.
2: Oh.
0: And I'm going to send a message. You better check, you know, babe. You are very beautiful and I want to spend the rest of my life with you. Oh, babu sa men maka josa memen kaza.
2: Mm, na wa na ye e
0: be ni na wa message ni
3: like that too.
0: There are times when me no nya asama, he says maka josa na wa wedding kwa asempa, me ten days next time.
2: Yeah.
0: Why me an kan? Me say you send me voice note be men kan. Me tie. E ti asem no. Oh, one I expire.
2: Now from our
4: phone. Yeah, so
0: we need a Charlie Apon. Guys, thank you very much for coming.
2: Thank you for having us.
0: It's been a very fine conversation.
2: Yeah.
0: Tomorrow we'll continue. Hey, on Thursday, guys, Ofuram Ponsa is my special guest. On Thursday, y'all know Ofuram Ponsa has been in the news recently. Ofuram Ponsa has been fingered.
2: And they want to
0: for chopping some money.
2: Oh.
3: Fingered.
0: Ofuram Ponsa has been fingered.
3: For chopping.
0: For or blamed for the downfall or the problems Bereski had. Ofuram Ponsa has been
2: named
0: of too many things. On Thursday, we will sit and break it down properly. Ye be bie mu ye no kra na obi an Thursday e ye dan na waye waye no kra no e bae. Who owns the song? Who wrote the song? Who composed the song? How does Apiatus even appear in the conversation? How? You know me already.
4: Yeah.
0: Guys, the most
4: senior presenter.
0: I swear.
4: The lawyer.
0: I swear. I swear. Ma, you better do it.
5: Lawyer for we no pay, no pay. 3 years are
6: rope.
7: Andy 1 yard crap.
6: The insolence.
5: Yam wakaseti yao.
7: I beg.
0: It's for the girl na in program.
7: I beg.
0: My pong. Me na nye biom kwa girl na mambofu.
7: My love, I'm sorry.
0: Your love.
7: I love you like that.
0: Okay, for your poem.
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2: 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And I'd love if you play me Luther Vandross, so amazing to be loved.
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And that's a big jam, man. I just love it. Hello, welcome back. We're live on It's 103.9 FM. Music of EL and AI. Yeah, that's right. For two. For me, I think these guys must come back for a part two of that album. Such an amazing project it was. We're live on It's 103.9 FM. What's up? If you're on TikTok, I see you on TikTok. If you're on my TikTok, welcome to my live. Now, I see quite a number of people on the live broadcast on TikTok, streaming it live. Here is new music. Yeah, Rebel Ashes featuring Pat Thomas with Jinyame. One of the songs I picked up on TikTok. Now, I told you yesterday that I love the song. It's going to be my favorite for now. Jinyame.

And that's one of my favorites now. Music of Rebel Ashes, Jinyami featuring Pat Thomas here on S103.9 FM. Here's another song I picked up on TikTok. It's King Arizo. Hey, Shabandi, I see you on TikTok. We're live on S103.9 FM. 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

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We're live on X103.9 FM. Complete Man. I love this Bisake Day album, man. Amazing album. Now, even on the album, there's a song there that features Kitty. I love this one too. Here's Bisake Day one more time. Love you.

That's right. Kiddy, Bisa K Day, I love you. Now, yesterday I chanced on Kiddy's album, and on there, there's a song entitled Crazy World. Now, immediately it starts, you know where it's coming from. I just feel familiar in the song, man. I think he wrote it. Beautiful song, Crazy World. Yesterday, if you were on my TikTok live, I played this song over and

0: that's music off Camidon with Phony, folks. Yeah, it's been a great moment. 4 hours of great company. Thank you very much for listening to the program. I'll be back same time tomorrow for yet another interesting edition of The Afternoon Ride. We've had a very good conversation today, and the conversation has been very, very, very good. Yeah. We've had very amazing, amazing, very, very good conversations. Name is Andy. Thanks so much to producers, Bradash, and the other guys. See, Macho Man, see. Guys, thank you very much for listening. Thanks so much to Kel Charcoal Toothpaste for bringing us The Afternoon Ride. But on TikTok, tonight we're meeting on TikTok. All right, so if you are a regular TikToker on my timeline, let's meet tonight for yet another interesting edition of our sessions. My name is Andy Dusty. Enjoy the very best of the afternoon. Cruise Control is coming up, but first, the afternoon news. Please stay with us.
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0: It's 4 p.m. Time for your daily dose of what's popping. Welcome to the Hits News Hour. Details now. Ghanaian musician Kibi has said a decade in the music industry has given him enough lessons to write a book about his journey. Speaking on Daybreak Hits with Kwame Dadzi and Doreen Avue, the singer said that the challenges he has faced along the way have contributed immensely to his growth and success. Kibi also urged industry players and fellow artists not to take negative comments from colleagues personally.
1: So 2016.
2: Wow, already?
1: Yeah.
2: Came so fast.
1: That's when I finished uni. That's when this career actually started. That's when I got signed to Lynx Entertainment. So yeah, that's when it started.
3: What lesson have you learned throughout the journey so far?
1: Oh, I can write a book. I can write a book about the lessons. Revelations. I can write a book about all the lessons I've learned, the good, the bad, the ugly. But all in all, what I have taken from this journey is that, Charlie, a lot of the times nothing is personal. That's one of the main things I had to learn. Will be that now you send a song to somebody for a feature, why it will be can radio so or can watch radio so, it's never personal. They are just, you know, expressing opinion. They are just saying what they think. They are just saying what they want to say. But nothing is ever directed personally at people. And that's actually one of the ways I've been able to survive this long without having a negative thought about any of my colleagues, because at the end of the day I realized that in their personal base mind be I'll see you in all history. I would just I'm here because I don't keep things inside me. I just let it go. I'm free my mind and my soul for positivity.
2: I've actually noticed that you seem to be one who doesn't take things personal.
1: Yeah, in the I can take it personal in the moment. Say that shame, see me in the I'm flesh and blood. But me coffee, I sleep, I wake up, I just dust myself off and, you know, Charlie, the journey continues.
0: In a related story, Kitty also expressed his deep admiration for colleague musician Famier, praising the depth of his knowledge and wisdom.
1: I love Famier. I feel like he's one of the artists in this country that, yes, people know his group, but I feel like he's supposed to be even bigger than he is. Like, his mind and the way he approaches music is just on a different level. If you tell me Famier he was one of Jesus' disciples, I would believe it.
3: I bet you may empower him.
1: The depth in his knowledge and wisdom in
4: like his, a Gen Z song. Yeah, I'm like, is. How does somebody sit down and then get this kind of things in their head? Then,
0: Also in the news, former manager of late gospel musician Benes Ofer, Kwesi Ennis, has revealed that the singer had been battling dementia for nearly 5 years before her death at the age of 63. According to him, the condition had gradually affected the singer's memory and her ability to perform some routine activities, eventually playing a role in the circumstances surrounding her disappearance. Speaking in an interview on Max TV following her death, Kwesi Ennis disclosed that the singer left home during a period when her condition had worsened, making it difficult for her to find her way back, which eventually led her family to declare her missing.
5: Some 4 or 5 years after the mommy and your challenge in terms of your dementia. And I think so in between the house.
0: And that's it for this hour. My name is Nathaniel Otu. You can tune in at 7 p.m. for more news. 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Do enjoy.
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11: How we trade in Ghana and across Africa. It happens on WhatsApp, a six-figure deal sealed in a 47-second voice note. There's no procurement department, just a chat thread. It happens through people. Your guy in Kutomu, the woman in Onitsha, your cousin's husband's contact in Bamako, who you've never met, but you trust because of who introduced you. It happens in three languages in one transaction. English to the seller, French to customs, Pidgin to the buyer. And the bargaining? 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That's how Africans trade, and there's one bank built for it all.
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3: Hey, blue fire. 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Yo, 103.9. 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Yo, blue fire.
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3: 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Yo,

0: Oh yeah. Eve of World Mercury Day. Oh, Rev is in the place. Rev, come. Welcome to the show. Welcome to the Cruise Control, the biggest drive time show on radio. Good to see you, Rev. Right, it's going to be an excellent time. I've got Mami Ajua in the place. Mami, what do we have on the show today?
1: We'll be talking about the weather as always and some very interesting stuff trending in the entertainment space, in the world of football, people making headlines, talking about... I mean, there's a lot that we're going to be talking about, yeah.
0: Right. So watch out for all of that. We're here till 7 p.m. Good to see Anode in the place. You know exactly how it goes right here on the biggest drive time show on radio, Elom Do. See you, right? So watch out. Can't wait to see or know what the weather holds for us tonight. We'll check that out a bit later. Mami Ajua will bring that to us. All right. So, yeah, let's go. Cruise Control. Hit 1039 FM. Let's drive. It's Sia. The greatest.

Girls Like You, Maroon 5, Cardi B on the big drive. So smooth right here on 103.9 FM. And in just a bit, we're going to check out what the weather is going to look like tonight. But hey, just before that, check this out.

0: And you have every right to celebrate if you've moved from zero to hero. We celebrate you. It's never easy to make those giants try to make big things happen. Eye of the tiger. All right, so we're going to get into the weather. And of course, right after that, Mami will tell us what is happening within the space and beyond. Mami, what's happening?
1: Before we get into what's happening, as always, let's talk about the weather. So if you're in Accra this evening, it's expected to be mostly cloudy with the temperatures at around 26 degrees Celsius. And for those in all the way far away, Kaswa, another country, it's also expected to be mostly cloudy with the temperatures at 26 degrees Celsius. Then we head over to the north where we land in Bolgatanga. If you're in Bolgatanga this evening, maybe you need to get your raincoats, your umbrellas, whatever it is, because there's a 40% chance of thunderstorms with rain that is approaching Bolgatanga. Same for Tamale as well, 40% chance of thunderstorms with rain. And then we come all the way to Axim, where there's a 30% chance of slight rain. Finally, we end in Koforidua. There's also the 40% chance of thunderstorms with rain. You can always visit the official GMET website for much more details and also for the updated weather expectations for different areas, or check any of the official social media handles for all the weather information that you need. You know, Ghana is very large. We cannot talk about all the areas, so these are just a couple of areas that we are going to touch on. You can always get detailed information on the official website of GMET or any of their social media handles. Yeah, so now that we have the weather out of the way, let's talk entertainment and sports. Today we are starting with the gospel fraternity. You know, the late Bernice Ofer, shortly before she died, I think last week or 2 weeks ago, it was reported that she went missing, and then thankfully she was found. Now her former manager, that is Kwesi Ernest, he has disclosed what exactly transpired for her to get missing. So according to him, she's been suffering from dementia for the past couple of years. So when she got missing, the situation had worsened. So she left home, and unfortunately, she couldn't find her way back home. And that is how come the family had to announce that she was missing and then she was found. But as to what exactly caused her death, we still don't know yet. But I mean, all the same, may her soul rest in peace, and then condolences to her family and then to Ghanaians, I mean, at large. Yeah. So that is the update on Bernice Ofer. Away from that, you know, this morning the sugar daddy, that is Kiddy, was in the studios of Hits 103.9 FM. According to Kiddy, he is still waiting for God to bring a beautiful girl his way. So people are asking, what about the girls that he's been talking about in his songs? The girls who want to have fun and all those things. Kiddy says he's still waiting on the Lord to bring a beautiful girl his way. And that is coming from Kiddy. Now, in the world of fashion, you know, when it comes to fashion, there's one fashion show that is very prominent in Ghana, and that is Rhythms on the Runway. So they are returning for the 16th edition, and that is happening on the 28th of November. It's just about 2 months away. So if you're a fashion enthusiast, you'll have to see the Ghanaian fashion brands. You need to be watching out for that one. Rhythms on the Runway is coming back with a 16th edition, and it's coming on the 28th of November this year. Yes, 2026. Now let's do some international news, where American rapper Macklemore has been dropped from Ed Sheeran's tour after Free Palestine speech. You know, this whole thing that has been going on, this political issue.
0: Right.
1: Yeah. During Ed Sheeran's tour, Macklemore has actually, he opened the tour, I think, at two different locations. And then on all those occasions, he spoke about the ongoing dispute that Free Palestine. And it did not go down well, of course. And so he's been dropped from Ed Sheeran's tour that is currently ongoing. Now, in the world of football, you know, Inaki Williams announced that he's retiring from the Ghana Black Stars. That is, he's not going to play for the Ghana Black Stars
0: right.
1: anymore.
0: Something's changed?
1: No. It's just that veteran sports, you know, sports journalist Kwabena Yeboah has said that during Inaki's time at the Black Stars, he was always complaining there was terrible treatment that was meted out, or Inaki didn't feel comfortable with the team, and so he was always complaining. And that is coming from Kwabena Iyebua on Inaki Williams' retirement. And then finally, Tottenham coach De Zerbi has given updates on Ghanaian footballer Mohamed Kudus. So he says he's fully fit to start games. You know, the AFCON qualifiers are just around the corner, and people were wondering, Kudus is one of our star players. If he's unable to play, what is going to be our fate? So the good news is that Kudus is fully fit to start games, and that one is coming from the coach at Tottenham Hotspur, De Zerbi.
0: That's great news. Right, so more coming right here on the show. Thanks very much, Mami Ajua, for that. And we've got great music for you. Of course, there's a lot more on the Cruise Control right here on the biggest drive time show on radio. Let's get into this. Ready? Let's go.

Pray For Me, The Weeknd. On the cruise control. But there's more. Major Lazer, Lean On Me.

morning. 103.9 FM hits has got something big coming. We are going to the beach. Watch out for that. The Hits Beach Rave is here. So if you love to party at the beach like we do, definitely you want to join us. More details coming up on this. But hey, it's time to get your bikinis ready. Time to get your, summer wear ready. We're going to the beach. Get ready. Rehab, we're coming.

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1: Swalla la la.
0: Drink.
1: Swalla la la. Hey, it's the eve of World Macro.

You know what makes this song special? This song is like a group work, right? With Kitty doing the presentation. Yeah. Take it all the way from the top. Music written by Famie, Kitty, Crazy World. All the way from the top. Let's go.

You're logged on the Cruise Control. And today I want us to take a little break from the traffic, you know, the stress, the bills, Charlie, for the bills, you know. And on the bills, let's say, hey, big shout out to you, Papa Bills. Now, I want us to talk about something many of us actually think about, but we rarely say it loud, right? If you could wake up tomorrow and change your career completely, right, what would you do? Would you leave that 9-to-5 job, become a musician? Would you start your own business, become a chef, become a pilot, become a radio, you know, show producer like Anode? Would you do social media like Elom Do, you know, or would you play music like DJ Icon, right? Or you'll be doing the news on the hour like Mamia Joa Akota. What would you do? I mean, if you could actually change careers today, what would you do? What would you like to get into? We're going to get off the phone lines and have a conversation on this. I would love to know. You know, someone would say, if I come back 10 times, I'll do the same thing. You know, sometimes we just feel, oh, it would be nice to do that. You know, some say they actually admire, you know, pilots. Like, they would like to, you know, fly a plane. What would you do if you could actually switch your career today? What would you do? What would you like to get into? Maybe you want to start business. Maybe you want to be a bank manager. Like, you want to be a customer service person because you love to interface with people. What would you like to do? We're going to go on the phone lines in 5 minutes on a Cruise Control. Let's talk about this. Meantime, more great music for you. Let's get into this. It's Last Minute on a Cruise Control.

Oh, yeah. Maybe you studied one thing but ended up doing something else altogether. Maybe you are sitting in traffic right now wondering, like, what am I even doing with my life? We want to have this conversation, you know, talk about, you know, if you could switch careers today, like you could do something else altogether today. You have all the power to, right? What would you want to do? Maybe you want to say, me, I'm a pilot. And I just want to stay there. I just enjoy that. Or you want to say, you know what? I'd like to be a doctor to understand how, you know, all these, you know, formulations are done. You know, what prescriptions, you know, are like, you know, tetrazosulfate 6. You know, all of that. What would they mean? It would be nice to experience that. Would you want to change? Would you want to be a nurse? Maybe you want to be a bank manager to understand what it is like to manage all the money and not have all of it. Right? Let's get into it. Let's have this conversation on the cruise control. 0548-841-039 live on 103.9 FM. Today, if you could wake up tomorrow and change your career completely, what would you do? What you go light switch to?

0: 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Right. We're going to go on the phone lines. 0548-841-039-103.9 FM. Yes. Maybe you're already in your dream career and you wouldn't want to change a thing. Maybe you studied one thing, but you ended up doing something different. Maybe you are sitting in traffic right now. You are just asking yourself, but myself, Charlie, this job I didn't do, so why even they here? Like, if you're accountant, I for B, right? So let's get into it right here on the Cruise Control. In case you just join us, a big welcome to you to the show. We have Osagyefo on the line. Hi, Osagyefo.
1: Turn up, man.
0: Turn up, Osagyefo. Thanks for joining us. Where are you calling from?
1: I'm calling from Odumase.
0: From?
1: Odumase.
0: Oh, Odumase. Oh, Onyesaminya.
1: Yeah.
0: Nice. Right. So let's talk about career. So, I mean, what do you do?
1: You know, Murphy, I want to beat Sir Akwadie.
0: Oh, you want to beat Sir Akwadie?
1: Of course. I want to beat Sir Akwadie.
0: Okay.
1: If I die and go and come back, if I have to switch careers, I want to be Sir Akwadie.
0: You want to be Sir Akwadie. So, already means that you definitely have some bars, right?
1: Come again.
0: You have some bars. Would you want to rap like Sir Akwadie? Let's hear that.
1: Not really. But I'm not a rapper, but I want to be Sir Akwadie. I just love his lifestyle, like the way he's living.
0: Right.
1: Yeah.
0: Okay, yeah. That's really cool. What's your favorite Sir Akwadie song?
1: My favorite Sir Akwadie song is Friends to Enemies.
0: Friends to Enemies, right? Yeah. We'll do well to drop that right here on the show. But it's good to know. I mean, if you, yeah. All right. Thanks for joining us right here on the Cruise Control. Turn up. Yeah, Charlie. If he has to switch careers, he's saying that. Listen, I just love, you know, to be a musician, not just a musician, but Sir Akwadie, to be precise. All right. Let's hear from you. If you could switch careers today, what would you be? Right, let's get into it right here on the Biggest Drive Time Show on Radio 0548-841-039. It would be nice to be Sir Akwadie, you know. All right, from Osagyefo, let's move to Michael. Michael, where are you calling from? Michael, hey, turn up, Michael. hey, big up yourself. Where are you calling from, Michael?
2: James Town,
0: let's talk careers. 25, right, 25.
2: Live in Ghana.
0: Let's talk careers. What do you do to start with?
2: Oh,
0: thank you. Tomorrow is World Mercury Day. Yeah.
2: Massive.
0: Thank you. Right, so let's get into it.
2: Find out there before, like, if the same casting, find out there. I want to be a big DJ, like, I want to be like DJ Mercury.
0: And turn off the whole place. But why? Why? I'm curious.
2: I love DJ, like, when people are, like, I mean, when the DJs are doing their
0: Yeah, I get where you're coming from. It is always nice to see people get excited at the press of a button.
2: It's so amazing, like, so beautiful seeing people doing all that. I mean, and when you go to pubs, the way they play, like, it's I love it, bro.
0: You know what? You chose.
2: If I could choose again, I want to be a DJ.
0: You want to be a DJ. You know what you chose, right? DJ. Nice one. He would be a DJ like Mercury Quay. That's really, really nice. And, you know, today, DJing is not like it used to be. DJing is a noble profession. You could actually live off DJing, and that's the beautiful thing. So it is good to hear from you, Michael, and to know that you would be a DJ if you could actually switch careers. It's a beautiful thing. It's a noble job, and I want to say massive shout outs to all DJs, including myself, you know, all the DJs across the world. Yeah, right, right here on 103.9 FM. We're gonna get phone line is jammed. Yeah, I like to know, it's really cool, but hey, we're in the place. The whole crew is here. Mamia Joaquita, of course, Ano Day, Elom Do, DJ Icon in the place. It's looking good on the Biggest Drive Time Show on Radio. We're talking careers here. If you could actually switch today, Let's have Moses on the line. Moses, thanks for joining us.
2: I'm speaking from Akropong.
0: Hey, good to hear from you. Right.
2: Yeah, if I'm back again, I'll be a fireman.
0: Fireman. That is interesting. Yeah. That's really interesting. Yeah. Why fireman? I mean, you had a lot to choose from, but you say fireman. What's your reason?
2: Because I have a role model and I wish to help my people, to save them when they are in trouble or they are in emergency or there's a fire attacking them. I want to rescue them.
0: Wow.
2: Yeah, that's my aim.
0: This is different, and it's really great. You know what? Thanks for joining us, Moses, the man who would want to be a fire tender, right? Because he sees people perish, you know, in fire, and if he could switch careers, he would be that and be a better one. Thanks very much for joining us right here on the Cruise Control. Finding out what you would do if you could switch careers today. Hearing some very, very amazing stories right here. Join in, call in 0548-841-039. I'm waiting for our first female caller. So far, I've had Osajifo, we've had Michael, we've had Moses, and now we have Emmanuel. Emmanuel, where are you calling from?
3: I'm calling from Jolu.
0: Jolu. Oh man, that's yes. That's really great. Thanks for joining us.
3: Thank you.
0: What would you do if you could switch today?
3: Third goalkeeper.
0: Wait a second. Third goalkeeper.
3: Yes, third choice goalkeeper.
0: Okay. What you don't want first, you don't want second, you want third?
3: No,
0: why?
3: No, I don't want any injuries. I want to enjoy the pounds.
0: Am I permitted to say you are lazy? You don't want first.
3: No, I'll be training.
0: you be training. You don't want to get injured, but you want to get paid.
3: Yes.
0: That's interesting. But what do you do? Currently, what do you do?
3: I'm an account officer.
0: Oh, that's interesting. You want to move? You want to move from putting figures together to saving goals?
3: Yes, that's
0: choice. That's the part that cracks me up. From putting figures together to saving
3: goals.
0: Yes,
3: that's choice.

0: Hit us up on our phone. Let's talk about careers today. You probably have your dream career. You actually wouldn't want to change a thing. But maybe if you could, you would switch careers. What would you want to do if you could? All right. So get on the phone. Let's talk about that. Someone says I'll be a pilot. Why would you want to be a pilot? I just want to know how it feels to fly, to navigate in the sky. Okay. Kwabna is on the line. Kwabna, who are you calling from? Hi, Kwabna. Oh, we lost Kwabna. Kwabna, call back. Kindly call back. We'd definitely want to hear what you have for us right here. Call in and tell us, if you could change careers today, what would you choose? And the question is, why? Why would you choose that? Right? Okay. Okay, Kwabna is back. Kwabna is back. Kwabna, thanks for joining us. Thanks for calling back.
1: Turn up,
0: Kwabna. Where the ladies at? Where the ladies at? Kwabna?
1: Turn up. I won't be professional photographer.
0: Professional photographer. Right.
1: Mm-hmm. The girls,
0: Kwabna. You see your life. Right. So that'll be about it for now. Okay, let's do two more calls. I hope both calls are from ladies. Yeah, I want to hear from the ladies. The ladies, you haven't spoken yet. All right, so on the eve of World Mercury Day, having a good time on the cruise control. Charlie, if you go fit switch careers today, like you go fit. Okay, we have Aaron BN on the phone.
2: Turn up.
0: Aaron BN.
3: Memphis.
0: Yes.
3: Happy birthday in advance to you.
0: Thank you very much, Aaron BN.
3: Well, let me say, may the good Lord bless you for what you are doing for the mother of Ghana. And to myself, I appreciate all the love, everything that you have done for me. And I want to be a producer.
0: You want to be a producer? When you say producer, do you mean music producer? You want to be a producer like Anno Day?
3: Music producer and a DJ manager.
0: Music producer and DJ manager.
3: Yes.
0: Right. First of all, why would you want to be a music producer?
3: First of all, you know, I love how to put things to control people, and they always listen to what I
0: think.
3: So that's what I wanted to
0: be after. Right. So you're going to make some monster hits.
3: Sure.
0: Big sounds. Okay, so now let's come to the DJ manager. Why?
3: Yeah, for the DJ.
0: Because you could have chosen, you know, many other, you know, fields. You could have chosen broadcasting. You could have chosen bank management. You could have chosen anything. But you chose DJ manager. Why?
3: Okay, for the DJs, you know, though I used to follow DJ, the way they mix the song, like the way they make people happy, people jump and all those things. And sometimes you can go to some places, the way your energy is, the person will not give you that energy. So I don't know how to put it, but though I learned one or two things.
0: Okay.
3: I used to follow, so I learned some one or two things that I have that mindset.
0: Right. So you have a lot to contribute to a DJ to make them perform better, right? And make them, you know, better professionals. That's really, really great, Aaron BN. Thanks for joining us right here on the Cruise Control, and thanks very much for the wishes. Very much appreciate you.
3: Let me say a very big shout out to Bruce Mon, Nana Champo, and to all the Turn Up Army members.
0: Turn up. Right, Aaron BN, thanks for joining us right here on the biggest drive time show on radio. We're doing just one more.

0: Just one more and that'll be it. Aaron Bien says, you know what, I see, you know, a lot of contribution I could make to the DJ, you know, well, the DJ department of the entertainment sector. So I would manage. I'm not going to be on the front line. I'll actually be the one behind putting all the things together to be sure that we have some excellent talents being churned out. And that's really beautiful. Well, let's get back on the line. There's going to be our very last call. Asamoah is calling from
1: Tema.
0: Hey, T-E-M-A. Tema is in the building.
1: Oh, yeah.
0: Right. Asamoah, let's talk about...
1: Okay. So, personally, I want to be a pastor.
0: Oh.
1: Not for preaching, but currently, the way I'm making money and the way I love money... Come on, I want to just be a pastor. Looking at the, I don't want to mention names, but you know.
0: No. Asamoah, you don't want to be a pastor because you want to win souls for Christ.
1: I'll do both. I'll win souls and make money. And my kind of pastoring, I think I'll make money and share with my members.
0: Maybe
1: I think that way.
0: Maybe it's an open secret, right? But this is the first time I've heard anyone mention boldly that I want to be a pastor to make money. This is the first time.
1: Yeah, so you see, I'm being real. I'm going to be that pastor who is going to be very real. You understand?
0: Right. And yes. So how would you do that? I mean,
1: So the thing is simple. I will just recruit about two people. Pastoring is a business. That's how we should understand it. And I'll let them just know that their offerings or their givings, maybe it's going to be like, how do you call it, like a susu thing. So at the end of every month, we try to give them something small. If your daughter or your son is going to school, you can help. And being the person distributing the money, I think it's not a sin to get the lion's share. I don't know if you understand it.
0: Interesting. Very interesting perspective right there. Very much appreciate your point of view. Asamoah, thanks very much for joining us. Say hi to two people before you say goodbye. Pastor Asamoah. Pastor Asamoah.
1: I have a bestie here. She's actually with me now. She's called Jessica.
0: Hello, Jessica. Right.
1: She'll be part of my ministry anyway.
0: What role will she be playing?
1: She lost money, so she'll be that.
0: Right. You know, Asamoah, thanks very much for joining us right here. Appreciate your call, right? And Tony actually Arnold, who said he was gonna be the third goalkeeper? That was Moses. So Tony says that Moses' shout out should have gone to the first two goalkeepers. The first two goalkeepers. Right here on the Biggest Drive Time Show on radio. Happy birthday in advance to you, General. Thanks very much, Aklama One. And says, I would love to be a lawyer. And what's his reason? His reason is small crimes get big punishments, while the big crimes get smaller punishment. So he would like to be a lawyer so he could help to renavigate and, you know, turn things around so big crimes get big punishment. I think you should actually be leaning towards being a judge instead in that regard. Right. All right. More music right here on The Big Show. We're on till 7 p.m. This is The Cruise Control. Let's go.

Man, sounding good on 103.9 FM. Very good time to say massive shout outs to all the guys at Blokhem. You know, the all new Belmont original is the biggest vibe right now. We are loving it. I mean, when you go to other parties, I mean, if like, what is a party without the new Belmont original? You tell me. Like, you have a party and you've invited friends. You've gotten all, yo, you've gotten food. You understand? There's good sound. There's a great DJ. And you don't have Belmont original, the new Belmont original. No, that's not a party. That's not a party, right? Want to say big shout out to Raj. Shout out to you, Fifi. The whole crew. Thank you very much for Belmont original, of course. You know, Bell products. Massive, massive, massive. All right, hit 103.9 FM. We on till 7 p.m. Now on Magic Moment today. I just wanted to take a little time off to celebrate Famie, right? We're going to do Famie music. I think Famie has churned out some amazing... He's made some big, big hits. I mean, right about now, it's Gen Z, you know, trending all over the place. I mean, he's brought us massive songs, mind-boggling songs, intriguing songs, informative songs, songs to learn from, inspirational songs. Famie has done all of that. Let's get into Magic Moment with Famie today. 0548-841-039. Tell me what your favorite Famie song is. And we're actually going to roll it out. Send a voice note now to the WhatsApp number 0548-841-039. Let's get into it right here on 103.

0: We're shaking it to the max. Tomorrow is World Mercury Day. Hey, shake it to the max. 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Batman. Batman.
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0: Hey, turn your volume up. 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

0: Top of the evening to all the guys at the Mohani Group, to KFC, all the guys at Polytank, to you, Kwabena Dufu, Lillian, and the whole crew at Mohani. Good to know you're doing a listening, having a fabulous time on the cruise control. And how are you doing, Nanayao? Good to know you're in tune, having an excellent time on the best drive. On the best drive. Thank you very much for joining us. More music. But don't forget, on Magic Moment today, we're looking at familiar music. If you know a friend who loves familiar music, right, tell them to tune in, because we're going to have a festival of his songs rolling on the big drive. It's going to be great. And you actually want to throw your favorite in as well. All you want to do is to get on your WhatsApp, send a voice note directly to 0548-841039. That's 0548-841039. Happy to play your favorite familiar song live on the radio. It's one thing playing a song on your phone, and it's another thing hearing it through the radio. Let's do the radio way today on Magic Moments. Familiar music. Let's get into it right here.
1: 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Top of the morning.
0: Hey, shout out to my man Londona. What's up, Londona?

Man, yo, the whole of Ghana is in tune to the biggest drive time show on radio. The whole of Ghana is in tune to this show right now. Let me say massive shout outs to all the guys at CBG, Adenta Branch, the customer experience guys, to you, Ivan, to Amajiman, Esther Baba Kujo, and the rest of the team. Good to know you chose 103.9 FM. Having a good time. Heading back. Enjoy. Let's go. How are you doing, Yvonne?

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1: Good evening, Mercury. This is Obayagati from Oshawa. Please play me Not God by Famie. Thank you.

Hello, pull up, Mr. Quay and Mamia Jakuta. Good evening to you all. Mr. Quay, this is your boy Romeo from Ghanaian Times. And please kindly play me familiar song, questions. Big up to all the Ghanaian Times staffs. Bye, guys.

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It's your boy Kofi from Kutobabi. My favorite Famiye song is 247.

Good evening, Michael Cray. This is Godswill from Lakeside, listening to you live from the Lunchbox. My favorite of Famier's song is Long Life. Long Life, yeah. Big ups to yourself and your whole

0: Good evening, boss man. This is your boy Kudaku from Tema West, just behind Tema Community 18 Police Station. Yes, Kudaku. Please play me very soon remix. Famie Future Sakode, yes, very soon remix. Yeah. This is your boy Kudaku from Tema West.
1: Kudaku. So Famie and Sakode haven't done a remix of this song. Yeah, my research indicates that a DJ actually put one of Sarkodie's verses, I think from Strength of a Woman, right, on this song. So it is not an official remix. It's like a DJ's refix, right? So, yeah, and we can't play that because it's not official from Famie and Sarkodie. Meantime, enjoy this one.

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My favorite song from Famiye is Bisa. So I want you to play me Bisa by Famiye.

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I want you to play me Famiye Praise. I really love that song very much. 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God really bless you.

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Yeah. This one go to Sena the Tailor. 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

0: Good evening, Mercury Queen. I hope you are good. This is Elizabeth from Aishai Manzino. Mercury, please play me from here. 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Turn up.
1: Good evening, my dear. This is Belinda from Aishai. My favorite familiar song is I Want. Thank you.

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Good evening. This is Richard Frimpong from Oyibi Estate. And Mercury, happy birthday in advance as well. I want a song from Famiye on God. And I request a song for Adia Zainab of Oyibi Estate. Thank you.

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Please play me any song from Famiye. Thank

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1: 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In case you just joined us, welcome to the big show. This is the Cruise Control. We're on till 7 p.m. We have just a few minutes to say goodbye. Let's talk about Compu Ghana. They've got something amazing going on.
2: 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And this advert is FDA approved. Now let's talk about energy drinks. You know, there's only one energy drink, that is Storm energy drink, and the rest. With Storm, you get to keep moving, you stay focused, and you make your mark. So grab a bottle of Storm energy drink today and you will see the wonders that would happen with your energy. Now this is produced by Casapreco PLC, but remember that excessive drinking can be detrimental to your health and is not recommended for children under 18 years, like mothers, pregnant women, and people who are sensitive to caffeine. Storm energy drink is FDA approved. So if you're drinking, you know that you're good to go. Now let's talk about the African Commission of Health and Human Rights promoters. Now it's inviting everybody to their reinauguration and endowment fund lunch. It's happening on 17th September 2026, exactly 10 a.m. at the Labadi Beach Hotel here in Accra. The special guest of honor is His Excellency John Dramani Mahama, the President of the Republic of Ghana. Now the keynote speaker is Right Honorable Alban Bagbin, the Speaker of Parliament of the Republic of Ghana. We're also going to have Honorable Julius Deborah, Honorable Samuel Ofosu Ampofo, Honorable Minta Akando, Dr. Joyce Ayi, Dr. Lawrence Tete, Dr. Emmanuel Deitimi, Ministers of State, Traditional and Religious Leaders, and also members of the Diplomatic Corps. Now the CEO is Bishop Dr. Louis Christian Godson, and he is the chief host. The chief host and founder is also Na Professor Edmond Nyinyim Dale, Media Partners, Multimedia Group Ghana Limited. 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
1: 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Yes, in case you just turned on your radio, you have missed a lot. But hey, it's a very good time to join us because it's time to talk about Syntex Tank. And we love Syntex Tank because Syntex Tank is the only brand that has given us options, right? 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And in a few moments, we'll be saying goodbye, but that's not going to be before we talk about Sasso tonight. You deserve all the peace. You deserve, you know, the harmony, right? And of course, mosquitoes could actually ruin that. And that is why it is important to talk about Sasso, which is the best insecticide spray and mosquito coil in Ghana, protecting you and your family from mosquitoes and other insects without causing headaches or nasal congestion. Well, Sasso is a multi-purpose insecticide. It kills mosquitoes, it kills flies, it kills crawling insects and other household insects on contact. Sasso leaves a fresh, clean lemon scent after use and provides long-lasting protection from insects. It comes in 750 ml, 300 ml for the spray, and your pack of 165 grams for the coil. Sasso is a reliable and trusted insecticide spray and mosquito coil. Don't say insecticide spray, always say Sasso. Charlie, we have stopped saying insecticide spray. We stopped saying mosquito coil. We just say Sasso. Thank you very much, Samara Company Limited, for bringing this to us. And of course, it's time to talk about years of grace, and not just a year, not 2 years. We're talking 10 years of grace, 10 years of faithfulness, 10 years of worship, and now it's time to give thanks. Now, Jeanette Services presents Women in Worship 2026. 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Of course, there's also Naomi Rain, Celestine Donkor, Tego Sisters, Ekwasawa Bonsu, Judy Kay from Nigeria, Sandra Boachidua, and Sarah Apia. Listen, this is the biggest experience you could actually have when it comes to gospel music. It's happening on the 27th of September at the Sports Complex opposite the University of Ghana Sports Stadium. 4 p.m. sharp. You are not going to miss this, are you? And the best part, entry is absolutely free. Simply dial *714*11*31# or scan the QR code on the flyer that you see around. If you don't see any, just take this short code and dial it *714*11*31#. And of course, you are in for free access. A special thank you to the sponsors and of course partners making this celebration possible. Of course, Malta Guinness, Nasco Electronics, Gino, CBG Bank, Piva Beverages, with more partners joining us to make this 10th anniversary truly memorable. 10 years, two women, not two women, not three women, 10 women, of course. One God, one great Thanksgiving. Come with your praise, come with your Thanksgiving, come ready to worship. It's going to be fun, it's going to be powerful. Women in Worship 2026, a decade of grace, a Thanksgiving offering. Right, be a part of that. 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All right, so thank you for being here. Time to say goodbye, mommy.
2: Yeah, it's been a good show. Right. We'll be back tomorrow, same time, 4 to 7 p.m.
1: Absolutely.
2: Are you having a party on air tomorrow?
1: Yeah, I mean, it happens. It's an annual ritual, so definitely there's...
2: this is my first time. Right. That's what I'm asking.
1: Right, yes. So, yeah, a simple answer is yes. Right. So we'll see you tomorrow. World Mercury Day on the Cruise Control. Elam Doe, big respect. Mami Ajuakota, DJ Icon, Dano Day, right. We'll see you tomorrow right here on The Big Show. Let's go.
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0: It's 7 p.m. Time for evening dose of what's popping. This is the Hit News Hour. Details. Head of Public Events and Communication at Charterhouse, Robert Clark, has weighed in on Stonebwoy's recent public outburst directed at Sarkodie, stating that the musician may have been better off addressing some of the issues privately. According to Robert Clark, Stonebwoy was within his right to express how he felt, but however, doing so publicly could affect how the public and corporate brands perceive him. Speaking during a discussion on UTV United Showbiz, Robert Clark said there appeared to be an unresolved issue from the past that Stonebwoy used the opportunity to address.
1: What's your conversation now? It looks like there were some things in the past that he needed to use the opportunity to be able to address until he said that. Is he wrong? I don't think he's wrong because he's expressing what he feels. But will it have impacts on how people perceive him? Yes. Because someone said, one of the biggest challenges in the space is when it comes to marketing and brands, is the management of a brand of a human being, because there are two persons living in one. One moment you are Stonebwoy, the other moment you are Livingston, and you have to be able to manage Livingston and manage Stonebwoy. So if you create a persona for Stonebwoy, you have to ensure you follow that. And branding is about consistency and then projecting that all the way through. And sometimes, if you are not able to manage both properly, then you know you have an issue. Now, in certain cases, like I said, whoever Livingston is should translate to Stonebwoy so that at the end of the day, you don't hustle. You just maintain one particular angle and go on. And so those are the two things. So at this point, I think for most of us who didn't know Stonebwoy could go off that particular way, they are the ones who are surprised. If you analyze him, really, that's who he is. It's just that we have not known that particular aspect. Currently, what will happen in the space, there is a new sort of perception that has been created about him, which may not necessarily be what people know, but it doesn't mean that it is wrong. But what he may need to do is to be able to build off from that particular angle. But like I said, if he hadn't brought it out, people will not discuss it. Maybe he should have discussed it back door.
0: Also in the news, Ghanaian food content creator Chef Abis has revealed that one of the most surreal moments in her career was meeting the CEO of TikTok, describing the experience as something she never imagined would happen. Speaking in an interview with Belamundi, Chef Abis said she was selected by TikTok after her traditional Ghanaian food content gained significant traction on the platform, leading to an invitation to join the platform's Global Discover list. According to her, she was the only Ghanaian selected for the initiative before being chosen as the sole African content creator, 20 global creators who attended the Cannes Lions International Festival of Creativity.
2: After meeting a TikTok CEO, I never thought I'd meet a CEO of TikTok.
3: Why?
2: After we're all posting on.
3: Yeah.
2: No, I never thought. Never.
3: How did that happen?
2: I don't even know. So basically, TikTok reached out. That was when I started posting my traditional content. Mm-hmm. That's when I started getting a lot of views on TikTok and my followers increased. So TikTok reached out that they wanted to put me on like a discover list. So like there were 50 creators that were discovered. Mm-hmm. So like global. And I was literally the only Ghanaian. In fact, the only African, I think. No, wait. The only Ghanaian. Then out of that, the only Ghanaian, they now selected me to go for Cannes Lions 2025. Yeah. Mm-hmm. So like through that, we're 20 creators, global creators, and I was the only African. So like it was an interesting thing for the TikTok CEO, like, oh, who is this person?
3: Yeah.
2: So like, okay, we had a meeting with him in the room. We all spoke to him. He took our ideas. I never thought that was ever going to happen. So I think that's my shocking moment.
3: When you were walking into that meeting.
2: Yeah, I was really shaking.
3: I know, right? What were you thinking?
2: Like, I was in disbelief. Like, I couldn't believe it. Like, I literally cried after. I was like, oh, there is no way that I reached there. Like, me that I used to cook in my...
3: Yeah.
2: There's absolutely no way. I've not really processed my wins. I think this interview is making me process a lot. Yeah. I feel like cried. Don't cry, Charlie.
0: And that's all for Hit News R this evening. My name is Kelvin Owusu-Buache. 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

I was having a great conversation with one of our marketing crew. And it was a beautiful conversation. It's just about Shatawale, it's about Stoneboy and Sarkodie. The three of them. And better still, we can involve even Samini with that. And we all enjoy. As I said, Samini, Elom is like, what? Samini comes in for what? Like, what is he coming to do? I will explain to you. Full business idea, like Obiabedidi. And it's about time. I think they can do it. They can. Why not? Good evening, ladies and gentlemen. Dr. Pounce here. Across evening, May. Always great to be with you. Always, I feel so good that you're in tune with me. Between 7 till 10 p.m. on your radio. It's After Drive from 7 p.m. till 10. Yes, 3 solid hours are come on your way for us to go through things that dwell during the day and then some of the events that occurred during the day on socials, in studio, and everywhere. It's After Drive. This is where we wrap up the evening for you. And I'm your chairperson for the evening. I got my able man here, DJ Gunshots. He's the one behind the one saying two, is giving us the good music. I get to production room. Elom is in charge of the socials.

0: making things happen. And easy overall. It's your best friend Afarijan. Yeah, those days are cut. I don't know if anyone's not Baba. That be beer calling him for tonight. So we are in the building, and with you out there doing the listening, we are set and ready, and we're good to go. What was I talking about? Between Sakwadia Stoneboy and Shatawale, there's a big business that you guys need to come through to do. It started last week. The beef started last week. All of that now, I mean, Eumane Konaba. So they say what? Eyasemo. Eyasemo. Biggie. Stoneboy is on one jollof. I mean, he cooked jollof for Sarkodie when Obidi visited them. Some parts to as Yvonne write in book. Some parts jollof fire for inside. Remember? So jollof, they like jollof. Yeah, they like jollof. So cool. Now, it be what did they take? They do jollof. What did they use to do jollof? Rice. Okay, cool. Biggie, what did they use to take do jollof? Rice. Okay, cool. Where they? Yeah, yeah, where they were. Yeah, they are into when you are the favorite. Oh, boy, I didn't say so. You made you. You be a uto uto mutu a uto ngubusu. Yema we mu ngongo kwa 3 cities. Hey. So. As Stoneboy talk about the jollof, everybody the tax accord the jollof, jollof, or be the jollof, or be the jollof. Okay, cool. Stoneboy too, he get rice where they sell. Is it Lilo rice or something? Stoneboy get rice. It be own where they sell. Shatter too gets Shagzi. And now the Shagzi with the business where they bring over. Listen to the business. So Obidi for open restaurant. Nice eatery, only jollof. Where it not be eating, it be takeout and deliveries. Where you go do, and Obidi for no use any rice. If for only use little rice, that be Stoneboy in rice. Take do. Then now the delivery for be Shagzi bike. There's no other people that they deliver than Shagzi bike. Hello. And the only thing we also have, it be Samini Pito. So if you like Pito, we add to the delivery for you. So are we not making money here? Biggie, are we not making money here? Can I talk to my listeners? Give me the number. Let me open the phone line. This is solid business. So SM they eat, Obidi, Sack Nation they eat, Beam Nation they eat, High Grade go eat. So the only thing is they say there for open the restaurant and it for be only deliveries. If for use Stoneboy in rice cook the jollof, then only Shagzi bike go do delivery. And if you don't want Pito, Samini Pito they top for you. And then I won't pay away. Is it not business? Are we not making money? Imagine Sakwadia be a restaurant and say I know say may yeah only jollof or be the jollof. Solid brand. Good packaging. Talk to me 0548841039. 0548841039. 0548841039. 0548841039. Who there on the line? Good evening. Hello?
1: Hola.
0: Eze.
1: Well,
0: now, nice one. What did he say?
1: Obibini.
0: Yes,
1: I was.
0: Nah, idea no one is
1: a good idea for Obama.
0: So
1: I tell you.
0: Kau by this time I requested your love nibi dada.
1: Yes,
0: hey, because Stoneboy will rice or ton rice. Or no one rice.
1: Gan is gonna pronounce them bow.
0: And now, Kobe, they be a restaurant. Or you see Stoneboy. Or you see Stoneboy rice. Nay, the Shagzi bike, Eddie, I delivery. Young girl, when I am, why? Only problem, why? May that say 0548841039. Biggie, who is on my line? Good evening. Hello?
2: Dr. Palm.
0: Chairman, I'd say.
2: Hey, yo, now
0: Charlie, cool. What be your name? Where you there?
2: This is Mr. Davidson.
0: Okay, from where?
2: From Sakumano.
0: From Sakumano. Boss, what's your take about this idea? What's your take?
2: See, this one, you know, will happen.
0: What be the reason? Give me the reason.
2: Somewhere, in their own reasons. Mm-hmm. Whatever, the beef is in the starter move.
0: No, we are not talking about beef issue. We are talking about taking advantage of the beef to get a business for everybody to eat.
2: But you know, Pounce, you know, say Sakode, you know how Sakode is. You know, we'll buy into the green jollof. If the subsidy is fine, it will happen. But
0: if Obidi open eatery, what is wrong about that?
2: If you open it, we now will chop. Tell my boys, we now will chop.
0: So, it be stone boy in rice, you go use cook the jollof. Then you go use Shagzi do the delivery. It's a business. How must it be a problem? But why you no go do? Because there are BIM people that they request Shagzi. There are Sac Nation that they request Shagzi. There are high grade people, other people all that they request. So what may be wrong with that? How beautiful would that be?
2: Bro, you know that the individuals will agree, but the fans, we will love each other, we will love everybody. But the, when our people with the support, no, they love each other.
0: They love each other. Hey, I'm Ahof, a belated happy birthday going out to you. Last week, I think on the 11th, on the 11th was your birthday. Ama Ahofe. Ama, belated birthday to you. Hello, good evening.
3: Hello?
0: Yeah, Basma, what happened? What's your name?
3: My name is Big Mike.
0: Your name is what?
3: Big Mike.
0: Where you, your radio, they give me feedback. I beg, turn the volume down a bit or just go away from it so we can have a nice conversation.
3: Bossman, sure.
0: Talk to me.
3: Yeah, but you see, Dr. Pound.
0: Where you did? Where you did?
3: Me, I call from Valley University.
0: Okay, bro. Charlie, this idea, no, what be your opinion about it?
3: I mean, this idea is your idea, but my take is that, okay, the business-wise, it makes sense. But, you know, competition-wise, it will not work.
0: So after competition, we need to eat. So imagine Shatter, they have a show and Sakode can't do in Jollof mobile restaurant and they use Stone Boy in rice cooker. Then we enjoy them. We don't chubby that.
3: Yeah, we
0: delivery no be Shagzi. We don't chubby that.
3: Yeah, we did chop. But this one, this is the, like, you know, Ghana, the best competitors.
0: So let's make money out of the competition. Let's make money out of that, oh?
3: Sure. But me, my take in India, serious, I mean, it's not worth.
0: Where do you belong to? Where do you belong to?
3: I mean, I belong to Shatawale.
0: SF for life. For life is for life. we need to go for commercial break. Just a quick commercial break. And after the commercial break, we'll be having some nice conversation with one of the international artists. I will go through, and then get to Jamaica and talk to someone. Just stick and stay, be calm, and then watch out. We're going to have a beautiful conversation, and there's a lot more I need to tell you. My name is Dr. Pounce. I'm the Across Evening Mayor. You can call me Drete. I'll be back after this one.
4: 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Whenever we come together, we exhibit the best of who we are as a people.

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13: 10 years of worship, 10 years of praise, 10 years of prayers, a generation of women lifting one sound to heaven. 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

0: Hey, it's not Thursday. Don't get it twisted. It's not Thursday. Listen. We don't wait for Thursdays before we do that. We play the best. It's Tuesday. This is about 35 into 8. And I told you that I need to get onto the phone lines and talk to somebody all the way Jamaica, all the way United States of America, and have a beautiful conversation. I have on the line Samuel K. Golden, a great musician, a poet, and many more. We need to have a conversation. Sammy, good evening.
1: Great evening.
0: How are you doing, my brother?
1: Wonderful. Life is great.
0: Can you hear me?
1: I can hear you just fine.
0: Great, my brother. You home or you in town or you at the gym? Where are you?
1: I am home.
0: What's the time there? Where are you exactly? Are you at Vancouver or you are in Washington? Where you are exactly now?
1: Yes, I'm in Washington State on the West Coast of the United States. So it is a good 1:30 p.m. now.
0: Lunch is done already.
1: Lunch is done already, yes.
0: Life is good. What did you have for lunch?
1: I had some salmon, which is common here in the Northwest.
0: That's what's up. I need to book you for a great lunch when you come to Ghana. I'll take you for a lunch. Sam, let's get into talking. Talk to me. Who is Samuel K. Golden? In your own words, who is Samuel K. Golden?
1: Samuel K. Golden is someone who's appreciative to life, love, and happiness, and looking forward to sharing goodwill to all people through my artistry. And I'm hopeful that everybody can basically be a part of this journey with me.
0: When did you
1: passionate and romantic at heart, and looking forward to sharing the flow. Love.
0: Can you hear me?
1: I can hear you just fine.
0: Okay.

0: Let me quickly ask you this one. You made mention of something romantic in terms of your music. I want you to take that side again. Hello?
1: Yes, from a very young age, I was always appealed to romantic stories and storytelling.
0: Okay.
1: And that resonated with me at a very young age, and I took that forth into life as I got older, became a more mature man, young man. And I started to write my feelings and expressions down after each and every major episode of life, and those turned into memories. Those turned into poetic verses in my mind that then translated into works of art that I did, that I've actually published two books.
0: I was reading about you, and it got to a point. It says Samuel K. Golden is a poet, pop star artist, tech manager, and a family man. How do you balance all these roles? And you're able to survive. I mean, you do music, you're a poet, you're a family man, you perform, you write. How do you do it?
1: It's called discipline. Discipline and focus and prioritizing what's most important at the moment. Family is number one. And outside of that, then work and then play. I consider my artistry play. So when I can find the time, whether it be late at night or early in the morning, I designate some time to my artistry.
0: Okay.
1: And to grow my fan base.
0: So you made mention family first. So I want you to give me that hierarchy. So family first, and then...
1: Well, of course, there's God, and there's work.
0: So family, music, before the port.
1: The poetry was the start of everything, so it continues to be part of my daily routine to exercise my rhythm and rhyme in regards to how I can then flow that into my future music.
0: Let's get into the poetry. You went from writing romantic poetry books to singing. When did you realize that your poems needed to become a song?
1: During a reflection period, during my time in the shower, I realized that my books of poetry were not making any money, or at least any return on investment. So I started what I do in the shower a lot. I sing in the shower. So then I had a flash of an idea that, hey, why don't I take my lyrics, take my poetry and turn it into lyrics and see how that kind of flows out. And I have some friends up in Seattle that are very much into music and music production. And so I reached out to them and said, hey, can we create a demo? See if there's something that's workable. And I came up to Seattle and worked with them. And it turned out to be really good. So then I decided to move forward.
0: How many years have you been doing music, and how many years did you do poetry before you turned it out to be music?
1: The poetry started first, which is about, I'd say, a good 3 years, and music maybe a good year and a half. So I'm very much a newbie when it comes to the music side.
0: So in total, is how many years?
1: Probably a little bit less than 10 years total. Between the two.
0: 17?
1: 10 years.
0: Wow. 17 years between music and poetry.
1: 10 years, yes.
0: How would you describe your sounds to someone hearing you for the first time? If we talk about Samuel K. Golden, how would you describe your sounds?
1: R&B pop. It's kind of a blend. A little bit of a soul with a flash of pop. I'm not fixated onto one particular genre. I'm willing to experiment with different flavors of music and different sounds that align with my tempo of my poetry So there's basically, so a lot of my music kind of shows up in different sounds. So when you listen to it across different genres of music types, I want to make sure that the expression comes out first and foremost, unless associated with a different type of sound. For the most part, I fixate more on the R&B side, which has a much more resonating sound towards my type of music.
0: Okay. I got it. I mean, Jamaica, Nigeria, UK, US of A, Brazil. Your music connects strongly to these areas. Why do you think that's it?
1: Well, at the end of the day, everybody's wanting to fall in love and be in love. Mm-hmm. And so they hear the resonating message I give, which is talking about romantic love and not just the physical part, but the emotional part. So I think people around the world are universally attracted to that message overall. So I'm even getting a lot of fans from India. People in India really are attracted to that message too. So everybody globally is wanting to feel the expression of romance and romantic love.
0: No, you keep talking about romantic songs, Let me ask you this. Have you been rejected by a woman before? Because the way you write poet and you sing as well, you do music. Have you ever thrown a shot that has been rejected before?
1: Of course.
0: Oh, wow. Why must it be so? Why must it be so? No.
1: You made a song called Unrequited Love. Mm-hmm. It's a reflection of my past experiences. So yes, I'm basically a reflection of a lot of men out there that are distantly in love with women that they cannot reach. And so I wanted to share that experience with my audience by creating a song specifically for that type of experience that I've actually experienced in my life. And I know many other men have also.
0: Right, we don't have much time. We're going to go into certain few stuffs, but as time goes on, I'll ask you one or two. But let's get into the new project. Let's talk about the new project. Why did you call your new 17-track album Therapy for the Heart? Why?
1: Well, the name of the album was actually an exact replica of the name of my book. So the book that's on sale right now, is actually the same name. So I did the same thing for my first album. I basically made it the same name as the book because the music came straight out of the poems out of that particular book.
0: So you have the music and the book as well?
1: Yes.
0: Oh, beautiful. What can we get the book? Which side? Where and where?
1: Amazon. You can purchase the book off of Amazon.
0: Oh, Amazon. So you get it to the title of the book is Therapy for the Heart.
1: That is correct.
0: And the album, the music as well, is Therapy for the Heart. And the music is all on the digital platforms, right?
1: That is correct, yes. All platforms, downloadable or streamable.
0: Oh, okay. What were your healing from when you made this album?
1: I'm sorry, can you repeat?
0: Come again. What were you, healing from when you made this album?
1: What was I healing from?
0: Yes.
1: I would not say I was healed from anything. I know that I've had in my life lots of experiences, both good and bad, and those are expressions that I put forth. But the healing actually had occurred many times during my life, so I was not affected by one particular event. It's just a matter of multiple experiences in life that are being expressed.
0: Have you been to Ghana before?
1: I've not. The only country in Africa that I've visited so far is Egypt.
0: When are you coming to Ghana? Ghana wants to see you.
1: Ghana, I'm hopefully looking forward to coming sometime next year.
0: Sometime next year. Which artists have you heard about in Ghana here? Any artists in mind?
1: I'm not really. No, I'm not really overly familiar with Ghana artists. Okay. I do apologize.
0: Oh, that's okay. That's okay. So we're going to look up to you coming through for promotion and having you in the studio so we can have proper one-on-one conversation and go into the album and start with all this. But how is the album different from your debut EP, Footsteps, Love and Sweetness?
1: Well, the current album is a lot more expressive, and I have a lot more variety that I think it shares compared to the first album, which is something that was more of an experiment than anything when I created the first album. Mm. And then it gave me the courage to make something much more bigger. And now it gives me another level of growth with my current project I'm working on now to express in other ways of romantic love.
0: Who was on the project? Who did you feature on the project?
1: I don't have any recognized collaborators on the project. It's pretty much just me.
0: Okay.
1: And my team that I work with up in Seattle.
0: Okay. Now you added word into this. Like, how did you feel spoken word? You did a spoken word poetry with alternative, pop for this project. How did you fuse in this?
1: Yes, I also created a song called Siren of My Pain, and I actually speak some of my poetry actually in that song. So it's a blending of music and spoken word poetry together in a very nice way, I think.
0: Okay.
1: I think it came out well.
0: And which of the song was very difficult for you to write on the album, and which one was the easiest so far, the easiest one you were able to do?
1: The easiest one, I think, is Countdown to Time.
0: Mm-hmm.
1: And the hardest one is because based on just the impact of emotion was Siren of My Pain, because just the reflection on past experience, that was the most emotional one that I think I've experienced out of all the songs that are out there.
0: Samuel K. Golden is a full-time tech person. Very full-time tech person. You wake up 4 a.m. to create and all that. How did you write or record all this 17-track album? Because you wake up at 4 a.m.
1: I get up at 4 a.m., but I work remote, so I work from my house.
0: Okay.
1: To support my, manage my team. And so it gives me a lot of flexibility to do what I need to do between meetings and whatnot. So I'm able to travel and work remotely, and no matter where I am in the world, so I can actually manipulate my time where necessary to make things happen.
0: How many months did you use to record the songs, the 17 track? How many months?
1: It took 2 months to put everything down.
0: It took about 2 months to write that. Okay, 2 months. 2 months to write that. Yeah, hello?
1: 2 months to record. Yeah, 2 months to record all the songs in on the album.
0: Oh, 2 months.
1: All the,
0: that yeah, was about eight.
1: All the lyrics were already pre-written because they're pretty much word for word from my poetry. So the lyrics are actually very directly from my poems.
0: Solid 8 weeks for 17 tracks. Did you record all at home or you were working somewhere and then you moved your studio, you know, since you work as a mobile? Was all the song recorded in the house?
1: Everything was recorded studio in Seattle.
0: Oh, okay.
1: With my team that is up there.
0: Oh, okay. I got it. The album is streaming well in the UK, Spain, US, Jamaica, and Nigeria. What does that global response mean to you?
1: I feel great when I see the reports showing how people from all over the world are really resonating with my sound and my message. And I look forward to continue that, to grow more and to expand to other areas of the world that have yet to hear my message of love and happiness and sweetness.
0: Come again. Hello, are you there?
1: Yeah,
0: I can hear you now. Take it again.
1: So I apologize. I look at the reports on a daily basis, and I do find pride in the fact that I'm resonating greatly with people all over the world with my message of love and sweetness. And I look forward to expanding the audience for those people who have yet to hear my voice and my message and my heartfelt feelings. And I look forward to expanding where there's still an audience left yet to be had. It just makes me excited to see the reports every day of the growing colors of connectivity with me.
0: Okay. Let me quickly ask this one before my final question so we can wrap up on the conversation. What do you want a first-timer listening to you in Ghana to feel when they hear your track or any of your tracks?
1: I would like for people to listen to the tone of the track and the actual lyrics, to read them as they being shown within, say, my YouTube channel. I have a lot of videos that I posted, so you can actually see the lyric videos, and so you can follow along and read the lyrics or the poetry as it's being spoken and through the song. But I think as you reflect on your own life, you may see a lot of mirror images in your own life reflected in my music. And I think it's a very powerful story when you actually see it that way.
0: I think anyone who really want to go into a date or want to be a bit romantic should just check this album out, because it's definitely going to help you. Yeah, definitely. Quick one before we wrap up. After this therapy, what next? Are you healed, or is there more music coming? Or you are healed?
1: I'm healed, but I'm always still having an open heart to where you can always still feel hurt at some point in the future. You have to let yourself be able to be hurt, to take a risk. So my old pains are healed, but I'm open to making sure my heart is still open for anything that could be disruptive in the future. But to take a risk on happiness, you have to take a risk on sadness.
0: Thank you so much. I wanted to ask you last question, but I think I'll wait for next year when you get to Ghana, so I can ask you a lot of questions about that. Samuel K. Golden, your final words to people of Ghana, those listening to you right now. What's your final word?
1: Thank you, and I love y'all, and I look forward to you guys joining me on my journey that continues on with the romance and sweetness.
0: Thank you so much, Samuel. I'm looking forward to see you in Ghana, and have a beautiful one there. Therapy will help some of us, and we're going to be romantic more. Have a good afternoon.
1: Well, thank you, Ivo. Thank you.
0: Bye-bye. All right. Bye-bye. Have a good one there.

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1: The moments that matter in life are shaped by our culture and our tradition. Whenever we come together, we exhibit the best of who we are as a people.

0: from life's first breath to its final. We always come together to support each other. That is what tradition demands.
1: Nayo.
0: Yeah. Our love for our culture and respect for tradition defines who we are as a people. Throughout the changing moments, Casapreco London Dry Gin remain by your side.
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And tickets are selling for 150 Ghana single and 250 Ghana cedis double. The dress code Y2K drip, oversized tees, baggy jeans, and your bandana. Come with your squad. Come ready to sing every song, word to word, and dance like it's the year 2000 all over.

0: just get some exclusive beef song. Solid beef song, but me nim beef no. And you wanna hear the mano. I need to celebrate a brother, a friend, and a good one. Happy birthday going out to you, Vivinel. CEO of Vivinel Group of Companies. It's your birthday today. Alhamdulillah. May God bless you. May Allah bless you. And have a beautiful one, Vivinel. CEO of Vivinel Group of Companies. All the way from Wase Kropon through to Bordie, through to Kropon to Bogoso, everywhere. Vivinel Mall, Vivinel Car Dealing Comp, everything, Vivinel Mines, everything. My brother, may God bless you. Happy birthday to you, Vivinel. You are the best. So this is the song I'm a day ma Vivinel on the birthday, but I this song pa.
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1: Boys are called we jamwa. Ah, if obey spinning. On spinning. On spinning, a jam one crack, crank, wine, and a gale, cosso, on spinning, a jam one crack, crank, wine.

0: 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I'm going to bring her back again.
1: 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One station.
0: 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Hi. That I want to be the bow.
2: On spinny sign, a jam one crack crank wine, any girl, cause on spinny sign,
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0: Drink club beer. Let's sip some beer. Let's enjoy ourselves. Club beer. Anywhere brothers link up. Anywhere there's a link up, club beer must represent. Maybe a link up will be ano. So for us boys, boys, girls, girls, y'all link you up with here. For sure. Club beer must represent. Drink club beer. You should be 18 years and above. Don't drink and drive. And if you are pregnant, stay back. Yeah. Seconds of the biggest business stories explained simply on business content. Yes, hit business minutes, just 1 minute. We explain everything to you. Everything you go, yeah, simple as ABC. Long talk, no day. Yep, yep, yep. And why don't you want to spin? Like one spin is saying, we know why I won't spin it. Eh? Who are you? Why you no go want, why you no go like spin? You go spin. You go like spin. You like bad. You go definitely love to spin because Jataboa go definitely make you spin up. I don't know myself best spin. That's a brand new song from Jataboa. Listen to the song again. What they tell you know? What they tell you know?
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1: we jam it in our own spinning. Oh, see, we are baby, jambu, crack, crack.

YG for president 2028. Billy. YG for president. Guys, I'm sorry I went to YG for president 2028. Shout out to you, my brother. YG. That one, my bro, for a crack, you had to me.

0: Dr. Pounds, I'm using your program to do job in Germany with my white friends. Shout out to all of them. Mr. Sook, what's up? Shout out to you. But remember, YG for president. Yeah. Hey.
1: Take off your costume or see what keep.
0: Cooks Wilson, how you doing? It's confirmed. Let's say, hey, confirmed. YG for president. YG for president 2028.

0: said what?
1: This December, I go day Canada. Give me this December.
0: Confused.
1: Yeah. Because ENJ Charity Foundation, Boga Her Life, and I go day there. The live band. I will tell you more about it. But remember that December. Yeah, December 12th. December 12th. Live inside Canada. That was Toronto. A great Her Life music live band. December 12th, 6 p.m. sharp. Belmont Event Space. Be there, the action go happen. Yeah, I will tell you about it. Boga Her Life, Jinyame Band. They did together. It will be my church. More details, baby. But I say December will be the pop for where. Canada. Boga Her Life. Yes, sir. Hug giddy giddy cry. I need to go. I'm doing good. Cooks Wilson. How are you doing? Miss Lydia. Papa Gosu, greetings to you. Kobe Basie. Yeah. Kobe Sheriff, how are you doing? I guess I need to go now. It's 10:02. Yeah, I chop somebody in time. 2 minutes. My name is Dr. Pounds. I'll catch up with you tomorrow, Wednesday. Between Thursday and Friday, I have some big surprise for you. One of the biggest artists will pull through as a surprise, but I don't know. It could be those that they be. It's, I can't mention them, but just watch out. Watch out. So beautiful with you guys. Hey, Ricky Buafo, how are you doing? Happy Amos. Weasel GH, what's good? What's popping? Nice shot. Thank you. Oh, your new phone with that. Look at it. Oh, iPhone. Oh, you know the like iPhone. This one you're getting the iPhone. Elam, thank you. Elam, me that's you. Why? Mr. and Mrs. Biggie. Are they good? Shout out to Mr. and Mrs. Biggie. Thank you for your time, Biggie. Hey, Paul Manuya, you ready? Hey, Dina Tia, dear Baba. Same como, Gabina. My name is Dr. Pounds, Across Evening Mayor. Have a beautiful night. I'm out.

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3: Time to rock it. 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